0: talking to Congress and the Aboriginal Medical Services Alliance, Northern Territory. We have seen programs rolling out in places like Yundamu in language. We know that we've got over 100 Aboriginal languages. We need to ensure that the communication is there, not misinformation. We certainly saw that through COVID, and we need to ensure that the right information is getting out to our remote and regional communities.
1: The disease has now reached the goldfields in Western Australia, where two cases have been detected. Israel's far-right National Security Minister, Itamar Ben-Gvir, has drawn criticism from his own government for his treatment of flotilla detainees. Hundreds of activists, including 11 Australians from the Global Samud Flotilla, were detained by Israel when they attempted to take aid to Gaza. Footage uploaded to the minister's social media shows him walking through the group of detainees, taunting them while waving an Israeli flag. The footage shows all of the detainees knelt down with their face in the ground and their hands zip-tied behind their back while the Israeli national anthem plays over the loudspeakers. The caption on the posted video said, "Welcome to Israel." Israeli Prime Minister Benjamin Netanyahu said it's not in line with Israel's values and norms. Foreign Minister Gideon Saar also accused Ben-Gvir of causing harm to Israel. The problem with the Ebola outbreak in the Democratic Republic of Congo is that there are a lot of unknowns. More than 130 people have died from the virus, and there are about 600 suspected cases.
2: A problem we have at the moment, we have a lot of unknowns. I think we don't know the timelines of this outbreak, and we don't even really know an index case of the outbreak and even a place in which it originated. As a result, we only have an estimate. Probably this outbreak has already started 2 months ago.
1: That's Dr. Dick Chamler, the World Health Organization's lead for the Africa region on the ABC. And a woman in the United States has died after stepping into an open manhole. The 56-year-old woman parked her car in Midtown Manhattan, New York, before falling into the open manhole, which was about 3 metres deep. New York City Mayor Zora Mamdani says there will be an investigation to make sure it doesn't happen again. We'll have more coming up next.
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1: An Australian city is promising an event of a lifetime as it lights up the sky with a sea of drones and projections unrivaled by copycat events. Sydney's Vivid Festival returns for its 16th year tomorrow and promises to be bigger than ever after winning Australian Event of the Year in 2025. Sydney Harbour will become a canvas for light every night of the 23-day festival. And now for a look at the capital city weather around the country. Mostly sunny in Magog and Brisbane with a top of 24. 20 and a shower or two in Gadigal Country, Sydney, and 17 and sunny on Ngunnawal Gambri Country, Canberra. 16 and cloudy in Nam, Melbourne, and partly cloudy in Nipaluna, Hobart with a max of 17. And 20 and a shower or two in Tundunya, Adelaide. A shower or two in 23 degrees in Boorloo, Perth. And sunny in Garamilla, Darwin with a top of 32. If you have a story that you'd like to share with us, you can send us an email to news@nirs.org.au.
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day, you mob. It's about, oh, it's almost 6 minutes past 8 o'clock now on my radio. Thursday, May the 21st. Happy Friday Eve, everybody. Let's see now, what do we got on the weather front? It's about 10.5 degrees out there at the moment, but it's going to get all the way up to 23 degrees. There'll be a shower or two. It'll be partly cloudy. High chance of showers during this afternoon and evening. Chance of a thunderstorm as well this afternoon. Light winds becoming southwesterly, 20 to 30 kilometres per hour in the middle of the day, and then tending southerly, 15 to 25 kilometres per hour in the evening. The fire danger will be moderate, UV moderate as well. We'll get a minimum of 8 degrees tonight, and then back up to 19 degrees and sunny for Friday and Saturday. 22 and mostly sunny for Sunday. 23 and sunny for Monday and Tuesday. And 23 and showers for Wednesday. Don't forget the SMS line if you wish to participate this morning. There's still plenty of room for yours and about 25 minutes to get one in. So here's Thelma Plum, Backseat of My Mind.

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1: Yeah, it's about 15 minutes past 8 o'clock and I've got Declan from Manrose Traffic online. Morning, Declan, what's happening out there?
2: Good morning, Mark. It's looking pretty busy. There's been multiple crashes on Reed Highway near West Swan Road in West Swan. There are crashes in both the westbound and eastbound lanes, and it's been reduced to a single lane in both directions as a result. Traffic very heavy on the approaches there, so please drive with caution. Another crash, Rockingham Road northbound before Anchortail Road in Kwinana Beach. It's been reduced to a single lane there. Traffic heavy on approach as well, so please merge carefully. And then finally, another crash, Ocean Reef Road eastbound before Sydney Road in Nangara. The vehicle's on the verge there and traffic heavy on approach. Drive safely, and that's the latest from Main Roads.
1: Thank you, Declan. Okay, you guys, let's get back to the music, shall we? Seeing as there's still room on the text line, here's Tears for Fears, Paddock Shelter.

typing and reading in typefaces was completely different to writing and reading handwriting. And the fact that handwriting had much more of a learning effect on your brain. In other words, it opened up new synapses and pathways, making your mind work better. And I thought that was really, really interesting, because that's the way I was brought up. People say to me, how do I remember so much? I think it's the fact that my brain was taught to remember how things looked and be critical of what you see. And I don't think most people do that these days at all. Handwriting, people. Here's an exercise for you. Take your handwriting, write a letter to a politician and tell them you're not happy with the way Australians are being treated by Israel's right-wing ministers. There's a little exercise for you. It'll increase your brain capacity and it may actually help Australians being held prisoner by Israel. Here's Jennifer Lopez. Let's get loud.

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1: Noongar Radio. Yes, it certainly is. And it's about it's almost 21 minutes past 8 o'clock now on Noongar Radio. Thursday, May the 21st. Happy Friday Eve, everybody. Have you heard the latest on brain imaging and scanning and all that sort of stuff and how the brain and the mind works? Here's one. Here's one that I was very, very interested in. The other day I read this report, and it was quite a dense report, actually, talking about how the brain works, how the wiring of the brain works, and how it affects your mind and the way it works as well, because they're two separate things, even though they may go together. They were talking about how

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1: This is NU's Western Australia. I'm Lee Harrison. The rail line between Bassendean and Midland has been closed overnight while work was undertaken to remove a truck from the railway line. A collision between a Transperth train and a truck closed the line around 4 o'clock yesterday afternoon at the Meadow Street crossing in Guildford. Cars were hit by debris from the impact. Three people were taken to hospital with non-life-threatening injuries. Some of the 100-odd passengers on the train say they felt a significant jolt.
2: The bang was loud. It was actually all the time.
3: The train was shaking. That was it.
4: Quite a shock. That's what it was, yeah.
5: He was holding onto me and I was scared. I was shocked.
6: I just woke up and then I was sitting and then I bounced off my seat.
1: Police are calling for witnesses to a fatal electric scooter incident in Ballajura. A man was riding on the footpath along Kitty Hawk Parade about 1:30 yesterday afternoon when he crashed onto the verge of a home near Kingfisher Oval. He died at the scene. Anyone with information is asked to pass it on to Crime Stoppers. Two people are facing several charges after emergency service workers allegedly uncovered firearm-related items while fighting a house fire in the hills suburb of Chidlow. The fire, described as not suspicious, happened two Sundays ago. No one was injured. The next day, a police search of the Heron Close property allegedly uncovered a large quantity of firearms, parts and ammunition. A 71-year-old man and 35-year-old woman have been charged by summons on possession and storage-related counts. The head of the WA Local Government Association says the volatile situation at the City of Perth is damaging for the local community. The council's been put on notice by Local Government Inspector Tony Brown over a range of complaints. The association's Mark Irwin says ratepayers deserve better.
7: The communities that sit beneath all this are just fed up. They're fed up with listening to all this nonsense. And they want their local governments to get on with doing their job of doing their basic services and providing a really good place for them to live.
1: To Sport Now, Eagles recruit Brandon Stasevich says he's expecting to play about 80 minutes of Saturday's waffle game against East Fremantle in his return to competition. The Brisbane Premiership player says he's ticked all the boxes in his recovery from a leg injury that's kept him from making his Eagles debut.
8: Pretty much full training last week, and then on the Friday at the main training I had a bigger session to get through and ticked off a 12.5-13K session last Friday.
1: Jack Gunston will again miss for Hawthorn as he overcomes a foot issue for this evening's clash against Adelaide in Launceston. The Hawks have made four changes, including the inclusion of Malbia Chol and Connor Nash. The Crows have overlooked Taylor Walker but have recalled Riley Thilthorpe. And the AFL is cracking down on umpire contact with a tightening of rules from this weekend. Umpires will be awarding free kicks against players who ignore warnings to move out of the umpire's way at stoppages. This is ANU's Western Australia.
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11: You certainly are. It's about, it's almost 25 minutes to 9 o'clock now on Noongar Radio. Thursday, May 21st. Happy Friday Eve, everybody. You're paying attention to what's going on. I'm noticing what's not going on is reporting in the mainstream media. Here's another one for you that they won't cover, okay? You know that AUKUS deal, the one I said, when it was first proposed that we wouldn't get submarines out of it, because I knew that the shipbuilding capability of the US was down the tube, basically. Well, here's some more news related to AUKUS. They extended the life of the Collins-class submarine, because they actually botched buying new ones. They had all of the situation in place to buy French submarines, but then they botched that. And I won't go into the details of how they botched that. Suffice to say that they did. So then they had an extension program. Started with $1 billion for an extension program for the Collins-class submarine. And then it went to $5 billion. And then it went to $11 billion. All while that extension work is actually being scaled back. $11 billion. Pretty much sunk, really. Here's Bon Jovi, Wanted, Dead or Alive.

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1: It's about 18 and a half minutes to 9 o'clock, and I've got Declan from Main Roads Traffic online. Morning, Declan, what's happening out there?
2: Good morning, Mark. Still quite busy. There's been a crash on Reed Highway and it's been closed eastbound from Drumhillier Drive to West Swan Road in West Swan. The closure is under police direction and DFS are on site. Traffic heavy on the approach, to please seek an alternate route. A crash Albany Highway westbound after Leech Street in Cannington. The left lane blocked by police with an ambulance on site as well. Traffic heavy on approach there, so please allow for a safe merge. And finally, another crash on Rockingham Road. This one is northbound before Anchortail Road in Kwinana Beach. It's been reduced to a single lane and traffic is heavy on approach, so please merge carefully. Drive safely, and that's the latest from Main Road.
1: Thank you, Declan. Okay, you guys, let's get back to the music, shall we? Here's Faith No More, epic.

0: Live across Boorloo, you are on Breakfast with Mark Patrick on Noongar Radio.
1: Yes, you certainly are. It's about 9 minutes to 9 o'clock now on Noongar Radio. Thursday, May the 21st. News will be coming up shortly. I bet you they won't be talking about this either. Pauline Hanson's out there complaining that the

media is trying to portray her and her supporters as Nazis. Right-wing fascists. And they're saying to her, why are all these people supporting you? Pauline doesn't seem to know, but I'll tell you why. I'll tell you why. Because the actual government banned the National Socialist Party as a terrorist organisation not too long back, maybe about a week and a half ago. And the closest thing that's out there that's legal is Pauline Hanson's One Nation Party. So closely aligned that they're willing to line up and support her. You can't make this stuff up. I'll be back again tomorrow at 6 a.m. Have a great day, you mob. Keep looking up. There's plenty to see out there. Here's Bobby Bennell. Feel.

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across Western Australia. This is Tangiora Hinaki with the Ngara News. Engiebuddy CEO Mark Woodley says the federal court's decision ordering Fortescue Metals Group to pay $150.1 million in compensation recognises the deep cultural harm caused to Engiebuddy Ngura, but says the outcome remains unsatisfactory. Engiebuddy CEO Michael Woodley says the federal court's decision ordering Fortescue Metals Group to pay $150.1 million in compensation recognises the deep cultural harm caused to Engiebuddy Ngura, but says the outcome remains unsatisfactory. The court found mining operations at Solomon

0: have destroyed 124 cultural sites and caused major impacts to Songline's heritage and water systems. The court did not accept Indiwani's argument that the economic losses should be assessed based on the usual royalty rate paid by miners in the Pilbara for native title agreements. Instead, in its judgment, the court followed the precedent set by the 2018 High Court case at Timber Creek in the Northern Territory, for which economic losses were assessed based on freehold land value. He says the group will now review the judgment with lawyers while continuing projects including renewable energy, ranger programs and economic development initiatives on Ngura. A Kalgoorlie barbershop has been shut down for 90 days under WA's new short-term closure laws after police allegedly uncovered a large stash of illicit tobacco products during a raid last week. Police searched the business called Calopy Kings and seized thousands of cigarettes along with several kilos of loose tobacco. Six other businesses across Borloo and Bunbury were also raided and temporarily closed as part of the state government crackdown on illegal tobacco trade. The WA Department of Health told the ABC that businesses targeted under the new laws will be publicly named as authorities continue enforcement operations across the state. WA Health is warning people in the Midwest to take extra precautions while handling dead mice as a major infestation spreads through grain-growing communities. Health officials have visited Morawa, where residents say mice are invading homes, sheds and businesses in large numbers. Authorities are advising people to wear gloves, enclosed shoes and face masks when cleaning up dead rodents to reduce the risk of disease. A spokesperson from the Department of Health told the ABC the advice is important for people living in affected areas. Traditional owners in WA's northern goldfields have signed a new native title agreement linked to a major gold mining project near Kew. The Nya Bunkulu people have reached an agreement with Saturn Metals over the Apollo Hill Gold Project, which covers more than 30,000 square kilometres of country. The deal includes commitments around cultural heritage protection, employment opportunities and future royalty payments once mining operations begin. The agreement follows another deal signed last week between Nya Bunkulu people and mining giant Glencore covering the Murrin Nickel Cobalt Mine. A spokesperson involved in the negotiations told the ABC the agreement is aimed at creating long-term economic opportunities while protecting cultural heritage. The CEO of one of WA's largest aged care providers says the federal budget has failed to properly address the growing demand for aged care services in regional areas. As reported by the ABC, Juniper CEO Russell Bricknell says it now costs around $700,000 to build a single residential aged care bed in WA, with providers struggling to keep up with the demand. He warned older Australians could end up staying in hospitals longer if aged care services are not expanded.
1: They're avoiding addressing them. And the sad part about that is people don't get the care they need. And if they don't get the care they need, they end up in hospitals. And that's probably not the best place for older people to be.
0: Lawyers in regional WA are raising concerns over plans to close 26 remote courthouses across the state. The ABC reports that the WA Department of Justice plans to reduce court and custodial services at some locations traditionally supported by WA police. Pilbara Community Legal Service CEO Joanna Collins says that the changes could make it harder for people living in remote communities to access legal support and attend court closer to home.
2: When we talk about access to justice in regional areas, that any additional barriers that are going to create people's ability to get good legal representation or have their matters heard, you know, nearby their home where they can get support, where they can travel to it easily, is an issue.
0: To stay up to date with Ngada News, follow us on Instagram, like us on Facebook, or visit our website at ngadamedia.com.au. 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Tangi ora hinaki, Ngada News.
3: 21st of May, word of the day, Wad Kedalang. For I am sure that neither death nor life, nor angels nor rulers, nor things present nor things to come, nor powers, nor height nor depth, nor anything else in all creation will be able to separate us from the love of God in Christ Jesus our Lord. Romans 8:38-39. Dear friends and family, famine or nakedness, peril or sword, can separate us from Jesus our Lord. Christ's love on the cross just can't be ignored. Father, forgive them, as sinful crowd roared. Come, song man, lead us in one sweet accord. Prince of Peace Jesus is to be adored. Yangarula Bridiangati. Hallelujah.
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0: Billy, now we're going to catch up and have a yarn with Rebecca Highland. Sister Care, a new nationwide health app launched. Sister Quit is a wrap around support for pregnant Aboriginal and Torres Strait Islander women who want to quit smoking, vaping. So very important. We're going to talk with Rebecca and got her on the line. Rebecca, good morning. How are you?
1: Oh, good morning. Well, thank you. How are you?
0: I'm well, thank you. Where are you based, Rebecca?
1: I'm on Goombengia country today, so that's located on the mid-north coast of New South Wales in Coffs Harbour.
0: All right, thank you. I would say from Cairns, that's cold country, but thank you, Rebecca, and thank you for coming to the program. Sister Care, Aboriginal Chief Investigator and a Senior Research Project Manager at Southern Cross University for this fantastic app. So please enlighten us. Tell us about the app. Thank you.
1: Yeah, for sure. Look, it's a new mobile app that's designed to support our Aboriginal and Torres Strait Islander women around smoking and vaping cessation.
0: Mm.
1: You know, as we know, smoking and vaping is still quite, a concern in pregnancy.
0: Yes.
1: While the rates are steadily decreasing over the past decade, it still remains, a national average much higher.
0: Mm.
1: And what we need to ensure is that we're providing the best possible smoking cessation care and services and support to our women to be able to quit smoking and vaping in pregnancy for mum and for bub.
0: For mum and bub. But it's detrimental to bub too, isn't it? When we're talking smoking and vaping.
1: Yeah, absolutely. What we want to ensure is we want to ensure that our babies are born breathing, fresh air and smoke-free so that they get, the best outcomes in their health as well.
0: Mm-hmm.
1: With this absolute awesome app, what we're trying to achieve is, being able to, bridge that gap by placing direct support in the hands of our women. Through this app, the pregnant mum, she can access some really practical information, motivational key messages, and look at, making sure that it's absolutely culturally relevant and resources that are suitable for our women.
0: Right.
1: Got some deadly mindfulness activities as well for mum. And she can also follow a mentor. So, I guess everyone's sort of familiar with Facebook. So think about Facebook, and you can go on and pick an avatar and follow Auntie June or Cassie or whoever your avatar is and get that help and support right there and then.
0: Fantastic. So this new Sister Quip app, it's out running now and is available for anybody to get on board?
1: Yeah, absolutely. So it's free to download and accessible on Apple and Android phone as well.
0: Okay, fantastic. No cost to it, Rebecca?
1: No cost. No, not at all.
0: All right, fantastic. Now, let's quickly talk about Sister Care, Aboriginal Chief Investigator and Senior Research Project Manager at Southern Cross University. Tell us about Sister Care and how long it's been running for.
1: So, Sister Care is a nationally funded initiative that aims to strengthen health systems by embedding Sister Quit. So, Sister Quit, it's for health practitioners to do this four-hour approximate training to help them to be able to support our women to quit smoking and vaping in pregnancy. As we know, quitting smoking in pregnancy is critical for the health of both mum and baby.
0: Yes.
1: What we do know is, our women are strong, resilient, and we're motivated to quit the smokes. But what do we need? We need to ensure that we've got health providers right across Australia who are competent and offering ongoing support to rid the smokes.
0: So what we're doing, Rebecca, we're using technology, and here's the tool, and you're not in this fight, so to speak, by yourself. There's there's an app there which has become a team, a motivator, in supporting you with the decisions that you need to make, is what I'm picking up.
1: Yeah, absolutely. And, for any health professional that may be listening,

0: 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And you can do that by reaching out by an email, which is the isisterquit@scu.edu.au. All that training resources for the health professional and your community women are completely free, and we can get you started today.
1: Fantastic, Rebecca. Beautiful work. Thank you very much, all our beautiful sisters out there. Look, have a look at this fantastic opportunity. Let's look after Bubba. Let's look after yourselves. Stay strong. You keep smiling, Rebecca. We'll talk soon.
0: Thanks so much for your time today.
1: Okay, bye-bye.
0: Bye.

0: track, middle track. That's Sunrise, Bart Willoughby here on your daily program, National Talk Black. Have you saying Yarn Up Strong? Deadly number here is 1-800-422-416. Call the number, Yarn with yours truly, Trevor Tim, 22 Murray from Curry. I'm your host of your daily program, National Talk Black, a one-hour program live here at the First Nation Radio Station here in Cairns on your Dingy Country, BBM Bumrabip Media, 98.7 FM, and we've got Foster Nation thanks to the National News Radio Service. Looking at headline news here, highly contagious diphtheria strain spreads through remote parts of NT, South Australia and WA. A disease thought to have been long dead by health expert has experienced a massive resurgence in Australia in recent weeks. And looking at the disease and what it is, diphtheria is a serious bacteria infection that can affect the nose, throat, airways or skin in severe cases. Respiratory diphtheria can obstruct breathing, and the toxin can cause life-threatening complications, including heart and nerve damage. Symptoms of skin-based diphtheria include skin ulcers and a bluish appearance that tend to appear on the arms and legs, according to the Australian Centre of Disease Control and the CDC. How is it treated? Diphtheria is treated by vaccinations, which were first introduced in Australia in 1932 as part of the school-based program that was eventually expanded into national immunisation effort by 1975. Vaccination rates in Australia are high, with more than 90% of our nation's children vaccinated since 2000, and 94% of Aussie five-year-old are fully jabbed in 2023. Before vaccinations were introduced, it was common for thousands of people to get infected each year, but numbers have dropped significantly since then. Where is the outbreak? On Thursday, the CDC said 230 cases of diphtheria had been reported in 2026, with the federal government confirming the outbreak as the biggest since a national record keeping began. The CDC reports outbreaks happening in some parts of Australia, especially in regional and remote areas of the Northern Territory, Western Australia and South Australia. And looking at the work that needs to be done, the federal government is responding by announcing a $7.2 million response package on Thursday that will cover costs of extra vaccines and surge workplace, who will help officials give booster vaccination treatment to people in vulnerable areas. Melinda McCarthy said government efforts would be concentrated on assisting in vaccine administration and communicating with Indigenous communities who make up a large portion of the at-risk population. And so very important. We need to act on this, and that's what they're doing. Look, there it is. Have your say. We need a mob. Take care. Check with your doctors. Look after yourself and check for those symptoms. This is your daily program, National Talk Black. Have your say and Yarn Up Strong. 1-800-422-416.
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0: Number Noram, okay. Busby Maru, 2 Delhi. This is your Delhi program, National Talk Black. Have your saying, Yarn Up Strong. Delhi number here, 1-800-422-416. Call that number, Yarn with yours truly, Trevor Tim, Trendy Trev Murray from the Curry. I come to you live from First Station Radio Station here in Cairns on your Dingy Country. 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And we go across the nation thanks to NERS, National Digital Radio Service. Yarn Up Strong, you mob. Now, a Vivid Sydney 2026 Sea Gathering. The Vivid Sydney 2026 Australian National Marine Museum is embarking on its largest Vivid Sydney program to date, celebrating Indigenous art forms and storytelling throughout the Vivid Sydney 2026 program. From 22 May to 13 June, the museum will be championing incredible work of renowned Zenith Kess, Torres Strait Island artist Brian Robinson. Big shout out, Brother Ryan, based up here in Cairns, Far North Queensland, 2 Delhi, with the precinct being illuminated after dark by Mythical Mashups, the graphic worlds of Brian Robinson. We're going to catch up a yarn with Matt Pohl, Indigenous Programs Manager at the Australian National Maritime Museum. On the line we have Matt. Matt, good morning. How are you?
1: Hi, really good. Thanks. How are you going?
0: I'm well. Thank you very much for coming to the program. Talk about paint the picture. Brian Robinson, hats off to the brother. So Vivid Sydney 2026 Sea Gathering. First of all, tell us about the gathering. How long has it been running, and what is it in aid of? How does it work? Please, Matt.
1: Oh, great. Look, we've been running the Sea Gathering for a couple of years now. It's just like an annual showcase of our best programs. And, you know, we've had Brian's exhibition up, Owai, since like July last year when we opened it at NAIDOC Week, and it's just been a huge hit with our international visitors. And there's a lot of maritime themes in his work, so being a maritime museum, Brian's exhibition is incredible. And that's what Vivid Sydney approached us and said, can we do a big rooftop projection?
0: Fantastic. From little things, big things grow.
1: Totally, it's snowballing. Yeah.
0: Which is fantastic. And look, and hats off to Australian National Maritime Museum, embracing our culture, embracing our art, and an artist like Brother Man Brian Robinson, Torres Strait Islander Man Zenith Kess. It is fantastic. And look, we are storytellers, and there's the painting that states that fact. So it's a tool, it's a bridge builder in more ways than one, isn't it, Matt?
1: Yeah, this one's called The Cosmic Chase. So it's just got all those elements of his, you know, mineral, traditional patterning, but, you know, he builds in all those pop culture references and, you know, a deeper story from movies and video games and stuff. There's even pontoons floating on the water with digital light installations of some of his lino print work. So, yeah, no, it's all out.
0: Well, that would make a person get on the waters, would it not, you know, in more ways than one.
1: Matt Pohl, you can hire kayaks this year.
0: Well, there you go. So, Matt Pohl, are you First Nation?
1: Yeah, South Sea Island.
0: Who's your mob? Who's your mob?
1: Torres Strait in there.
0: Yeah. So who's your mob? Where are you from, sorry?
1: Well, I'm Wettigo family. Okay. I grew up around Byron Bay, so I'm a mainlander.

0: Yes. But always, you know, shout out to my island connections and my ancestors.
1: Yeah, beautiful, fantastic. And tell us quickly a bit about Australian National Maritime Museum, please, brother.
0: Yeah, well, we're pretty lucky. Like, the sea is in museum, so we call ourselves the Sea Museum.
1: Yep.
0: And we're a national museum, the only one not in Canberra. So we're based here in Darling Harbour in Sydney, and we have a big fleet of around 12 historic vessels.
1: Mm.
0: We've got an old Onslow submarine you can walk through. But we have a very strong First Nations program, which deals with sea country. And, you know, looking at different places from Broome, Lutruwita in Tasmania, all the way to, and, you know, over the years we've done many projects. You know, Cairns is one of our main first places we go to when we're looking to do new projects.
1: Fantastic. Is there affiliation with the Australian Navy?
0: Yeah, actually we have, on our museum council, we have a Rear Admiral.
1: Okay.
0: But also, that's where we've got the a vampire. It's like a destroyer. And so a couple of ex-Navy, when they get decommissioned, they get offered to us. So there's a big Navy First Nations storyline that goes through the museum too.
1: Beautiful. Fantastic. A book, as the pages unturned, there it is, Education, Bridge Builder, all the above. Fantastic work, and like I said, big shout-out to Brian Robinson. And you scored well having that man at the table and the work that he does. And congratulations with the Vivid Sydney 2026 Sea Gathering. And thank you for your yarn, my friend, and big shout-out to all the mob there at the Australian National Maritime Museum and getting it together together. It is fantastic. And thank you for sharing, Matt.
0: Oh, big thanks to you for inviting us on this morning. Hope everyone has an awesome day.
1: Awesome day. You take care. All the best. Bye-bye.
0: Cheers. Bye.
1: Beautiful yarn. Matt Pohl, his name, is Indigenous Programs Manager at the Australian National Maritime Museum. And look, fantastic. Hats off to Brother Brian. Brian Robinson, beautiful work. And always see his work up here in Cairns, everywhere, especially at Kaiath, Cairns Indigenous Art Fair. But look, he's spreading his wings, so to speak. And the art that he does, and a lot of our First Nation artists are storytellers, and we tell our story. But the Sea Gathering, Myth and Modernity is a free one, a night immersive program which brings together light, music, making food and storytelling in a shared harbourside setting. So look, fantastic, and hats off to Australian National Maritime Museum. Fantastic, and working with our mob. Great, fantastic. Your daily program is National Talk Black. Have your say in Yarn Up Strong. Daily number here is 1-800-422-416. Call the number, Yarn with yours truly, Trevor Tim, 20 Trev Murray from the Curry. 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

0: Yeah, beautiful track, beautiful track. And beautiful Auntie Cindy Drummond, big shout out, living in Sydney. One love, hope you're well, Auntie Cindy Drummond. T.I. Blue's name of that daily track. And this is your daily program, National Talk Black. You can have your sober calls on that daily number, 1-800-422-416. Yana with yours truly, Trevor Tim, Trendy Trev Murray from the Curry. I come to you live from First Action Radio Station here in Cairns on your Dindy Country, BBM Bumma Brit Media, 98.7 FM. And we go across the nation thanks to NERS, National Radio Service. Yarn up strong, your mob too daily. Now, the original social network, as loneliness rises, Australians are finding connections through volunteering. This year's National Volunteer Week, 18 to 24 May, that's 2026. Don't forget the theme, and the theme is Your Year to Volunteer. How deadly is that? Highlights how Australians are continuing their support to their communities in more flexible and informal ways. And with more than one in two Australians finding it harder to make new friends, volunteering is about more than giving back. It is a powerful antidote to loneliness. Second that. We're going to catch up with Jan now with a volunteer, Marty, with Orange Sky Australia. And we have Marty on the line. Marty, good morning. How are you?
1: Hey, good, Trevor, and yourself?
0: I'm well. Thank you very much for coming to the program. Before we start, Marty, I believe your beautiful granddaughter worked with us here at Bumma Bipper Media.
1: She did. That was such a significant time in her life, Trevor, so yes. It was lovely. So thank you very much for your input.
0: Look, fantastic,
1: well.
0: Fantastic. And look, helping our young ones, give them a foundation to build their empire upon. And she's always got a position here. Don't worry about that. Let's talk about your position, my friend. You're a volunteer. So can you tell us about why you started volunteering with Orange Sky?
1: Look, I had recently retired. That was about 6 years ago.
0: Yes.
1: And I was looking for something to do that I wanted to feel that I was still involved in working with people, I suppose. Mm. I wanted that opportunity to continue, but also to give back to our general society. And so there was a volunteering expo here in Cairns, and...
0: You said pick me, thought, pick me.
1: Maybe it was a little, not quite.
0: Okay, brilliant.
1: I did a look around at all the things on auction, and I thought, I could probably help out there with washing, and I know how to do that sort of thing, and... 6 years later, here I am.
0: 6 years later. Look, so fantastic. And the old saying that, there's no such thing as strangers, just friends you haven't met. So tell us about friendship you've made through volunteering and how they formed.
1: Yeah, look, it's... I'm on a shift, a Monday morning shift. Runs from about 7:30 to 11:30 in the morning, and there's about four or five... other people on the shift with me, and look, over the years, pretty well that shift has been the same people. We're all retirees, so we have that time, and it's a lovely group of people just to know that you're meeting up with, they're like-minded, they're committed to what we're doing and wanting to be there each week. One of the ladies actually on the shift is, I think she's 82 now, so for me...
0: Beautiful.
1: That's a real inspiration that somebody at that age still wants to be able to contribute. And then the friends that we have each week are lovely too. And so there's a continuity there which allows us then to build relationships with the friends that come to get their washing done.
0: Well, my beautiful grandfather used to say, are you living or are you just waiting to die? And there's an 82-year-old out there just giving her love thoughts and her time out to people. It is fantastic. It's a great platform for building a relationship, but you're helping somebody else. And the old saying, the best exercise for your heart is when you're bending down, lifting somebody up. And that's exactly what you guys do. So hats off to all volunteers around this country. It moves the country in more ways than one, I would say, Marty.
1: Absolutely. And I think, too, Trevor, nowadays, we're becoming such a digital society where, our connections slowly and sadly becoming just through digital contact. And I think we lose that sense of who we are as people. And I think, volunteering gives you that opportunity to maintain those personal contacts with people, those human contacts. And I think it's critical to not just the people on who are, you know, who are being serviced, I suppose, or supported, but the people doing that as well.
0: Look, I'd rather be talking to you on radio here than texting you, you know what I'm saying? But a face-to-face cup of coffee would be even better, Marty.
1: Absolutely, absolutely. Maybe one day, Trevor.
0: Yeah, maybe one day, thank you, yeah. So how has volunteers positively impacted other areas of your life, you reckon, mate?
1: Well, I think what it's done is that it's just enabled me to keep a general contact with people, I think. You know, I think otherwise, you know, often at times I think, gee, if I wasn't volunteering, what would I be doing? And maybe I'd be insular at home without having contact with people.
0: Yeah.
1: But I think, you know, as I said, it just allows me to continue having that contact. And, you know, I think in our society nowadays where there's that, you know, they say it's one in three people now have a sense of loneliness. And I think when I'm actually volunteering, it's good for my own mental health as well.
0: Thank you.
1: I think that's probably one of the many positives that come out of volunteering, as well as having relationships with other people.
0: Well, exactly. And as I said, hats off to all volunteers. And here you are, and retired and looked at doing something, and here you are. But volunteer could be anybody out there, whether it's 1 hour or like 3 days. If you're volunteering your time, you're supporting, anybody at any age can jump in and do whatever works that's required, you would think. Yep.
1: Yeah, absolutely. And, look, as I said, I started, I've been doing other volunteer work.
0: Sure.
1: At different times over the years. But, and I think, I don't want to just focus on retirees. Mm. But, obviously retirees have a lot more time on their hands than people who are working. There are more pressures on people who are working nowadays as well. But I think, as you say, it might only be an hour, and that volunteering can make all the difference to your life, because you might be having contact with other people that you might not normally have. So, I want to broaden that from just being retirees, but to everybody, there are opportunities.
0: Beautiful. And quickly before I let you go, Marty, tell us a bit about Orange Sky.
1: So we are an Australian-wide organisation. We've got 56 services, I think, that are running across the country from Perth to Palm Island in Queensland
0: I'm
1: not sure how many volunteers we would have, but
0: and what's the work that Orange Sky do? What do they do?
1: Okay, so what we've got is mobile laundry is basically our core function, and so we have either vans or pods of
0: all painted orange, of course.
1: all painted orange with orange chairs for morning tea during the wash cycle as well. So
0: homelessness, people's clothes are getting washed, Marty, while having a cuppa on the orange chair with the orange van washing their clothes.
1: That's right. We haven't been able to get orange biscuits yet, Trevor, but we'll have to work on that.
0: Exactly. Thank you. There's some orange cream biscuits out there. A lot of people don't like, but I love them. I think they're nice.
1: Okay.
0: Just
1: quickly, in the bigger cities, we also have a pod for showering as well. So people can come while their clothes are being washed.
0: They're washing
1: they
0: themselves.
1: Can shower,
0: clean
1: up. And then, And, the aim obviously is to give people a greater sense of dignity as well.
0: Well, hats off to Orange Sky, hats off to you, Marty, and hats off to all volunteers in this beautiful country of ours, the Big Island, Australia. Thank you for your work, and a big shout out to your beautiful granddaughter, Leah, who's based up in Darwin. Love to get her back here. Do what you need to do, Marty, to get her over here. Volunteer us by helping her get back here, brother.
1: All right, I'll see what I can do, Trevor.
0: All the best. You have a great day, my friend. Keep smiling.
1: Thanks again.
0: Bye-bye. A beautiful young Marty's name is volunteer with Orange Sky Australia, and we're just talking about National Volunteer Week, and that happens on 18th to 24th of May. We acknowledge all our volunteers, but we acknowledge you 365 days a year to all volunteers from all industries. You do move this country, and we thank you for your support.

And don't forget the theme for this year, your year to volunteer. I love that, so did keep that in mind. Okay, with that, Trendy Trev's going to sign off. I thank you very much for your company, Mob. 1 hour program, National Talk Black, live here at the First Nation Radio Station here in Cairns on your Dingy Country, BBM Bummerbip Media, 98.7 FM, and we go across the nation thanks to NERS, National Lit Radio Service. Thank you for your company. Stay black, stay deadly, stay strong, and stay tuned for the news coming up via NERS, National Lit Radio Service, and big shout out to the NERS team. Too deadly, Mob.

0: I'm Adam Evans with the NIRS News. $7 million of federal funding will go towards managing the diphtheria outbreak. There are now about 220 cases of the bacterial infection across the country. Federal Minister for Indigenous Australians, Mulindira McCarthy, has told the ABC where the funding will go.
1: One is the National Care and Critical Trauma Response Centre to now become fully engaged in the Northern Territory with the Aboriginal Community Controlled Health Sector, and also a governance body that will include the National Care and Critical Care and Trauma Centre plus the health officers across those jurisdictions I've mentioned, and of course the Aboriginal Community Controlled Sector.
0: Remote Indigenous communities have been the most affected by Australia's worst diphtheria outbreak since records began. The federal government's changes to tax laws have been criticised by a high-profile member of its own party. New South Wales Premier Chris Minns says pay rises for frontline workers are putting them in the higher tax bracket and hurting families. Treasurer Jim Chalmers says workers will pay less taxes under the government's plans. National Senator Bridget McKenzie has told Channel 9 the coalition has shown its plan to fix the problem.
2: It can be a lot less, and that's why in our budget in reply, we have promised to peg your tax rates to inflation so that when inflation goes up, you don't pay more tax and Chalmers doesn't get to keep it in his back pocket.
0: Meanwhile, people looking to buy a house to live in are holding off on buying a new home at a higher rate than investors are. Catality Research has found new home loans have fallen by 6% in the March quarter. Head of Research, Dryberg, says the

0: Those looking to live in their new home rather than rent it out have been the hardest hit by the rate hikes.
1: So investors held up reasonably well. And so in value terms, the share of investors in terms of this total loan commitment actually rose and was at its highest level since December 2016.
0: And former Cuban President Raul Castro is facing a US indictment on charges of conspiracy to kill American nationals. The charges relate to an incident in 1996 when Cuban jets shot down two civilian planes, killing four people. US Acting Attorney General Todd Blanche says if the 94-year-old doesn't appear to face the charges by his own will, he will face them by another way.
2: My message today is clear. The United States and President Trump does not and will not forget its citizens.
0: Cuba's current leader, Miguel Díaz-Canel, has dismissed the indictment. Writing on social media, Mr. Díaz-Canel called the move political manoeuvring used to justify military aggression against Cuba. We'll have more coming up next.
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0: An 18-year-old Melbourne woman has spoken for the first time after becoming the youngest Australian to scale Mount Everest. Bianca Adler was accompanied by her father, Paul, part of the way, and she reached the summit about 11 hours after leaving camp. Both of them spoke following the achievement.
6: I feel really good, but the weather is really bad.
7: You've done so, so well. Oh, we're so proud of you, Bianca. It's amazing what you've done and so much hard work. It's amazing.
6: Physically, I feel great.
0: And now for a look at the capital city weather around the country. Mostly sunny in Magidge and Brisbane with a top of 24. 20 and a shower or two in Gadigal Country, Sydney, and 17 in sunny or Ngunnawal Gambri Country, Canberra. 16 and cloudy in Nam, Melbourne, and partly cloudy in Nipaluna, Hobart with a max of 17. And 20 and a shower or two in Tundunya, Adelaide. A shower or two in 23 degrees in Boorloo, Perth. And sunny in Garamilla, Darwin with a top of 32. If you have a story that you'd like to share with us, you can send us an email to news@nirs.com.

Daniel was a long march from cadets. The 6th Battalion was the next to turn. It was me who drew the card. We did Canungra, shot.

0: Kaya, kaya nana not, kaya nana not. Nige buja, nala buja, nige buja windi, nige nalang jer, nige nalang wangi. Don't you yo?
1: Ni,
0: ngan wangi.
2: It's time to bring back the language with Joe Collard.
0: We'll look at the root word for talk. In our ancient language, we say wank. Wank means talk. It's spelled W-A-R-N-R-G, wank. Now, if we were to say talking, talking, then we say wanken, with the add of I-N-Y at the end of wank, wanken. Now, if we were to take out the I-N-Y and replace it with A-D-J-A, then it'll be wankaja. Wankaja means talked, as in past tense. Now, if we were to take the DJ out and keep the A in there, then it'll be wanka, wanka, which means languages, wanka.

0: If we take the A out and keep the two I's in, then it'll be wonky, wonky. Wonky means language. Now, if we were to put my at the front of that, then it'll be my wonky, which means the home language. This is important in places where there is many dialects. So today we learnt about talk. Wonk.
1: This has been brought to you by Bruttia in partnership with Noongar Radio.

0: joined now by apprentice Kyan Graham. Kyan, a proud Ngadju and Wadjuk Noongar man, began a heavy diesel fitter apprenticeship at BHP's Future Fit Academy in Forestfield in 2023, gaining practical and theoretical training in one place. Welcome.
1: Hey, how you going?
0: Oh, pretty good, buddy. So, what made you choose an apprenticeship?
1: I think, obviously, after high school, I sort of went through UWA, did a bridging course, and wanted to go down that university pathway.
0: Yeah.
1: I sort of found it wasn't for me sitting in a classroom all the time, so I started working, sort of got into mining, and then from there I was on blast crew, ended up being a point-of-shot firer at Rio Tinto, and then I got to an age where I was like, I want something that I can come home and do. I think apprenticeship was the

0: best way. So I think when I was younger, I used to muck around with motorbikes a lot and had a little go-kart, so I was always tinkering around with engines and fixing bikes. So I think the engineering pathway was probably the what I wanted to do the most out of all of them. So yeah, I'm cool. Glad I found it. Yeah.
1: Hey, you've got to find what you like to do. So what's the best thing about completing an apprenticeship?
0: I think the best thing is actually when you get that certificate and you hold it in your hand, you realise that all that times where you sort of go through troubles and feel like, can I actually complete this or pass this test or, you know, practical, a lot of theory assessments. When you get to the end, it makes it all worthwhile and you see how proud your family are and friends around you. So, yeah.
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0: I'm Mark Dransfield. Australia's unemployment rate has increased over the past month with the loss of 19,000 jobs. More from Federal Politics Editor Michael Packey.
1: The latest data from the Bureau of Statistics shows unemployment has increased by 0.2% in April and now sits at 4.5%. The numbers reveal the loss of 11,000 full-time jobs and 8,000 part-time positions over the past month. The number of people actively looking for a role is down, meaning they're worried they won't land a position. The data shows the unemployment rate is steady in Victoria, down slightly in Western Australia, and up in every other jurisdiction. The Reserve Bank will have to take the result into account when considering its next interest rate move. Michael Packey reporting.
0: Regional mayors have made their way to Canberra to protest the federal government's decision to curtail the Melbourne to Brisbane Inland Rail project. Sarah Patterson reports.
2: The government put the brakes on the project after learning the cost had ballooned to more than three times the original budget. That means the freight line will now stop at Parkes in New South Wales, almost 1,000 kilometres short of Brisbane. Councils impacted by the withdrawal of funding for the project, including those from Parkes, Gilgandra and Narrabri, are taking their concerns to Parliament, saying local communities and businesses that had prepared for the project now face uncertainty over its future. Sarah Patterson, Air News.
0: A photographer has been charged with stealing a camera from one of the Bondi terror attack victims. Peter Maher had been capturing celebrations at the Hanukkah by the Sea event when two gunmen opened fire. Police will allege a 35-year-old man snatched the camera in the aftermath of the attack before pawning it off days later. A laser hair removal device prompted a major security scare at Victoria's Avalon Airport, plunging the terminal into lockdown and causing chaos for hundreds of travellers. Madeline Burke reports.
3: Passengers were locked out of the Avalon terminal after a suspicious item was found at the security screening around 6 this morning. The person with the luggage was being uncooperative, with staff calling police, who deployed the bomb squad to the terminal to conduct a safety check. The area was cordoned off for hours, sparking flight delays and a cancellation. Police have now revealed the suspicious item has been cleared. Inspector Nick Ubergang briefing media on the ground.
4: There was a laser hair removal and a hot chocolate container.
3: Madeline Burke, Melbourne.
0: Overseas now, and former Cuban President Raul Castro could face life in prison in the United States after being indicted over an incident 30 years ago. He's facing charges of conspiracy to kill American nationals over an incident in 1996 where Cuban jets shot down two civilian planes, killing four people. Acting Attorney General Todd Blanche announcing the charges, saying they must now be argued in a U.S. court.
5: As alleged, Raul Castro and five co-defendants participated in a conspiracy that ended with Cuban military aircraft firing missiles at those civilian planes and killing four Americans.
0: Checking the Aussie share market, the All Ords is trading up 147 points at 88.64. One Australian dollar is buying 71.3 US cents. This is Air News. The AFL is cracking down on umpire contact with a tightening of rules from this weekend. Umpires will be awarding free kicks against players who ignore warnings to move out of the umpire's way at stoppages. Meantime, Adelaide has overlooked Taylor Walker for tonight's clash against Hawthorn in Tasmania. The Hawks have made four changes, including recalling Marby Orchol and Connor Nash. NRL and Maroons hooker Harry Grant is backing Cam Munster to rediscover his best form in the State of Origin arena. Munster will lead Queensland in next week's series opener despite his slow start with the Storm this season. Grant says he's the ultimate competitor.
6: He loves this team, he loves the state, and you know, everyone loves him. So what he says goes, and I think he sort of, you know, really wants to just drive with his actions on the training paddock, off the training paddock.
0: Tonight, the Raiders host the Dolphins. Aston Villa has won the Europa League title with a 3-0 win over Freiburg in Istanbul. It's Villa's first major trophy in 30 years. Player Matty Cash says it feels amazing.
7: A lot of hard work's gone into this. And I think, yeah, we performed so well under pressure. We've had that experience in Europe throughout the few years, and we put it all into a big final. Fans were amazing. Atmosphere was incredible. And now we can party long and hard, yeah?
0: Australian Independent Radio News.
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0: Kaya, kai nana not, kaya nana not, nija buja, nala buja, nija buja windi, nija nalang jer, nija nalang wangi. Don't you, yo? Ni, ngan wangi.
1: It's time to bring back the language with Joe Collard.
2: We're now going to learn some sentences. She is my mother. Bal nanya nank. Bal nanya nank. She is my mother. He is my father. Bal nanya mam. Bal nanya mam. He is my father. She is my sister. Bal nanya chuk. Bal nanya chuk. She is my sister. He is my brother. Bal nanya ngun. Bal nanya ngun. He is my brother. And that was today's lesson.
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0: I'm Mark Dransfield. The United States, Britain and Australia are reportedly due to unveil Pillar 2 of the AUKUS Pact next week. Gabriel Hodson explains.
1: Defence Minister Richard Marles will meet with AUKUS counterparts in Singapore next week, where they're expected to announce a high-tech arm of the Security Pact. The Financial Review is reporting it'll include underwater autonomous vessels. SMH The Age says they're likely to be uncrewed underwater vessels, something a bit like an ocean drone. Marles told a forum this week that Australia was a world leader in the autonomous systems. It'll be a marquee project of Pillar 2 of AUKUS, which involves the three main countries sharing and developing new advanced capabilities, something experts say has been neglected until now. Gabriel Hodson reporting.
0: Federal opposition leader Angus Taylor says he'll fight Labor's tax changes all the way to the next election. Sean Bindley reports.
2: Reform to capital gains and negative gearing is expected to pass Parliament next month with help from the Greens. Small business owners argue the changes will hurt investment. Mr Taylor says the Coalition will scrap the taxes if it wins the election in 2028.
3: We will axe Labor's toxic taxes. We're going to fight them every day till they arrive in the Parliament. And if, unfortunately, if it is the case that these bills get through, we'll fight them all the way through to the next election.
0: Australia's unemployment rate has increased over the past month with the loss of 19,000 jobs. The national rate now sits at 4.5%. WA's result fell slightly. Most other states rose. $100,000 in vacuum-sealed plastic bags has been seized by police following an attempted traffic stop in Hobart. Last week, detectives tried to stop a vehicle at Bridgewater, but the driver's alleged to have accelerated away before stopping. One man remained with the vehicle. Another man's alleged to have fled the scene before being taken into custody. The men, aged 50 and 67, are facing a number of charges. Queensland's Olympics minister has been referred to federal police for being falsely enrolled to vote at his staffer's house. Lachlan Gray has details.
4: According to the Australian, he was enrolled at the same suburban Brisbane address as his electorate officer, despite apparently living in taxpayer-funded accommodation at the parliamentary annex at the time. After denying any wrongdoing, Mr. Mander referred himself to the Electoral Commission of Queensland, who sought information on the matter, including an opportunity for him to provide information to support his enrolment claim. As a determination has not yet been made by the ACE due to an absence of compelling evidence, the matter is now with the AFP, with the offence carrying a maximum penalty of 12 months in jail. Lachlan Gray, Brisbane.
0: The Restaurant and Cafe Association is backing those Melbourne restaurants which are adding a surcharge to group bookings. Many high-end venues around the city are adding the 10% charge to bigger tables because clients are staying longer and require the attention of more staff. The association's Wes Lambert says the surcharge occurs regularly in Sydney because tables with more people are not turned over as quickly.
5: A group is different than smaller tables, and it actually costs the restaurant more money, typically in wages. You know, oftentimes when you're in a group, you know, people want things at different times. You may have different ages within the group.
0: This is AIR News. AFL Chairman Craig Drummond has congratulated Scott Pendlebury on his impending milestone as the Collingwood legend prepares to play his record-breaking 433rd senior game. Sarah Patterson reports.
6: History will be made this Saturday when Pendlebury officially breaks the all-time VFL-AFL games record as Collingwood takes on the Eagles at what will be a jam-packed MCG. Lining up for the Pies in what will be his 433rd senior game, the Collingwood great is set to surpass the previous record held by North Melbourne's Brent Boomer Harvey nearly a decade ago. Drummond says the league salutes Pendlebury, not only for what he has achieved as a player, but for the man he has been across 21 extraordinary seasons since making his debut. Sarah Patterson, S Sport.
0: NRL and Hamiso Tabuai-Fido wants to see Sam Walker let loose when the rookie halfback makes his Queensland debut next week. The Maroons are backing Walker to shine in the State of Origin series opener, and the Hammer says he's keen to reprise their old schoolboy combination.
7: Big congratulations to him getting that call and wearing that number 7 jersey. I played juniors with him coming through, so I know what type of player he is and

0: what he can do on the field, and I'm excited for him to be in a team.
1: And world number three Alex de Minaur has beaten Spain's Alejandro Davidovich Fekina in the round of 16 at the Hamburg Open. Australian Independent Radio News.
2: 21st of May, word of the day, Wad Kedlung. For I am sure that neither death nor life, nor angels, nor rulers, nor things present, nor things to come, nor powers, nor height, nor depth, nor anything else in all creation will be able to separate us from the love of God in Christ Jesus our Lord. Romans 8:38-39. Dear friends and family, famine or nakedness, peril or sword can separate us from Jesus our Lord. Christ's love on the cross just can't be ignored. Father, forgive them, as sinful crowd roared. Come, song man, lead us in one sweet accord. Prince of Peace, Jesus is to be adored. Yangarula Bridiangati, hallelujah.
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0: Here's a moment in Aboriginal history. I'm afraid my wife will commit suicide if my boy is not back soon, for she is good for nothing. Only cry day and night. I have as much love for my dear wife and children as you have for yours. So if you have any feelings at all, please send the boy back as quick as you can. It did not take long for him to go, but it takes a long time for him to come back. A father pleading with the Aborigines Department in WA for the return of his son, 1903. This has been a moment in Aboriginal history.
1: Hi, I'm Kelly Nash and I love Noongar Radio.

0: joined now by apprentice Kyan Graham. Kyan, a proud Ngadju and Wadjuk Noongar man, began a heavy diesel fitter apprenticeship at BHP's Future Fit Academy in Forestfield in 2023, gaining practical and theoretical training in one place. Welcome.
1: Hey, how you going?
0: Oh, pretty good, buddy. So, what made you choose an apprenticeship?
1: I think, obviously, after high school, I sort of went through UWA, did a bridging course. I wanted to go down that university pathway.
0: Yeah.
1: I sort of found it wasn't for me sitting in a classroom all the time, so I started working, sort of got into mining, and then from there I was on blast crew, ended up being a point-of-shot firer at Rio Tinto, and then I got to an age where I was like, I want something that I can come home and do. I think the apprenticeship was the best way. So I think when I was younger, I used to muck around with motorbikes a lot and had a little go-kart, so I was always tinkering around with engines and fixing bikes. So I think the engineering pathway was probably the what I wanted to do the most out of all of them. So, yeah, I'm glad I found it. Yeah.
0: Hey, you've got to find what you like to do. So what's the best thing about completing an apprenticeship?
1: I think the best thing is actually when you get that certificate and you hold it in your hand, you realise that all that times where you sort of go through troubles and feel like, can I actually complete this or pass this test or, you know, practical and a lot of theory assessments. When you get to the end, it makes it all worthwhile and you see how proud your family are and friends around you. So, yeah.
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0: I'm Mark Dransfield. The federal government says the latest rise in unemployment was expected in light of global challenges. Australia's jobless rate climbed 0.2% in April to sit at 4.5%. It means 19,000 people have become unemployed over the past month. But Treasurer Jim Chalmers claims the economy remains resilient amid a volatile global environment.
1: Our labour market remains a very considerable source of strength when you consider what's coming at us from around the world. So to have unemployment in the mid-fours, in the context of all of this global economic volatility, in the context of interest rate rises playing out in our economy.
0: A photographer has faced court charged with stealing camera equipment from a victim of the Bondi terror attack. Dusty Fitzpatrick reports.
2: Officers investigating the massacre found the camera gear of one of the victims had been stolen in the aftermath. Photographer Peter Maher was capturing celebrations at the Hanukkah by the Sea event when he was shot dead in the violence. Police will allege another photographer at the same event picked up Mr. Maher's equipment before pawning it days later. It's understood the camera's SD card was recovered from the 35-year-old accused's home when it was searched. He's been charged with stealing, weapons and drug offences and granted bail to face court again next month.

0: A woman has died after she was struck by a police car in far north Queensland. The 71-year-old was allegedly hit at the intersection in Cairns around 7 this morning. She was transported to hospital for treatment but has since passed away from her injuries. The crash site area has now been reopened to the public. Victoria's Avalon Airport has reopened after an early morning bomb scare plunged the building into lockdown. More from Madeleine Burke.
1: The Victoria Police Bomb Squad travelled to Avalon after a suspicious item was detected during screenings around 6 this morning. Inspector Nick Ubergang says security staff were further concerned by the behaviour of an uncooperative passenger.
2: He wasn't giving us too much information at all on what was in his bag.
1: The building was evacuated and flights placed on hold. Passengers landing this morning from a Bali flight were reportedly escorted off the plane and into a holding area. Two bomb squad robots were deployed into the terminal to scan the package, which was confirmed to contain an electronic laser hair removal device and a hot chocolate container. Madeleine Burke, Melbourne.
0: An international education expert says teachers need to ditch the A to E student grading system. Lee Harrison has more.
3: Jeff Masters is a member of the International Baccalaureate Board of Governors and is heading to Melbourne for an education summit on June 10. He says the ABCDE snapshot in time grading system needs to be replaced with a system that measures students' overall progress compared to the first day they began school. He says it's a better way of determining if the child is at the level they need to be. Masters believes traditional grading is merely a measure of what they've learnt from the material they've only just been taught. He's also critical of moving students on to the next year level, even if they're not keeping up.
0: Lee Harrison reporting. This is AIR News. Matthew Nix has explained his decision to overlook Taylor Walker as Adelaide prepares to face Hawthorn in Launceston tonight. The Crows have recalled Riley Filthorpe and Callum Archie, with the 36-year-old returning to state football. The Adelaide coach says it didn't make sense to play the veteran.
4: We didn't select him this week in the 23, and then we had a discussion around whether he played or not, which I probably firstly thought maybe not, and then, you know, Tex and I talking through it, it'll end up being 5 or 6 weeks out if he doesn't, so he wanted to have a hit out.
0: Jack Gunston will again miss for Hawthorn as he overcomes a foot issue. NRL and the Raiders host the Dolphins tonight. Meantime, medical experts say there's no definite link between motor neurone disease and contact sport after the shock diagnosis for an NRL star. Rabbitohs forward Jai Arrow has announced his retirement and is vowing to fight after an MND diagnosis. Motor Neurone Disease New South Wales Chief Executive Liam O'Meara says it's still unclear what causes the disease in a lot of cases.
5: Don't know how or why this disease comes about. There's a very small proportion of people who have this that is a familial gene. The majority of the time it is sporadic, so we just don't know.
0: And Aston Villa has won its first major trophy in 30 years, defeating Freiburg 3-0 in the Europa League final. Australian Independent Radio News.
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5: Air News headlines. I'm Mark Transfield. Making news today, new data shows 19,000 people lost their job over the past month. Australia's unemployment rate has climbed 0.2% in April to sit at 4.5%. The United States, Britain and Australia are reportedly due to unveil Pillar 2 of the AUKUS Pact next week. Underwater drones are said to be announced in Singapore. A photographer has been charged with stealing a camera from one of the Bondi terror attack victims. A woman has died after she was struck by a police car in Cairns this morning. Former Cuban President Raul Castro could face life in prison in the US after being indicted over an incident 30 years ago where Cuban jets shot down two civilian planes, killing four Americans. And a laser hair removal device was responsible for a security scare which forced evacuations at Melbourne's Avalon Airport. In air sport, AFL Chairman Craig Drummond has congratulated Scott Pendlebury on his impending milestone as the Collingwood legend prepares to play his record-breaking 433rd senior game. NRL and Blues centre Stephen Crichton has taken part in the squad's second training session in Origin Camp. And Aston Villa has won its first major trophy in 30 years, defeating Freiburg 3-0 in the Europa League final. These stories and more today. This is Air News.
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0: Mudit Yoga. You are a cruel, deadly Mudit Yoga, and I'm madang for you. But I'm just a Winyan Yunga man. I'm gonna try and get off this Gabber and Ganja and be a cruel, deadly Mudit Yunga man. You are indeed a truly deadly, solid Mudit Yoga, and I'm chirping something wicked for you. But I'm just a Winyan Yunga man. I'm gonna get off this Gabber and Ganja and show you what a Mudit man I can be, and give you all the love that I can. But Kurndan Chu, I'm shame.
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3: I'm Mark Dransfield. Elon Musk's social media platform, X, has been fined by a Melbourne judge for failing to protect children, Alex Riddell reports.
4: During a brief appearance in the federal court in Melbourne, Justice Michael Whelan ordered the company to pay $650,000 in penalties for failing to disclose the steps it was taking to combat child sexual exploitation material on its platform. It marks the end to 3 years of legal proceedings stemming from a transparency notice issued by eSafety Commissioner Julie Inman Grant in February 2023. The company has also been ordered to pay $100,000 to cover the regulator's legal costs. The Age reports Justice Whelan stated that a near maximum penalty was necessary to act as a genuine deterrent for a corporation of X's size. Alex Riddell, Melbourne.
3: Authorities are investigating after a woman was struck and killed by a police car in Cairns North. The 71-year-old was transported to hospital after she was hit and has since passed away. Regional Operations Deputy Commissioner John Timms says it's a tragic situation for everyone involved.
5: We are providing as much support as possible to the family of the woman. No police officer shows up to work expecting to be involved in a situation like this, and we will continue to provide support to those officers involved, the first responders and the wider QBS family who will be impacted by this.
3: New data shows 19,000 people lost their job over the past month. Australia's unemployment rate has climbed 0.2% in April to sit at 4.5%. The jobless rate was up in most states, steady in Victoria and down slightly in WA. A survey is warning a third of doctors in public hospitals are considering resigning due to excessive workloads. The doctors' union is warning the overstretched workforce is reaching breaking point. Junior Vice President Tom Morrison says half of those surveyed had worked more than 50 hours in the past week.
6: I myself have worked up to 17 hours as recently as a week or two ago, and you're expected to turn up the next day and continue as though nothing has happened. It's not safe for doctors and it's not safe for patients.
3: Returning to Elon Musk and his SpaceX has officially filed with US financial regulators to list on the NASDAQ stock market. It's one of the most anticipated share sales in history, and the firm's poised to make the first $1 trillion debut on an American exchange. The BBC's Michelle Fleury reports.
7: The filing offers the first real look at the company's finances. SpaceX reported nearly $19 billion in revenue last year, fueled by rapid growth in its Starlink satellite internet business. But the company also lost nearly $5 billion as it continues to spend heavily on rockets, satellites and artificial intelligence.

0: Even after the share sale, Elon Musk is expected to remain firmly in control. But with rivals OpenAI and Anthropic also exploring share offerings, the race to bring the AI boom to Wall Street is now underway.
1: And the corporate regulator is taking a leading superannuation fund to the federal court over claims it mismanaged investment options. ASIC alleges equity trustees allowed its members to invest 100% of their funds in the defective First Guardian Master Fund. It's seeking compensation for members as well as civil penalties. This is AIR News. AFL and Scott Pendlebury has trained ahead of his record-breaking 433rd match on Saturday. Eddie Summerfield reports from Collingwood training.
2: A routine 432 games long. Coach Craig McRae looking to celebrate Scott Pendlebury on Saturday.
3: I can't imagine what he's put his head on the pillow at night and thinking.
2: The 38-year-old expected to start on the field against West Coast. The Pies to swing multiple changes. Darcy Cameron, Darcy Moore and Pat Lipinski to all return. Tim Membry also in line to play. The Pies coach also quizzed on his in-match comments to Swans ruck Brody Grundy last week.
3: If you have a strong relationship with someone, I don't see an issue with it.
2: Eddie Summerfield, Olympic Park.
1: Meantime, Adelaide has overlooked Taylor Walker for tonight's clash against Hawthorn in Tasmania. NRL and a shortened round 12 kicks off tonight in the nation's capital with the Raiders hosting the Dolphins. Strike centre Herbie Farnworth a late scratching for the Dolphins. And the Reds are out to ruin an emotional farewell for Moana Pacifica in Auckland. Queensland can all but secure their finals berth by beating Moana in their last ever Super Rugby home game. Coach Les Kiss says their embattled rivals deserve the utmost respect.
4: Whilst we feel good for them, we must get out there and play. They're a dynamic team. They play some wonderful football, so we just need to be on point against this team and show them our best.
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1: 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I'm Mark Transfield. Making news today, new data shows 19,000 people lost their job over the past month. Australia's unemployment rate has climbed 0.2% in April to sit at 4.5%. The United States, Britain and Australia are reportedly due to unveil Pillar 2 of the AUKUS Pact next week. Underwater drones are said to be announced in Singapore. A photographer has been charged with stealing a camera from one of the Bondi terror attack victims. A woman has died after she was struck by a police car in Cairns this morning. Former Cuban President Raul Castro could face life in prison in the US after being indicted over an incident 30 years ago where Cuban jets shot down two civilian planes, killing four Americans. And a laser hair removal device was responsible for a security scare which forced evacuations at Melbourne's Avalon Airport. In air sport, AFL chairman Craig Drummond has congratulated Scott Pendlebury on his impending milestone as the Collingwood legend prepares to play his record-breaking 433rd senior game. NRL and Blues centre Stephen Crichton has taken part in the squad's second training session in Origin Camp. And Aston Villa has won its first major trophy in 30 years, defeating Freiburg 3-0 in the Europa League final. These stories and more today, this is Air News.
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This is a moment in Aboriginal history. Lawyer George Fletcher Moore, the first Advocate General of the colony, wrote about a Swan Valley leader known as Yagan and tried to interpret a conversation. I regret that I could not understand him, but I conjured from the tone and manner that the purport was this. You came to our country. You have driven us from our haunts and disturbed us in our occupations. As we walked in our own country, we are fired upon by white men. Why should the white men treat us so? This has been a moment in Aboriginal history.

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2: This is Air News Western Australia. I'm Mark Dransfield. The local government inspector says the City of Perth Council needs to improve, otherwise further action will be taken. Tony Brown formally put the elected council on notice during a meeting on Tuesday night after a range of complaints. A spokesperson from the city has now confirmed CEO Michelle Reynolds is on leave, but they did not address reports that she'd been suspended. Local government inspector Tony Brown says it was disappointing to find out that Ms. Reynolds is now absent shortly after the meeting.
3: It is a concern that, you know, they're not functioning well, and in functioning well, there is a requirement to keep confidentiality on certain matters, especially employment matters relating to the city's staff. So that was disappointing.
2: Lord Mayor Bruce Reynolds says he takes these matters seriously. A man's been rushed to hospital after a serious crash on the Reed Highway this morning. He was in a truck which rolled onto its roof after colliding with a car near West Swan Road around 7:30. He was freed after becoming trapped in the vehicle and taken to Royal Perth Hospital. A female teenager was taken to St John of God Midland Hospital. The truck was carrying asbestos, but it's understood the contents have been contained and cleared. The contract for the next round of upgrades to Tonkin Highway has been awarded to Perth-based company NRW. The project will widen the critical transport link to six lanes between Roe Highway and Welshpool Road, with new interchanges to be built at Welshpool Road East and Hale Road. Australia's unemployment rate has climbed 0.2% in April to sit on 4.5%. WA's employment rate defied the national trend, dropping from 4.2% to 4.1%. The Australian Medical Association's WA president says the recent diphtheria outbreak is

0: wake-up call for people to get vaccinated. It's the worst outbreak in 35 years of the bacterial infection, which can obstruct breathing and is potentially life-threatening. Kyle Hoth says the AMA is concerned with a clear downturn in the rate of vaccination.
1: The diphtheria vaccine works extremely well to eradicate diphtheria as a disease that spreads, so it's an easy one for us to solve with vaccination. So disappointing to find ourselves in this situation, but a bit of a wake-up call to us, I guess, that this is why we have these vaccine schedules, and this is why we kind of make a bit of a point about keeping everybody informed.
0: A former foster child says a budget boost of nearly $30 million to a WA government support program will give more young adults like him security and opportunities after they age out of the system. The state government has allocated the funds in addition to more than $46 million already allocated to the Home Stretch Initiative over the next 4 years. Program participant Bailey is one of more than 700 young West Australians currently accessing support people and housing assistance for care leavers up to the age of 21.
2: When I turned 18, I wasn't really in a stable environment, wasn't really successful in life, reaching up to leaving care, didn't have anything. And when I came to this program, got more options in life, and I'm grateful for that.
0: In air sport, Walich Marawa defender and off-season recruit Brandon Stasevich will play his first game of football since last year's grand final. The former Lion will return through the Eagles' waffle team on limited minutes this weekend. Coach Andrew McWalter says it's an exciting inclusion.
3: Awesome. Really exciting for our footy club and our fans to see Brandon play his first game, hoping he gets through and not too high expectation. He hasn't played footy now for a little while. Grand final day was his last game, so hope he enjoys it.
0: The Eagles are set to make one change to their side to face Collingwood on Saturday, with Bo Allen to come in for Jack Hutchinson. Collingwood will regain Darcy Cameron, Darcy Moore and Pat Lipinski. The trio cleared to return from injury in the same match Scott Pendlebury will break the AFL Games record. This is Air News Western Australia.
4: Kai Wanju, good afternoon. Jeff here on the drive, here on Noongar Radio. Let's have a check of the traffic. Been told that the South Street westbound entry to the Kwinana Freeway there in Bull Creek, a crash has happened there. Keep that in mind, that South Street westbound as you approach the Kwinana Freeway there in Bull Creek, a prang has happened there. Now in Mundijong, Southwestern Highway there in Mundijong, it is closed both directions at Watkins Road and Norman Road due to a crash that's happened there. Keep that in mind if you happen to go that way. And in West Swan, Reid Highway, it is closed eastbound at Daviot Road and Drumpelia Drive and West Swan Road there in West Swan due to a crash that's happened there. And if you spot anything else, pull over, let us know on the SMS 0476 797 601. Text when it's safe and legal to do so. And the weather, the Bureau of Meteorology reckons a shower or two this afternoon with the chance of a thunderstorm and a low of 8 degrees overnight. Tomorrow it's going to be sunny, top of 19. Saturday as well, sunny, 19. And Sunday, mostly sunny, top of 21. Right now in Perth, 21 degrees on Noongar Radio with me, Jeff, where I'm playing songs like this one from Vince Jones.

That's Benny Walker just there. Woman ending that set of music. Started off with Crime Scene from Vince Jones. George Harrison in there as well. Along with the Ozark Mountain Daredevils, Coloured Stone,

0: That's Benny Walker, just there. Woman, ending that set of music. Started off with Crime Scene from Vince Jones, George Harrison in there as well, along with Ozark Mountain Daredevils, Coloured Stone, and Jessica Mowboy. To protect yourself from electrical faults, test your RCD safety switches. 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
4: 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I'm Mark Transfield. Making news today, new data shows 19,000 people lost their job over the past month. Australia's unemployment rate has climbed 0.2% in April to sit at 4.5%. The United States, Britain and Australia are reportedly due to unveil Pillar 2 of the AUKUS Pact next week. Underwater drones are set to be announced in Singapore. A photographer has been charged with stealing a camera from one of the Bondi terror attack victims. A woman has died after she was struck by a police car in Cairns this morning. Former Cuban President Raul Castro could face life in prison in the US after being indicted over an incident 30 years ago where Cuban jets shot down two civilian planes, killing four Americans. And a laser hair removal device was responsible for a security scare which forced evacuations at Melbourne's Avalon Airport. In Air Sport, AFL Chairman Craig Drummond has congratulated Scott Pendlebury on his impending milestone as the Collingwood legend prepares to play his record-breaking 433rd senior game. NRL and Blues centre Stephen Crichton has taken part in the squad's second training session in Origin Camp. And Aston Villa has won its first major trophy in 30 years, defeating Freiburg 3-0 in the Europa League final. These stories and more today. This is Air News.
0: And it's The Drive here on Noongar Radio. Checking the traffic, Main Road says that South Western Highway there in Mundijong, it is closed both directions at Watkins Road and Norman Road there in Mundijong. So you have to do a bit of a detour around that. That's a crash, South Western Highway there in Mundijong. And another crash, this time Reed Highway, West Swan. Now Reed Highway, eastbound at Daviot Road and Drumpelia Drive and West Swan Road there in West Swan, closed at the moment due to a crash. Avoid those if you can. And if you spot anything else, pull over, let us know on the SMS 0476 797 601. Of course, text when it is safe and legal to do so. Now, for something completely different, going from traffic to books, our next guest, well, he's, I understand he's overeased at the moment. And I'm talking about writer and illustrator, Mr. Greg Drees, who joins us now. G'day, Greg.
5: Hello, everyone. Yeah, I'm off from this side of the country. And I think it's Wanju over that side of the country, am I right?
0: Yeah, that's it, Wanju. Now, firstly, tell us the Greg Drees story. Where'd you grow up? And I hope I'm getting your surname correct, Greg.
5: Yes, Drees, yes. Silenese, get everyone. Drees. Yeah, I grew up out St George in southwest Queensland. It's about 5 hours west of Brisbane, out in Gomeroi country. Yeah, so my granddad, Teddy Knox, all the Knox mob out there in Gomeroi

0: people and my grandma's Lulu Simpson from Uwaliai country, just west of Gomeroi country, out Lightning Ridge way, out in western Queensland and northwestern New South Wales.
1: Yeah, now Greg, what or who got you into writing stories and creating books?
0: It's a whole family thing. I think some families you meet, they're right into medicine and stuff like that. But yeah, I think our family are all like songmen stuff. But yeah, the big inspiration, Uncle Reggie Knox, he's been doing murals and telling stories at schools for the last 50 years. Mum as well. Mum's a poet and a quiet storyteller. She does it a bit differently to Uncle Reggie, but he's real cheeky like me. But Mum's, that soft-spoken, beautiful poet and storyteller. So, but yeah, I love growing up around a campfire, having a yarn, and, playing a guitar and playing a bit of didgeridoo or whatever. It's fun.
1: Yeah. Now I was looking at one of the bookshops or bookstores online there, and I noticed quite a few of your books features animals and especially birds. And what made you choose to have birds as the main characters more often?
0: Oh, I'd say first up, my spirit animal, my totem's the emu. And I grew up with birds. We had birds in aviaries right outside my bedroom window. So I think my first words was bird noises like this. But we also had a Wamba cockatoo. She was noisy, that my name. She was our silly bird, that cockatoo. She was like, she could speak English, and she was a cheeky thing, that one. But yeah, I always grew up around birds. They're still my favourite animal today, so yeah, it's pretty easy to tell they're my favourite, eh?
1: Yeah, now also I remember looking, there was a couple of lizards or reptiles, and of course fish as well.
0: So that's a part of the scales and skin series. So the first one was feather series, and now scars and skin. And yeah, I'm touring around in a hotel at the moment, but I'm working on the next books, which are all fur books. So I got one about a echidna and a wombat and a kangaroo one coming, and platypus. It's good.
1: All right. Now, yeah, you're mostly known for your books, but you kind of mentioned there with the guitar. I understand you've produced a music album. Can you tell us a little bit about that?
0: Yeah, it's called Sing, Dance, Walk Together. I'm working on another one at the moment, but yeah, we grew up singing and guitars passing around and stuff, so I always love music. It's just a part of our family and our culture. I think we're always telling stories, whether there's a guitar in the end or just your voice, but it's good. I think we remember song lyrics more than we remember any words from a book or anything anytime. So it's a powerful way to spread messages. And even growing up listening to Archie Roach, reminding people about the Stolen Generation stuff, and the likes of Paul Kelly trying to unify cultures together and things with from little things big things grow, and you always remember these beautiful powerful lyrics with a guitar going through them, the words you remember forever.
1: This is The Drive with me, Jeff, and I'm speaking with Mr. Greg Dryce from Queensland. Now, Greg, what's the underlying message in your books? I mean, they feature animals, I suppose people's totems. Hey, what's the underlying message in your books?
0: Yeah, today I was at a school and they're all Catholic kids, and I was reminding them, they go to school and they learn about morals through Bible stories and things like that, and I go, well, in our culture, this is our way to bring our kids up with morals. We have these beautiful old stories, and, like Silly Birds, it's about picking your friends well, and Cuckoo Kookaburra is about sharing kindness, and Mad Magpie is about controlling your temper. They're just these beautiful little stories that help us to grow up to be better people.
1: Yeah. Now, finally, Greg, if people want to do themselves a favour, how can they get a hold of your books?
0: Well, you fellas over there in WA, I'm proud to produce lots of my books through Magabella Books over there in Broome. So I do work with other companies as well, but I always say, hey, they're available at all good bookstores, so I like supporting locals. So get in your bookstore, and if they don't have them, ask them to get them in, because they can usually

0: get them shipped to you for free. But when you jump on the internet, you usually got to pay for shipping. So so that's what I say. Go to any local bookstore. If they don't have a copy, they'll get one in for you.
1: Yeah, yeah, that's quite right. They're quite true. We should support our local business.
0: Yeah, for sure.
1: Yeah, all right, Greg, thank you very much for joining us today here on Noongar Radio. And
0: yeah. Thanks for having me on your show, and have a great day, everyone over there in WA.
1: All right, thanks, Greg. Bye.
0: Thank you. Bye. Bye.
1: And there you go, that's author Greg Drace joining us there on The Drive here on Noongar Radio.

And now, a moment in Aboriginal history. The Great Escape. In 1931, three teenage girls walked barefoot from Moore River Government Settlement to their home at Jigalong, almost 1,000 kilometres north. They evaded police and Aboriginal trackers and found their way by following the rabbit-proof fence. And this has been a moment in Aboriginal history.

0: falling out of love, I can use a ton. And we can go together, we can be as one.
1: And I can tag along, yeah, my number longer bond. Yeah, you have to worry, you won't be alone.
2: I guess I'm coming too, cause if we preaching love and unity, I'm coming through. And is that cool with you?

0: Asta.
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3: This is ANU's Western Australia. I'm Mark Dransfield. The local government inspector says the City of Perth Council needs to improve, otherwise further action will be taken. Tony Brown formally put the elected council on notice during a meeting on Tuesday night after a range of complaints. A spokesperson from the city has now confirmed CEO Michelle Reynolds is on leave, but they did not address reports that she'd been suspended. Local government inspector Tony Brown says it was disappointing to find out that Ms. Reynolds is now absent shortly after the meeting.
4: It is a concern that, you know, they're not functioning well, and in functioning well, there is a requirement to keep confidentiality on certain matters, especially employment matters relating to the city staff. So that was disappointing.
3: Lord Mayor Bruce Reynolds says he takes these matters seriously. A man's been rushed to hospital after a serious crash on the Reed Highway this morning. He was in a truck which rolled onto its roof after colliding with a car near West Swan Road around 7:30. He was freed after becoming trapped in the vehicle and taken to Royal Perth Hospital. A female teenager was taken to St John of God Midland Hospital. The truck was carrying asbestos, but it's understood the contents have been contained and cleared. The contract for the next round of upgrades to Tonkin Highway has been awarded to Perth-based company NRW. The project will widen the critical transport link to 6 lanes between Roe Highway and Welshpool Road, with new interchanges to be built at Welshpool Road East and Hale Road. Australia's unemployment rate has climbed 0.2% in April to sit on 4.5%. WA's employment rate defied the national trend, dropping from 4.2 to 4.1. The Australian Medical Association's WA president says the recent diphtheria outbreak is a wake-up call for people to get vaccinated. It's the worst outbreak in 35 years of the bacterial infection, which can obstruct breathing and is potentially life-threatening. Kyle Hoth says the AMA is concerned with a clear downturn in the rate of vaccination.
5: The diphtheria vaccine works extremely well to eradicate diphtheria as a disease that spreads. So it's an easy one for us to solve with vaccination. So disappointing to find ourselves in this situation, but a bit of a wake-up call to us, I guess, that this is why we have these vaccine schedules, and this is why we kind of make a bit of a point about keeping everybody informed.
3: A former foster child says a budget boost of nearly $30 million to a WA government support program will give more young adults like him security and opportunities after they age out of the system. The state government has allocated the funds in addition to more than $46 million already allocated to the Home Stretch Initiative over the next 4 years. Program participant Bailey is one of more than 700 young West Australians currently accessing support people and housing assistance for care leavers up to the age of 21.
6: When I turned 18, I wasn't really in a stable environment, wasn't really successful in life, reaching up to leaving care, didn't have anything. And when I came to this program, got more options in life, and I'm grateful for that.
3: In air sport, Walich Marawa defender and off-season recruit Brandon Stasevich will play his first game of football since last year's grand final. The former Lion will return through the Eagles' waffle team on limited minutes this weekend. Coach Andrew McQualter says it's an exciting inclusion.
7: Awesome. Really exciting for our footy club and our fans to see Brandon play his first game, hoping he gets through, and not too high expectation. He hasn't played footy now for a little while. Grand final day was his last game, so hope he enjoys it.
3: The Eagles are set to make one change to their side to face Collingwood on Saturday, with Bo Allen to come in for Jack Hutchinson. Collingwood will regain Darcy Cameron, Darcy Moore and Pat Lipinski. The trio cleared to return from injury in the same match Scott Pendlebury will break the AFL games record. This is Air News Western Australia.
8: Kai Wanju, good afternoon. Jeff here on the drive. You're on Noongar Radio. Let's have a check at the traffic. And Main Road says that there's been a prang on Tonkin Highway northbound before Great Eastern Highway there in Cloverdale. Keep that in mind if you're going that way. And got that road closure there in Mundijong, Southwestern Highway between Watkins Road and Norman Road there in Mundijong. Road closed due to a crash that's happened there. Now, if you spot any of the traffic problems, pull over, let me know on the SMS 0476 797601. Of course, text when it's safe and legal to do so. And yeah, it looks like Reed Highway still closed eastbound between Drumpelia Drive and West Swan Road there in Dayton. Keep that in mind. And the weather, well, the Weather Bureau reckons a shower or two with the chance for a thunderstorm later today, this evening. Low of 8 degrees overnight. Tomorrow sunny, top of 19. Saturday sunny, 19. Sunday mostly sunny, 21. Right now in Perth it's on 19 degrees. On Noongar Radio with me, Jeff, where I'm playing songs like this one from Natasha Blurton, Phil Wallystack and Bow Power.

0: That's Ice House here on Noongar Radio, Electric Blue, from 1987. That's a long time ago now. Also, Dave Dobbin with Herbs, Slice of Heaven, and Natasha Blurton, Phil Wallystack, and Mau Power, Always Was, Always Will Be. Now, volunteering isn't just a nice thing to do. Volunteering powers our state, it's at the heart of community life and keeps community services running. Seven incredible volunteers, as well as volunteer-involving organisations and managers, were recognised for their contributions and named the 2026 WA Volunteer of the Year Award recipients. And in the WA Excellence in Volunteer Management category, Tanya Healy from Prepare, Produce, Provide has been recognised for her efforts, and she joins us now. Hello, Tanya.
1: Hello, how are you?
0: yeah, feeling good today. Now, I suppose firstly, Tanya, tell us a little bit about yourself. What's the Tanya Healy story?
1: Well, I'm a chef, but also a trainer. So, working long time in the industry and been with PPP for about 5 years now. So, yeah, it's a first of all, a chef, and then after that, a trainer, and then after that, project managers that need lots of volunteers to do lots of different programs that help young kids find
0: firstly,
1: career pathways.
0: Yeah. What is Prepare, Produce, Provide?
1: Well, it's a non-for-profit organisation, and we basically spend a lot of time training young people, especially young people out in communities and in cookery. And, yeah, we just develop them and spend time with them and cook with them. And, yeah, so that's part of our engagement out there. And we go out to Dust Up, which is in the Central Desert, and we do workshops with them, and then we cater for their sports carnival. 350 people are involved with that. So we go out there and cater, and then, we collaborate with Food Bank and work and produce a couple of ton of food with Metro Kids to cook up for all the kids in the community. And we run a culinary camp down in Bunbury once a year, and we make products and we do catering. So we just do a bit of everything.
0: Now, what skills do the young people achieve? What do they pick up? What kind of skills?
1: Well, they definitely pick up the culinary skills, so they get better at chopping and organising themselves and cooking, but then they also get, like, a little bit of confidence, and they get a little bit more reassured in themselves, and so you can see them develop emotionally and life adjustment as well while they're going through the process of working with us and working out what they love and who they want to be and what they want to do.
0: Yeah, now you mentioned that it's in Bunbury, is that right, down in Bunbury?
1: Yeah, one of the camps that we run is called Jindanardak, and that's down in Bunbury, and that's probably our flagship program, and that's 25 kids, Indigenous kids from across the state come together, and we put them together with a whole heap of amazing chefs and TAFE mentors and Indigenous elders, and so it's this really, really big collaboration where we get the kids together and we put them through a couple of units of competency, because a lot of the time out in community, they're right out in community where we spend a lot of time, there isn't TAFE options, so we make sure that we give them the opportunity to get a couple of quals, and we make them fall in love with food, and then they start off very shy, and then at the end of the week they've got to do a gala dinner, and they all know each other, and they all transition into great little outcomes.
0: Yeah. Now you mentioned quals. Now you mean qualifications, not the furry little animal.
1: Yeah, that's
0: right.
1: Yeah, I mean a couple of units of competency. Yeah. So that we cover hygiene. Last year we did equipment, all the use of equipment in a commercial kitchen, and this year we're going to specialise in sandwiches, because 6.5 billion people eat them every year, and it's, yeah, we're going to end up with a really beautiful high tea down at Cullen's, down that the kids are going to have to do, and then supper at 6. So they've got to do a gala dinner at the end of it to, as part of what we put them through for their qualification. So, yeah, so they transition right through the whole process, and that we have a lot of people there, wraparound support for them, to give them a hand.
0: Yeah, this is The Drive with me.

0: Jeff. I'm speaking with Tanya Healy, who's been recognised for her excellence in the WA Excellence in Volunteer Management category. Now, Tanya, how many youths have so far been trained up, and can I ask what is their favourite meal has been?
1: Well, we were just up doing the secondary school competition up in the Pilbara and Kimberley a couple of weeks ago. And so that's all very fine, and it's got criteria to it, and they've got all sorts of specifications that they've got to follow. But the kids from One Arm Point they've brought turtle down for us and dugong. And so we were cooking all that up as well. We made a curry, and then it was a little bit like working with pork belly. So we poached it and made a really beautiful Asian dish with it. And the turtle we crumbed up a little bit like Kentucky Fried Chicken, actually, with all these Dooka native spices. And yeah, so we were up there with Australian Culinary Federation doing all the bright things. Yeah. But we also were tapping into what the kids loved and what they wanted us to show them how to cook. So in our interpretation, they've got their own, so we kind of just all did it together. And yeah, they loved it. They loved cooking. They love cooking turtle and dugong and stuff, so it's all new for us, but they understand and know the taste, and they loved everything that we did.
0: Well, my mouth's starting to water now at the idea of a turtle curry. Not that I've had one.
1: It was delicious. Mm. I had to purge it, and yeah, it's a real process. And then with the dugong as well, I had to like put it in a pressure cooker and kind of soften up the meat before I put it into the red curry that we did. Yeah. So yeah, but I mean, it just tasted delicious.
0: Yeah. All right, Tanya, now how can people find out more about prepare, produce, provide?
1: Oh, they should just jump on the website. So if you just Google prepare, produce, provide, it will take you to our website. And then there's so much information on there about what we've been up to, what they can do, what's on, what's coming up. So they might want to come to the culinary camp down in Bunbury, or they might want to come and help us prepare the food at Food Bank that's going out to the Central Desert for Dust Up. There's lots of different ways that you can connect with PPP, and put an expression of interest in for volunteering and things like that. So there's lots of different programs there for these kids to find ways to find where they're at and what they'd like to do. And there's a lot of different people that give us a hand. It can be just, we're part of the crew that's doing the Perth trials for the microplastics, and they might want to come in and help us cook some of the food for that. So we're always finding ways to support and fund ourselves, and we're also finding ways to connect with our youth and give them ways that they can move forward. Yeah. Move in both worlds, as they say.
0: Yeah. All right, Tanya, well, thank you very much for joining us today here on Noongar Radio. And I understand you've got a bus to catch, so I'll let you get on with that.
1: Yep.
0: And
1: thank you.
0: You have a good day.
1: Off
0: thanks
1: the
0: for joining
1: the palace
0: us
1: today, so we'll go and have a look at that.
0: Yeah.
1: Okay, well, thanks for your time. Thanks, listeners. Bye. Yeah.
0: Thanks, bye. And there we go. That's Tanya Healy joining us from Prepare, Produce, Provide. And yeah, Tanya managed to get a nomination in the WA Excellence in Volunteer Management category at the recent 2026 WA Volunteer of the Year Awards. Here's Nocturnal. Time flies on Noongar Radio.

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0: It's The Drive here on Noongar Radio. Let's get the latest with Carl at Main Roads. How's the traffic looking right now, Carl?
4: Good afternoon, Jeff. There has been a crash on Leaderville Parade heading eastbound at Loftus Street, Leaderville. Right lane is blocked and the traffic is slow on approach. Please drive with caution. And another crash on Southwestern Highway is closed in both directions between Norman Road and Watkins Road. Emergency service is on site and the traffic is also heavy on approach. Please seek an alternate route. Also, another crash on Reed Highway. It's closed eastbound from Drampelio Drive to West One Road. Closures under police direction and not causing any congestion. Drive safely and as late as for main roads.
0: Yeah, okay, thanks, Carl. And I'll check the traffic again a little bit later here on The Drive, here on Noongar Radio.
5: Air News headlines. I'm Mark Transfield. Making news today, new data shows 19,000 people lost their job over the past month. Australia's unemployment rate has climbed 0.2% in April to sit at 4.5%. The United States, Britain and Australia are reportedly due to unveil Pillar 2 of the AUKUS Pact next week. Underwater drones are said to be announced in Singapore. A photographer has been charged with stealing a camera from one of the Bondi terror attack victims. A woman has died after she was struck by a police car in Cairns this morning. Former Cuban President Raul Castro could face life in prison in the US after being indicted over an incident 30 years ago where Cuban jets shot down two civilian planes, killing four Americans. And a laser hair removal device was responsible for a security scare which forced evacuations at Melbourne's Avalon Airport. In Air Sport, AFL Chairman Craig Drummond has congratulated Scott Pendlebury on his impending milestone as the Collingwood legend prepares to play his record-breaking 433rd senior game. NRL and Blues centre Stephen Crichton has taken part in the squad's second training session in Origin Camp. And Aston Villa has won its first major trophy in 30 years, defeating Freiburg 3-0 in the Europa League final. These stories and more today, this is Air News.
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0: Big Audio Dynamite 2 with Rush. And the Party Boys is going to step on you again. It's about 12 minutes to 5. Well, Main Road says that there's been a crash on the Kwinana Freeway northbound at Leach Highway there in Brentwood. That's northbound there on the Kwinana Freeway, just after Leach Highway. And another crash has been reported on the freeway, Mitchell Freeway northbound at Loftus Street, or the Loftus Street overpass there in West Perth, a prang there. Centre lanes are blocked, very heavy on approach to that. And if you spot any of the traffic problems, of course, pull over, let us know on the SMS 0476 797601 if you spot any traffic problems. And understand that Reed Highway, it is still closed eastbound between Trumpelia Drive and West Swan Road. Keep that in mind if you're going that way.
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0: For non-stop laughs with mates, not missing out to go for a smoke. For cash to spend on getaways, not packs of ciggies. For clothes that smell fresh, not like ashtrays. For smashing goals with the team, not running out of breath. For hugs that feel amazing, guilt-free. For getting control of my life back. Quitting's hard, but you've got so many reasons to stick with it. Let's make smoking history. Station sponsor.
1: G'day, Troy Cassidaly here. As a musician, there's nothing worse than getting sick and not being able to perform. So I make sure I get vaccinated against winter nasties like flu. Viruses are always changing, so it's important to get regular vaccinations, especially if you're a bit older like me. I love meeting happy, healthy mob at my gigs. So talk to your doctor or health worker about getting your flu, COVID and RSV vaccinations today. Authorised by the Australian Government, Canberra.
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3: Hello there, I'm Terry Daniel. Economists say recent interest rate hikes are pushing up unemployment as people spend less and businesses stop hiring. Latest data shows Australia's unemployment rate has increased to 4.5% in April. The economy shed 19,000 jobs over the month. KPMG analyst Terry Rawnsley says the conflict in the Middle East is playing havoc with the economy.
4: This number is probably picking up the first real shock from the Middle East. And like I said, businesses kind of just not replacing people when they were leaving, maybe halting employment, adding to the workforce because they're unsure what's going to happen with the economy, with interest rates, with fuel prices.
3: Virgin Airlines is scaling back its weekly flight schedule even further due to the price of fuel and a drop in bookings. A planned Adelaide to Hobart service will now not go ahead this year. Several roles in the airline's head office have also been cut. The opposition says it would stop the sale of historic defence sites in Sydney, Melbourne and Brisbane. The federal government is planning to sell Victoria Barracks for about $2 billion as part of a divestment of 67 properties. The government argues the properties are underutilised and the cost to taxpayers are millions in upkeep. But Liberal Senator James Patterson says the decision is misguided.
5: We would not sell it if we were in government, and we will fight it. We think it is wrong on so many different levels. You know, one of the other concerns I have is that do we really want to banish the Australian Defence Force from our capital cities, to put the ADF out of sight and out of mind for most Australians as if it is something removed from them and their concerns?
3: The Northern Territory and federal governments have joined forces to tackle a diphtheria outbreak. There's been one death and over 200 reported cases across the country, with 60% of those in the Northern Territory. The Commonwealth will spend just over $7 million on a vaccination program. Health Minister Mark Butler says he wants to get on top of the outbreak.
6: The workforce stationed at the National Critical Care and Trauma Response Centre are highly experienced in health emergencies. The funding we've delivered today ensures, I think, that there will be sufficient numbers deployed to areas impacted by this outbreak to start to get this thing under control.
3: A three-year court battle between Australia's e-safety commissioner and Elon Musk's ex-corporation is finally over. The social media platform has admitted to failing to comply with an order to provide details about its child protection measures. X-Corp has 45 days to pay $650,000 in fines, along with $100,000 to cover the commissioner's legal fees. In AIR Medical News, medical experts say there is no definite link between motor neurone disease and contact sport after the shock diagnosis from an NRL star. South Sydney Rabbitohs forward Jai Arrow has announced his retirement at 30 and is vowing to fight after an MND diagnosis. Motor Neurone Disease New South Wales Chief Executive Liam O'Mara says it's still unclear what causes the disease in a lot of cases.
7: We still don't know how or why this disease comes about. There's a very small proportion of people who have this that is familial gene. The majority of the time it is sporadic, so we just don't know.
3: This is AIR News. NRL and ahead of next week's series opener, Nathan Cleary admits he's using last year's horror loss in the State of Origin decider as motivation. The Blues were blown away at home by a hungry Queensland team. Cleary says the result continues to sting.
8: Well, I think you got to grow from it. You can't live in the past too much, but you can learn from it. And, you know, that pain's definitely a sort of burning fire there. But, you know, I sort of used that last year to try and just get better as a person, as a player.
3: Round 12 of the NRL kicks off tonight in Canberra. The Raiders are hosting the Dolphins. In AFL news, Hawthorn's Jack Gunston will miss tonight's clash against the Adelaide Crows in Launceston with a foot issue. And the AFL has appointed a lawyer and dual Hawthorn Premiership player as chair of the appeals board for the rest of the season. Richard Loveridge replaces Will Horton, who was sacked over his findings in a recent case. Loveridge has been a tribunal and appeals board panel member since 1999. And the RSPCA is calling on the state government in South Australia to plan to phase out greyhound racing in South Australia. The association says it's time to act on a 2023 inquiry into the industry. Dr. Rebecca Ayres says too many animals are being injured and killed.
2: In the first 3 months of 2026, we've already had 5 dogs die on South Australian racetracks or in South Australian trials, and 259 injuries.
3: Australian Independent Radio News.
9: 21st of May, word of the day, Wad Kedalung. For I am sure that neither death nor life, nor angels, nor rulers, nor things present, nor things to come, nor powers, nor height, nor depth, nor anything else in all creation will be able to separate us from the love of God in Christ Jesus our Lord. Romans 8:38-39. Dear friends and family, famine or nakedness, peril or sword can separate us from Jesus our Lord. Christ's love on the cross just can't be ignored. Father, forgive them, as sinful crowd roared. Come, song man, lead us in one sweet accord. Prince of Peace, Jesus, is to be adored. Yangarula Bridiangati, hallelujah.
10: And let's have a check of the traffic for us now here in Perth. And Main Roads are saying that crash is still there. Kwinana Freeway northbound at Leach Highway there in Brentwood. Keep that in mind if you're going that way. And the other crash still there, Mitchell Freeway northbound around the Loftus Street overpass there in West Perth. Keep that in mind if you're going that way. Now, Mundajong, a prang has happened on Southwestern Highway in Mundajong. Southwestern Highway has been closed between Watkins Road and Norman Road there in Mundajong. Now, if you spot any other traffic problems, pull over. Let us know on the SMS 0476 797 601. Text when it is safe and legal to do so. And the weather, we can expect some showers this evening. A low of 8 degrees overnight. Tomorrow sunny, top of 19. Saturday sunny, 19 degrees. And Sunday mostly sunny, top of 21. Right now in Perth, it's on 18 degrees. 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

0: That's ELO, Last Train to London, here on Noongar Radio. Also played the Black Rock Band, AC/DC, Cold Chisel. Also in there was the Lonely Boys and the Church.
1: I don't use that much anymore, but my nephew does. 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
0: Well, it's just gone 5:30. Let's get the latest from Main Roads. And Grace is there. Hello, Grace.
2: Good afternoon, Jeff. Not much happening, though a crash does remain on South Western Highway. It's closed in both directions between Norman Road and Watkins Road in Mundajong. Emergency services are on site. It's heavy on the approach there, so seek an alternate route. The freeway northbound is busy at Leach Highway to Loftus Street, Hepburn Avenue, and further north at Hodges Drive. If you are heading southbound, it's slow at Loftus Street to Mill Point Road, County Highway to Mount Henry Bridge and Billia Drive down to Anchortel Road. The Graham Farmer Freeway and the Northbridge Tunnel are both heavy westbound. And a quick reminder, the Northbridge Tunnel will be closing tonight at 8:30pm until 5am tomorrow morning. The full closure is for the final night of system upgrades. Please allow for extra time to avoid delays there, especially with the reopening at 5am tomorrow morning if you are heading to work. Drive safely. That is the latest from Main Roads.
0: 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And I'll check the traffic again a little bit later here on The Drive here on Noongar Radio. 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
5: Air News headlines. I'm Mark Transfield. Making news today, new data shows 19,000 people lost their job over the past month. Australia's unemployment rate has climbed 0.2% in April to sit at 4.5%. The United States, Britain and Australia are reportedly due to unveil Pillar 2 of the AUKUS Pact next week. Underwater drones are said to be announced in Singapore. A photographer has been charged with stealing a camera from one of the Bondi terror attack victims. A woman has died after she was struck by a police car in Cairns this morning. Former Cuban President Raul Castro could face life in prison in the US after being indicted over an incident 30 years ago where Cuban jets shot down two civilian planes, killing four Americans. And a laser hair removal device was responsible for a security scare which forced evacuations at Melbourne's Avalon Airport. In Air Sport, AFL Chairman Craig Drummond has congratulated Scott Pendlebury on his impending milestone as the Collingwood legend prepares to play his record-breaking 433rd senior game. NRL and Blues centre Stephen Crichton has taken part in the squad's second training session in Origin Camp. And Aston Villa has won its first major trophy in 30 years, defeating Freiburg 3-0 in the Europa League final. These stories and more today. This is Air News.
6: 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Hi, I'm Anthony Ward, the host of Late Night Love Songs, playing all your favourite love songs and dedications. And guests too, talking about everything L-O-V-E. 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

0: Kaya, kaya nana not, kaya nana not. 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
1: Ni ngan wangi. 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
2: Today we will look at forehead, head, and hair. So for forehead, we say yimang. Yimang is spelled Y-I-M-O-O-N-G, yimang. Yimang is forehead. The next word is head. For head, we say kart, kart. Kart is spelled G-A-A-D, kart. The next word is hair. For hair, we say jawin, jawin. Jawin is spelled D-J-O-W-I-N-Y. Jawin is for the hair. And that was today's lesson.
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3: And let's have another check of the traffic for us here in Perth. But let's go to Mundijong. Still got Southwestern Highway closed both directions between Watkins Road and Norman Road there in Mundijong. Keep that in mind. Elsewhere around town, oh, there's been a prang on the Kwinana Freeway northbound after South Street there in Bateman. Left lanes are blocked, busy on approach to that. And elsewhere, it's all looking pretty good. But remember, if you do spot any traffic problems, pull over, let us know on the SMS 0476. 797601, text when it is safe and legal to do so. Let's keep the music going. Here's John Bon Jovi, Blaze of Glory on Noongar Radio.

0: That's the Steve Miller Band with Jet Airliner, and earlier on, John Bon Jovi, Blaze of Glory. And that's it for me for today. That's me, Jeff Michael. Have a good evening.
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5: Hello there, I'm Terry Daniel. Australia's unemployment rate has increased by 0.2% over the past month and now sits at 4.5%. The Bureau of Statistics says 19,000 jobs were lost in April. Analysts say the result means the Reserve Bank may have to reconsider whether it can raise interest rates again when the board meets next month. One Nation has unveiled its policy to tax the gas and oil industry and return up to $13 billion to budget coffers. Producers would be taxed 10% on their exports, and the government would also take a stake in the project. The minor party believes the policy would encourage more gas extraction. One Nation leader Pauline Hanson argues her policy is fair compared to others which demand a bigger tax hike.
6: If you bring in the 25% gas, what they want on the tax, that will destroy the industry. It will destroy it. We won't have any investors in Australia if you do that.
5: Authorities in Queensland are investigating after a woman was struck and killed by a police car in Cairns North. The 71-year-old was transported to hospital after she was hit and has since passed away. Regional Operations Deputy Commissioner John Timms has told the media it's a tragic situation for everyone involved.
7: We are providing as much support as possible to the family of the woman. No police officer shows up to work expecting to be involved in a situation like this. And we will continue to provide support to those officers involved, the first responders and the wider QBS family who will be impacted by this.
5: New research has found Australians are now embracing the national anthem and welcome it being sung at sporting events. Mark Dransfield has more.
8: Over three quarters of Australians say the national anthem should be retained and that it unites us. 71% believe it should be performed at public events instead of Welcome to Country. Morgan Begg of the Institute of Public Affairs says the figures show a strong vote of confidence.
9: When you hear the topic of the national anthem discussed, usually framed in terms of, oh, the national anthem is a colonial anthem, oh, it uses archaic language. But actually, when you ask everyday Australians, they're overwhelmingly supportive of retaining the anthem.
5: In our medical news, the federal government is being urged to pour more funding into medical research to help better treat conditions like motor neurone disease. The degenerative disease, which has no cure, is back in the spotlight following news of NRL star Jai Arrow's diagnosis. MND Australia representative Claire Sullivan says our country has some of the best MND researchers in the world, but they need financial backing.
10: It's a really competitive, hard environment for researchers, but they're making huge inroads. Interestingly, one of the biggest areas that's exploding at the moment is genomics, so the understanding of your genetics and the genetic link to predispositions to diseases like this.
5: Briefly, in other news, roughly 1,000 people were evacuated from the Melbourne Convention and Exhibition Centre following a hoax bomb threat. Sources say a threatening note was left in the toilets. Police say staff arranged the evacuation before police conducted the safety check. They didn't find any suspicious items and have since deemed the centre to be safe. Finally, to the Australian share market, the All Ords has closed up 123 points at 88.40, One Australian dollar was buying 71.12 US cents. This is Air News. Nathan Cleary admits the NRL Blues origin camp has been rocked by the Jai Arrow news of the MND diagnosis. The champion halfback says the Blues are thinking of Arrow as he prepares for the fight of his life.
11: I think it's rocked not only our team, Queensland's team, the whole NRL, but also just everyone in general. It's like just goes to show how precious life is and you've got to make the most of it. And yeah, again, I just want to pass my best wishes to him and his family. It's something you don't want to see to happen to anyone.
5: The NRL Round 12 has kicked off tonight. The Canberra Raiders are hosting the Dolphins. The AFL tonight is in Launceston in Tassie. The Adelaide Crows are playing the Hawks. Coach Matthew Nick says they're ready for the contest.
12: We're playing a Hawthorn side that's played some very, very good opposition in the last 3 weeks. We know they can bounce really quickly and we're expecting them to come out breathing fire. We see Hawthorn as one of the best sides in the competition.
5: In other AFL news, the Collingwood cheer squad is working overtime to make this weekend's banner for Scott Pendlebury's record-breaking 433rd game on Saturday. They say it's the most important banner in decades and has been months in the planning. In basketball news, the Thunder has squared its NBA Western Conference final series with the Spurs 1-1. They had a win 122-113. Australian Independent Radio News.
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0: news headlines. I'm Mark Transfield. Making news today, new data shows 19,000 people lost their job over the past month. Australia's unemployment rate has climbed 0.2% in April to sit at 4.5%. The United States, Britain and Australia are reportedly due to unveil Pillar 2 of the AUKUS Pact next week. Underwater drones are set to be announced in Singapore. A photographer has been charged with stealing a camera from one of the Bondi terror attack victims. A woman has died after she was struck by a police car in Cairns this morning. Former Cuban President Raul Castro could face life in prison in the US after being indicted over an incident 30 years ago where Cuban jets shot down two civilian planes, killing four Americans. And a laser hair removal device was responsible for a security scare which forced evacuations at Melbourne's Avalon Airport. In air sport, AFL Chairman Craig Drummond has congratulated Scott Pendlebury on his impending milestone as the Collingwood legend prepares to play his record-breaking 433rd senior game. NRL and Blues centre Stephen Crichton has taken part in the squad's second training session in Origin Camp. And Aston Villa has won its first major trophy in 30 years, defeating Freiburg 3-0 in the Europa League final. These stories and more today. This is AIR News.
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2: This one's called True Story. I'm standing at the front desk, waiting to be served. Been standing here 10 minutes or more, starting to get bored. When in walks Abby, all smiling bright and happy in his ways, I try to warn him with my eyes. Chew. Can't tell him I am shame. In his rush of getting dressed, his shirt all tucked in tight, he forgot one thing that most men do, which can be an ugly sight. I scowl at him with such a frown, girl's face is crimson red. Then he knew of what was wrong,

0: his zipper completely down. He left as quickly as he came in an awful rush. Next time he looked before he leaps to avoid his red face blush. Thank you.
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3: Hey, Anthony.
1: Can you feel it?
3: I can feel it.
1: What are you feeling? The vibe? The energy?
3: I am the vibe.
1: You are the vibe. Hey, in the house, Ashley McKenna. Ashley, how are you going?
4: Good, Anthony. How are you?
1: I'm very well. Glad to see your happy little smiley face here.
4: Thank you.
1: Hey, right next, you got a very handsome gentleman. Who you got next to you, Ash? Peter Spedler. Am I spelling it as much?
5: Spadager.
1: Spadager? Wow. Say hi, Pete.
5: Hi.
1: Cool. Hey, you're listening to Late Night Love Songs. This is John Paul Young and Lovers in the Air. We're feeling it. What about you guys? You're on 100.9 FM and digital. Noongar Radio Perth, Baloo. Here's JPY and Love is in the Air.

0: Yes, you're listening to Late Night Love Songs. Ash, how are you cruising over there?
1: Doing very well here, thanks. For
0: now, grab that microphone, baby, and put it right next to your lips together and blow. Okay, you're listening to Late Night Love Songs. But look on Ash's face. Ash, hey, if our listeners wanted to tune in and listen and send a request, a love song and a dedication, what number can they send it to?
1: They can send it to 0476-797-601.
0: Repeat that again, please, Ash.
1: 0476-797-601.
0: That's right, 0476-797-601. You request it, we play it. We're here on Late Night Love Songs on Noongar Radio. Do you like a bit of Carly, Jess?
2: Absolutely.
0: I'm sure you've danced a bit of Carly in your time.
1: Yes,

0: Yes, there's Billy Ocean and Loverboy. Speaking about Loverboy Extraordinaire, we got a Loverboy Extraordinaire in the house. He's a true gentleman on a Friday. Don't ask him about Saturday. Saturday Night Wild Boy, it comes out. Peter Spadiger, I hope I'm pronouncing it right.
1: That's correct, yeah.
0: Peter, welcome to Late Night Love Songs here on Noongar Radio. How are you, brother?
1: Anthony, I'm feeling great, mate. I'm feeling the buzz in the studio.
0: You're feeling the buzz in the studio.
1: The buzz of love.
0: The buzz of L-O-V. Not the bustle. The buzz.
1: Buzz.
0: The buzz.
1: Buzz.
0: Of L-O-V-E. Hey, there's I'm on top of the world. Thanks for asking. But there's room for you. I'll boogie on over, Pete. Come on in. Tell us what's been happening in Peter's life lately, because there's been a few changes. Some people may have seen you on social media. Some people have seen you like at the balls in Perth over the years. Hey, look, come on. I've seen you over the years. That's how I got to know you. You got friends like Anton, Lett, all that crowd, ball crowd.
1: Absolutely.
0: Yeah, yeah. So tell us what's been going on.
1: Well, I've got a long history of being social and a very large, long career. I'm single, no kids. Experienced life. I've experienced marriage, very short marriage. And life goes on, and we learn, and we grow, and we encourage others to be strong and live through life and keep going on. And from that, I go to my career quickly. I've been an aircraft maintenance engineer, licensed. I spent just over 25 years.
0: Yeah, in, 25, in, 25 at, years.
1: 25 years.
0: Yeah, that's right. Keep those hands on the tools, brother. Well, that's a long... The 25 years is a long time, Pete.
1: It is.
0: How do you manage friendships and a bit of love and spice? Like, are you FIFO, fly in, fly out?
1: I recently started doing a bit of FIFO work up in Kununurra for a company called Aviair.
0: Right, how's that going?
1: That is going terrific, absolutely terrific. New experience for me. I never expected to be doing FIFO, and it's been an eye opener. I've experienced Kununurra, and what it offers, and the beauty of the land. At that, I've done a lot of things that I wouldn't have done apart from my aircraft maintenance.
0: Oh, anything you can mention on there?
1: I went for a bushwalk.
0: How's that? Let's just bring it down for a sec. Because, some of our guests here, they're all nodding. The ladies are all nodding.
1: Okay.
0: They like a bushwalk with a nice, handsome single man who's an aircraft engineer. And just tell us about the northern bush landscape there, Pete. Nice and slow, okay. In detail. Bring the ambience. Bring the feels, brother.
1: Hey, what can I say?
0: I don't know. What can you say?
1: I can say a lot of things. I actually... I'll just tell you a story. I went for a walk down one of the national parks there.
0: Oh, yeah.
1: Near Kelly's Knob, where I'm staying.
0: Oh, Kelly's Knob.
1: Yeah, Kelly's Knob's just across the road from my house.
0: Not my favourite park, but anyway.
1: And I went for a bit of a walk in one of the parks anyway. And I was on this trail, and a beautiful landscape, red, green.
0: Where's the red? That's the earth.
1: The earth.
0: We want to get our toes. We want to feel the red earth.
1: Okay, we've got the red earth. The rocks. Mm-hmm. The environment is just so beautiful. You can the tall grass. You've got the goannas.
0: Oh, God bless the goannas.
1: And I tell you what, God bless the snakes. I went for a walk.
0: What?
1: And I saw something move in the grass below my walkway. And
0: it wasn't a lady in the donga next to you?
1: No, okay. No, but it was 2 meters long.
0: Oh my God, wasn't the guy next to you?
1: No, it was the snake that ran faster than me. It went one direction, I went the other.
0: Now, people who don't know, the snakes up in northern, northwestern Australia, those listeners who are overseas in Indonesia and America, and Fiji, Vanuatu, the last one, New Zealand, the last time I checked out hits, those countries, really, USA, Vanuatu, New Zealand, Indonesia, all hit really, really high.
1: Yeah.
0: Like 70 people in the USA tuning into this show tonight.
1: Great.
0: So they might know what a king brown snake is, Pete. Now, you've been up there. Tell us about the king brown.
1: So I think it was the king brown that I saw. Yep. I got told by some local aircraft engineers that I met up there. And they said, Pete, that's a king brown, mate, but I've never seen anything move through the grass, slither through the grass. It's quicker than me. And I headed straight for my car, which is about 800 metres away. And on the way, I remember walking back and I saw a little kangaroo.
0: Now, Pete, you had us going at a king brown snake. We were all suspenseful. We think, what a guy. What a champ. And then we thought, Nina Mitchell, little baby kangaroo. It's not quite the masculine image we're looking for. Like, so, dude, like...
1: It wasn't Crocodile Dundee, I'm sorry.
0: It might have been Bambi 4, but no,
1: that's I was Bambi running.
0: Not quite. But you know what? No, look, I used to manage mine camp, and I know those kingbrae. They call them one-step snakes, because once you get bitten once, you take one step and you pretty much had it. Kingbrae's the most venomous snake in the world. So we get it. We get it, Pete.
1: But the locals, I got
0: told... No shame in running, Pete.
1: No. I ran, but I got told the snake will move before you do.
0: Yeah, why?
1: Because he doesn't want company.
0: No.
1: He or she, whatever.
0: It's a bit like your ex.
1: I run for the hills. No, it's okay. It's all good. It's all sweet.
0: No, it's all sweet. It's all sweet. We'll go there. ignore me.
1: Look, the experience... another experience I had was I drove up to Argyll, Lake Argyll. Absolutely beautiful. The scenery, the peacefulness, loved it. Every bit of it.
0: Yeah. You're working in a hangar.
1: Yep.
0: With airplanes, you're keeping them flying.
1: Keeping them safe, flying, yeah.
0: Yeah, that's a big responsibility.
1: Absolutely.
0: You must be an engineer.
1: I must be an engineer. I'm a licensed aircraft maintenance
0: Ladies,
1: engineer.
0: Check out the qualifications. Always ask for credentials. You want to see certificates, credentials, there you go.
1: Yeah.
0: Jess is giving the A-OK. So he's a valid airplane.
1: I work with my hands and my brain.
0: And he doesn't mind a bit of grease. Like if, grease will do when nothing's available. No, grease will do.
1: Absolutely. You've got to wash it off your hands.
0: It keeps it all lubed up and keeps things parts moving and that plane in the air.
1: Synchronicity.
0: It is. You want to get to make sure that plane gets from A to B.
1: Absolutely.
0: Now, I did talk to you off air. We had a bit of a phone chat there, Jess.
1: Yeah.
0: We had a bit of, Jess is also FIFO. Are you still FIFO, Jess?
2: No, I'm not.
0: Okay, you were.
2: I was for 15 years.
0: 15 years. So we're going to come back to that. For 15 years. Now, I spoke about my little 5 year stint as a mine camp manager, and there was a whistle in a window. I can't do it. Can you whistle, Jess?

0: Are you Jess? You're not Jess, no.
1: I sound like the wind.
0: No, no. Ashley, can you whistle, darling? Put your lips together and blow. Wow, that's a sight to see. So that whistle sound, Peter, yeah. I'm sitting in a little Cobham aircraft. Those who work FIFO, Jess, you know about the Cobham aircraft?
1: Oh, yes.
0: Are they small?
1: Yes.
0: They're very small.
1: Very small.
0: I'm hearing a whistle in aisle one. Don't tap. Whoever's tapping, don't tap. There's a whistle noise from the window in aisle one, okay? And I'm thinking, what the hell is that? I asked the stewardess, what is that whistle? She goes, I'll go check. She goes, oh, I spoke to the pilot. There's a bit of a whistle there, but the engineer said, it's okay. It's nothing to be aware of, and it's on our maintenance list. So I'm sitting in this little aeroplane going out to Wiluna, the arse end of the world. Who knows where Wiluna is? Out near the border of...
2: I love Wiluna.
0: Out near the border of SA, NT? SA, I think.
2: Been there once.
0: Yeah, you've been there. Now, Pete, how remote is that?
2: Very remote, back in my early days with the Royal Flying Doctor Service.
0: Yeah. See, this is why he's a good guy. He was with the RFD.
2: Yes.
0: Royal Flying Doctor Service. Oh, sorry. Jess, you say something?
1: That's hot.
0: That's hot. See, Peter? Brrr. Oh, my gosh. Please. I hope you dig up to patients. And just as you're approaching the patients, they're taking the laugh and go, just to incite them to their next in breath. But Wiluna is the arse end the word, and like this little hole in the window, and the street, oh, I spoke to the parts, all okay. It's on the maintenance list. It's okay. The window's not going to cave in. I swear to God, I never thought, I'm not catching. I actually put a complaint in saying there was a whistling sound coming through the window while we're like 70,000 feet in the air, and she said, oh, it's okay, it's on the maintenance list. Like, seriously?
2: Yeah.
0: I mean, what would you have done in an engineer?
2: Yeah, so what it would have been, it was a slight pressurisation leak from the window seal.
0: Yep.
2: Which is parasitic leakage, as we know in aviation. And it would be something that's secondary. It's not a primary safety concern for the aircraft, unless it's too noisy for the passengers.
0: It was noisy.
2: But the pilot will make that call.
0: Yep.
2: And, yeah, it's all good.
0: What about you, Jess, when you're flying to site? Remember all those flights you took to site over 50? That's a long time, Jess, by the way. So at least you got rid of the golden handcuffs.
1: Absolutely.
0: Absolutely. And you know what? That can be disconcerting. If you're in a plane, you're hearing a whistling coming through a window. I was like, I'm like the camp manager. I'm like, it's okay, guys. It's just a little whistle. It's okay. The pilot said it's okay. It's on the maintenance list. It's just a pressurization leak, as Pete would say. It's all good. Don't worry about it. And I was going, I feel like I was listening to like Michael Jackson's Thriller in 3D. It was like whistling through my ears. And Jess?
1: I might be a bit of status, but I thought if it's my time, it's my time.
0: There you go. We're all going to hold hands and sing Kumbaya. We're going down.
2: Well, let me tell you.
0: That's the rave after. That's the rave
2: Kumbaya,
0: after.
2: Kumbaya, my lord. No.
0: And then we go to the rave.
2: Hey, party.
0: And then we go down.
2: Yeah, no, never. The aircraft is designed to factor in parasitic leaks, which are small leaks. In
0: parasitic
2: aircraft.
0: Leaks.
2: That's what we call them.
0: There you go, Jez. Parasitic leaks. Here you go, FIFO.
1: That's good to know.
0: So, young Madison, who's got she's a lead actor in a theatre play coming up. We'll be chatting to Maddie very, very shortly with Patricia Rojo. She's the Zumba queen, my gosh. She's going to be coming up very shortly. This thing in the Red Room, they are trading notes from their pre's. They're like, how can we enhance pre's next time? They're just recovering from their photo shoot. God bless. Look at the smiles on their faces. But Pete, it's just a pressurised leak.
2: Yes, it is. It's nothing to worry about, generally speaking. Yeah.
0: Now, that's why I said...
2: And the pilot in command will take that on board, and he will make a decision whether to continue with the flight or not.
0: Leak, pressurised leak or no leak, Jess?
1: Thank you so much.
0: I feel good, baby. How are you feeling, Ashley?
3: Feeling really good. Very happy to be here.
0: Thank you, darling. Pete, you still feeling good?
2: I feel terrific. You know,
0: pressure our legs are okay.
2: It depends where they're coming from.
0: Probably from the window.
2: Can't open the window for that one.
0: No, but just don't aim it towards me.

0: Okay, there is Vika and Linda. Hey, we're feeling pretty good in the studio. How are you feeling, guys? You feeling the vibe?
1: Yes.
0: You coming down,
1: feeling
0: Ashley?
1: The vibe.
0: You're feeling the vibe.
2: She got absolutely.
0: A little cheeky grin on her face. Ashley McKenna, the actress extraordinaire. Hey, you've got a premiere on Sunday down in Mandra.
1: I do.
0: Which film, Ash?
1: It's Descent.
0: Descent. Okay, so can you tell us a little bit about your role and who's the director of that?
1: So I played the lead role of Alex West in Descent.
0: Alex.
1: Yes, and it's directed by Tracy Bolton.
0: Yeah, good old Tracy. I love Tracy.
1: She's incredible. She wrote, directed, and produced the whole thing.
0: Now, this has been in production for a long time. A lot of us know about this because we know you. We know lots of the actors involved. It's been a long time coming to this particular point. It's taken a bit longer than normal.
1: Well, I think we filmed it about 3 years ago.
0: 3 years ago, is that normal? Okay.
1: We had our first premiere, our Perth premiere last year, and this weekend will be the Mandra premiere.
0: Her hometown.
1: Hometown and where most of it was filmed.
0: And it's going to be packed. Okay, so most of it was filmed in Mandra. I didn't know that.
1: Yeah.
0: Right, okay. Now, without giving too much away, Ashley, please give us a bit of a backstory about the plot and what's Descent about?
1: So it's a bit of a psychological drama. It's about a girl who is trying to overcome her own fears while also...
0: Is that Alex?
1: Alex, yeah. Yes.
0: Which so is you.
1: That's me.
0: Played by you.
1: Played by me. Yeah. And something happens. She wakes up in a remote cabin in the woods and we don't know how she got there, and we follow the mystery to find them, like, work out what happened. So you need to
0: come. So you got to really think about it.
1: Exactly.
0: So why is she waking up in the middle and she doesn't know where she is?
1: Doesn't know where she is.
0: Wow.
1: She's had a head injury, so she wakes up, her vision's all blurry, there's a strange man there and she doesn't know what's going on, and then she hears a strange noise coming from another room.
0: Well, that could just be another Saturday night, Jess. I don't know, waking up with a strange man in the room. I mean, like, who knows? Well, sorry, Ash, we're just digressing there. Well, she's woken up. She doesn't know where she is, and there's a strange man. What's he doing here? Where am I? Who am I? Pete, what are you doing?
1: She knows who she is, but she doesn't know where she is or why she's there. She didn't bring herself to this place, so...
0: Yeah.
1: And she just has a feeling that something is not right and she needs to get out of there.
0: A feeling... a feeling. Okay. Now, what's your main character's name?
1: Alex West.
0: Alex West. Now, Alex, how old are you in the movie?
1: I'm 28.
0: So about the same age.
1: Yep.
0: About the same age. Okay, cool. And are you able to give some of the sneak locations, those who are in Mandra tonight listening? Because Mandra is a big area.
1: Well, we filmed along the Mandra foreshore for some of it. Tracy really wanted to showcase
0: some
1: of it.
0: Please excuse me, Ash. I'm sorry to interrupt. Now, when you say Mandra foreshore, there's the terrace side where all the shops are, and then there's the hotel side where Seashells is. Which side are we talking about?
1: I'm not sure.
0: You were there, darling.
1: Just some of the really beautiful beaches.
0: Oh, over the other. Oh, the beaches. Okay, now I know what you're talking about. Okay, nice.
1: Also, there's some rock climbing elements, so we...
0: Oh, you've been your element.
1: Yeah.
0: Ash, tell your people about... I know you're embarrassed, but like,

0: tells people about your rock climbing, you know, prowess. You actually climbed Mount Everest.
1: I went to Mount Everest base camp, and then I started to climb another mountain close by called Island Peak, which is 6,200 meters.
0: Now, how long ago was that?
1: That was a few years ago now.
0: Yeah. How many years ago? Are you still in climbing shape?
1: I haven't climbed for a while now. My interests have changed to acting, so that's my main focus.
0: That's your focus. Good on you.
1: But I did do a lot of climbing around the world, through Africa, Nepal, America, Canada, New Zealand.
0: She has, like, all the climbing spots around the world.
2: Amazing.
0: I know. You should get to know this girl. She's fascinating. Oh, she has got a fella, but that's okay. But seriously, doing a shout-out to your little fella. Like, I met him at the races. I only met him once or twice. No, I've met him 3 times now. I met him at the Ritz. He came and picked you at the Ritz.
1: That's right.
0: He's a dedicated fella.
1: Yeah, he's a good one.
0: Do you want to say hello to him? You don't have to. You don't want to. He's shy. He's very private. No, I respect Ash. I'm putting you on the spot. Okay, are you red carpet ready? You're not climbing ready. Your physique's changed. You're in actress glam mode.
1: That's right.
0: You've been putting a lot more effort, I can tell. You're just glowing. No, she was in rock mountain, ice mountain climbing mode when I first met her.
2: Yeah.
0: Now she's in actress red carpet mode. She's ready to bloom and blossom on the red carpet. Can't you tell, Pete?
2: Climb that mountain.
0: No, she's climbed that. She's been there, done that. Now she's ready to rock a red carpet. She's got a premiere, Pete, on Sunday down at the Mandra Performing Arts Centre for the premiere of Descent.
2: I hope the red carpet rolls out.
0: It's out there. It's waiting for Ash, and it's waiting for Tracy Bolt and all the actresses to come along and rock that red carpet. Now, I'm coming along as well. If I may, I don't put you on the spot, but I can grab a 2-minute interview for Noongar Radio. Would that be okay?
1: Sure.
0: The director says it's okay. Tracy, if you're listening, please say it's okay. Remember that guy that came to your Mandarin actors meeting? So what else is happening there on that night? So you're doing a Q&A?
1: There is a Q&A with Tracy and some of the other key crew members.
0: Oh, my God. Not the key actresses. Actors. No, really? Seriously? Gosh. So Tracy's the director and it's with the crew. Tracy and the director and the crew.
1: Yeah, well, I guess there's another producer.
0: True. So director, producer. Yeah, that's fair enough. Yep.
1: Probably the cinematographer.
0: Yep. Okay, that's fair enough. Actually, you're getting the back end of it. But normally they have the lead actress there. Tracy, if you're listening, please get Ashley up in the Q&A. I think she should be. She's the lead actress. Come on, Ashley McKenna. Exactly, you're Ashley McKenna. Come on, good grief. Anyway, that's another story. But you know what? I've got a feeling. So what night is it on?
1: Sunday.
0: What time?
1: 3:30.
0: Tickets?
1: Tickets.
0: Available from Facebook? Look up Descent, and there's a little link for tickets. I think it's Eventbrite, maybe. Let me check my thing. Is it Eventbrite, the tickets, Ash? You want to rethink about that for a sec?
1: Let me check.
0: There you check. Go on. I want to give you the right, because Tracy was like, come on, Anthony, get it right. Get the tickets out there, because we all support each other as actors and actresses in the acting industry, and we need that. So I know, and there's quite a few. If you look at the who's interested, who's going on the list, that list has already built up quite a bit on Facebook already, Ash, on the event. On Facebook?
1: Yeah.
0: So if you type in Descent, so it's D-E-S-C-E-N-T, Descent.
1: So there's a literal descent down a rock face, but also a psychological descent with one of the other characters. Descent into Madness.
2: Oh, the thriller.
0: What an analogy. And of course, if there's a downward climb, they have to get the climbing queen to come. Who else in Perth has all the climbing experience that you've got who's an actress? I can't think of anyone else.
1: I don't think so.
0: Hey, directors out there, if you're looking for a climber, I'm talking like a physical climber, and I don't think there's any more prettier climber than I've ever seen in my life either.
2: No.
0: Jess, like, come on, like, seriously. Yes. Yeah, we want to see that. We want to see you strapped in.
2: Well, I haven't said any ropes yet.
0: Any ropes? That's for part two. That's the director's cut. So you can go to trybooking.com if you want to get your tickets to the Descent Red Carpet premiere in Madrid. Get your tickets. I will be there supporting you, Ash, supporting Tracy and all the cast and crew, because we want to support local actors and actresses out there. And Descent has been brewing for a long time. I've often been asking, how's Descent going? How's it going? I'm so glad that she's now doing the Mandra one, because it's her hometown. And I don't live far from them, so I'm going along to support Tracy and yourself, Ashley.
1: Thank you.
0: And I've bought 2 tickets, so I'm going to have to muster up another actress plus one. I'm sure I can do that. But great. Congratulations on the premiere of Descent. We look forward to seeing you on Sunday. What time?

0: Ash.
1: 3:30 at the Reading Cinemas.
0: Hey, Ash.
1: Hey, Anthony.
0: I got a feeling. These are Black Eyed Peas. I got a feeling here, a late night love song. Yeah, can you feel it? Can you feel it, Jess? Jess, I can't hear you, darling.
2: Yes.
0: Ooh, went right one ear and out the other. Pete, how you going over there?
3: I can feel it.
0: Oh, Pete, you're always feeling it. Give it a break. You're getting cramp. Patty, how you going back there? She can feel it. Maddie?
4: Always feeling it.
0: Oh, my, she's always feeling it.
3: Oh, yeah.
0: Thank goodness.

0: L-O-V-E. We love giving L-O-V-E. Yeah?
1: Of course.
0: Kids, I love coming, Jess. Don't hold back now. Open your heart and let the L-O-V-E-E flow. Has L-O-V-E got two E's? L-O-V-E-E.
1: No, that's
0: L-O-V-E. Lovey,
2: lovey. Lovey, darling.
0: Oh, that could be a new French word. Lovey.
1: Lovey.
2: Lovey.
3: Lovey, lovey. Lovey is French for the lives.
0: Oh, there you go. Spoken from Ashley McKinnon herself. Now, Ashley, you've got a big premiere moment. Now, you've got fashionista Jess here, Jess McConnell in the house here. So she's a fashionista as well.
3: Very fashionable.
0: Now, she is. Look at the gold buttons and what she's wearing here. Now, you thought you'd go Audrey Hepburn black. You both have, actually. Used to. I love what you're wearing. I think this, now this is my personal take. What you're wearing tonight is like my jam. I love that. It's so Hollywood. Black with the gold buttons and on the side there. So you're rocking it, girlfriend. That is so Hollywood. That is so Hollywood. So tell us, what should we expect for red carpet on Sunday? Just chill? Pretty chilled?
3: Pretty chill.
0: Yep.
3: Some nice photos and good chance to mingle and Meet the directors.
0: They can
3: absolutely
0: meet you.
3: Yep.
0: You're going to be available? Speak, come say.
3: Of course.
0: Come meet Ashley, the lead actress.
3: Yes.
0: Yeah. Get a photo of the lead actress, Ashley McKenna. Is there a photo wall? Do you know?
3: I believe there will be.
0: Yep. So, Descent photo wall. I think there's a banner there. Yeah. And with director Tracy Bond. We can't forget Tracy. It's her film.
3: Tracy's baby.
0: She is. Now, she's been working for a long time on that thing.
3: She has. Yeah. She's done an incredible job.
0: Yeah. And she's, that's her baby. Like, that's her big base. You know when the actor, like directors take time on certain projects? She's taken time. Who else is acting with you?
3: Kat Ludley. She was one of the leads with me.
0: I know Kat. I had to pause there for a second. I know Kat.
3: She is a wonderful actress.
0: She's very mature. Like, she's next level.
3: She is.
0: Who else you got with you? Any gentlemen?
3: Yes, we have Tate.
0: That's not a gentleman, is it? Is that a guy?
3: It is.
0: Oh, his name's Kate.
3: Tate.
0: Oh, Tate.
2: Tate.
0: Sorry, Tate. Sorry. Tate. Sorry, mate. Sorry about that, brother. It's all good. Tate's there as well. And is Cody in this film?
3: No.
0: Who are, anyone else I know in your in Descent?
3: There probably are a few that you know.
0: Yeah, the extras.
3: Or Piper.
0: Oh, Piper.
3: Yeah, she had a really good role in that.
0: Piper's been in here in Noongar Radio. Piper Stancer.
3: Yes.
0: Oh, my gosh. She's like the baby, the princess baby of the Perth film industry. I love Piper.
3: Yeah, she's gorgeous.
0: Yeah, she's our tribe, Jess. Oh, my gosh. She's so cool. Father Anthony talking to, and she just set me straight. She's just so cool and spirited and in a lovely, lovely way. Isn't she lovely?
3: She is so lovely.
0: She's just so lovely. I've got lots of respect for Piper. Who else she got?
3: Okay, we also have.
0: I hope you're coming to the red carpet on Piper on Sunday.
3: I hope she is.
0: I hope she's too.
3: We've got Justin Markham and Dr. Richard Emerson.
0: Wow, Dr. Richard Emmy.
3: Sorry, that doctor is in, he's a lecturer.
0: Yeah.
3: In the show?
0: In the PhD.
3: In the movie?
0: In the PhD, yeah.
3: Yes. We've got Keely Hockley. She plays one of the climbers in the in the friend group.
0: She's good as you climbing. I'm only teasing Ash,
3: And Tate Bennett, who I mentioned before. So he's in one of the
0: Tate, on your group. Tate.
3: He's playing Finn Jacobs.
0: Yeah.
3: Who else do we have? We've got Hunter Perry, he's one of the
0: Hunter?
3: Climbers.
0: Yeah.
3: Do you know him?
0: I know Hunter, yeah.
3: Michael Surgeon.
0: No, I've heard of his name. I don't think I've met Mark. I've heard of him, Michael, but keep going.
3: That's all right. Chris Walkie, he's a police officer.
0: Oh, my gosh, Chris Walkie,
3: of course. He's played the police officer a few times now, I think.
0: Yeah, he has, yeah. Claremont Murders and all that, yeah.
3: And also Brad Newlands.
0: Brad Newlands.
3: Remotely famous.
0: Remotely famous. Are you going to Brad Newlands' premiere of Outback Dale?
3: Absolutely. Wouldn't miss it.
0: I'm emceeing.
3: Are you?
0: I'm emceeing. I'm bringing the vibe. I might invite Peter, Jess, and Madison to come along since they're coming on Late Night Love Songs, because you don't know it yet. You've got all the vibes and the energy, and under the guidance of people like Ashley that you can trust and you're already friends. You've got theatre connections there. And you can come into the crazy world of film industry if you want through Ash, if Ash is willing to bring you in.
3: Absolutely.
0: And so I'll buy a ticket for Madison if you want to invite her to Brad's thing. And of course, Jess and Peter, you can come sit with us, guys. You can come to my pre's. I think Ashley might be too young to come to my pre's yet. I know she's 18. Oh, your mum, Madison, is next level. What's your mum's name? Because she went by Mum.
4: Nicole.
0: Now, I've been

0: few showbiz mums, but she was totally next level. Anyway, we're talking about Descent. Anything else you want to mention, Ash?
1: Well, that it's this Sunday, 3:30 p.m. at Reading Cinemas.
0: Get your tickets at trybooking.com. Check it out. Congratulations to Tracy Bolton on the actual premiere, the Mandurah premiere. So it's your family, your film tribe. Now, we've kind of seen your journey. Tracy, we've got you, darling. I know Brad's interested in coming as well. I think he'll be back from Sydney by then. And we're coming down to Mandurah, and we're going to come and support you, Tracy, and also your lovely lead actress, Ashley McKenna, and also all the actresses and actors and crew there. So we'll be down there in force on this Sunday at 3:30 at Reading Cinemas. Way to go, Ash. Congratulations on that. Now, I did ask you, did you have a love song before you go off into the night, Ashley, into your little world?
1: Yeah, well, it was hard to choose, but I'd love to hear Ed Sheeran's Shivers.
0: Now, why do you like Ed Sheeran's Shivers? What's the story behind that, Ash?
1: Well, it popped up on the radio yesterday, and it's been in my head since.
0: Now, why is it in your head?
1: Well, I actually met Ed Sheeran when he was in Perth.
0: I met him.
1: He said hi to me.
0: The first time, the second time?
1: I don't know. It was two years ago.
0: The first time. At Optus. Is it Optus?
1: I didn't see him at Optus. I saw him when I was having dinner.
0: Could you say where?
1: It was somewhere at Crown.
0: Oh, yeah. Okay, one of the restaurants in Crown. Okay, nice. Nice. Yeah, he would do Crown, yeah.
1: He was very lovely.
0: Yeah. I saw him just down the road here at the Universal Bar. And he was sitting out with his crew, like in the sunshine. He was just having a beer. I pulled up into the loading zone and I got out and I went up to Ed Sheeran and said, "Hi, I'm Anthony from Noongar." He goes, "From where?" And he goes, I went, "Noongar." And he goes, "Oh, is that the Aboriginal place?" I said, "Yeah." He goes, and he was cool. He goes, "Come have a pint." And I said, "I don't drink beer." And he goes, "Oh, no, you can't sit with us then." I just started laughing. And I said, "Can I get a photo?" He goes, "Where are you going to put it?" I said, "I wasn't going to, where's he going?" "I can't do that, I'm afraid, but you can have a photo for your own thing." So I took a photo, and he was cool. And I should have had I just don't drink beer. I should have forced myself to drink a Guinness or something. But, yeah. But he had his hanger-oners. He was like, I could tell he's in his little groupie mix. He already had like about 12 people there already. And I was like, there's nowhere for me to stand. And I don't do edges. I need to sit. No, that's not my style. But and he shook hands, and that was a great experience. He's a lovely guy. I felt sincerity, genuineness from him, and a cheekiness as well. But what about Shivers? What does it do? Why is Shivers, Ash?
1: It's got a really nice feel to it.
0: No, I need more detail, darling. I want the womanly emotions. What? You like got a feel to it. Shivers. What about the lyrics? What are they talking about?
1: Well, they're just really beautiful lyrics. Let's listen to it and we can all experience it together.
0: Ash, I squeeze you and you squeeze me back. Here's a special request from actress Ashley McKenna, live here in Late Night Love Songs on Noongar Radio. Ash, congratulations on the premiere this Sunday. We'll be down there at 3:30 at Reading Cinemas in Mandurah for the premiere of Descent. Congratulations, Tracy Bolton. And, hey, thanks for coming on Late Night Love Songs. I hope you're having a great time. Let's give Ashley McKenna a round of applause.
1: Thank you, everyone. Hey, thank you, Anthony.
0: And here is Ed Sheeran and Shivers here on Late Night Love Songs on Noongar Radio. Hey, Ed, mate, wake up. I'm shivering. Can't you see I'm shivering, mate? I sent the LOV to the Ashley girl. She sounds all right, eh? Congratulations on your premiere, love. All the best.

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0: I can hear music in this ear. Oh.
1: Yes, here we are back on Late Night Love Songs. Patty, we just had to escape for a second or two. We need to, like, do our hair. We need to tidy up. Yeah?
0: Yes.
1: Yeah, yeah. We need a little bit of encouragement.
0: Yes, I do. I like that. I'm happy with that.
1: We had to go back up to the studio while the lovely Ashley McKenna, she's in the red room, darling, listening to the show in the back of the studio.
0: Well, she's beautiful.
1: Hi, Ash. Isn't she beautiful?
0: Very beautiful.
1: Her eyes are sparkle.
0: Oh, he's like a sweet, you know.
1: Isn't she?
0: Yeah, she has a very sweet way to look.
1: This is how I got hooked in as a man, those eyes. I look at those eyes, yeah. And there's like a purity in those eyes.
0: Yes.
1: And you know what,
0: Ash? I agree.
1: That purity's still there. It's not out yet. It's not out there. Keep it shining,
0: she's
1: darling.
0: She's beautiful.
1: She's a beautiful girl, and she's absolutely stunning. And she's a rock climber, a mountain, an Everest base camp climber.
0: Oh, my God.
1: And Ashley's got a premiere on Sunday down there at Reading Simmons in Mandra at 3:30 p.m. Can you believe it?
0: I will love
1: Patricia.
0: I will go.
1: If I buy you a ticket, will you come with me?
0: I need
1: a plus one.
0: Yes, I will.
1: You need to dress up, red carpet.
0: What?
1: If you're on the red carpet with me, darling, you need to look, and I know you can look good.
0: Oh, I can't.
1: Now, I've seen you in active wear. You, no one, you got sponsors and

0: all that because you're the champion. But can you go out of active wear?
1: Yes, of course, always.
0: Really?
1: Yeah.
0: I've never seen you out of active. Oh, no, that's a lie. That's a lie.
1: I can do Hollywood.
0: Do Hollywood.
1: Yeah,
0: It's Ashley's Hollywood. Premiere for, well, it's actually Tracy Bolton's premiere of December. Ashley is the main, the lead actress there. I want to pay respect to them. So when I go to my Perth actresses and directors' premieres, I go there with respect because I know the work they've done and I know, I got an idea how much work that's gone into it, the rehearsals, the lines. And when you're a lead actress, that's a lot of work. And sometimes it's just done for the love of theatre and film. It's not always paid. And we go there to support each other. Because God bless us when we get a paid acting role. And I'm just going to put this out there. Let me just take a breath for a sec. No, I'll think about it a bit more. I'll come back to that because I won't say nothing that I can't back up. But I'm going to be there definitely this Sunday. I'll buy you a ticket. You can come with me, okay?
1: Yes.
0: Are you good? Your partner with that? He can come if he wants. You can come. You're like, we're like friends. Like, you know, just this is my red carpet buddy. Yeah?
1: Yes.
0: And like, guess what? Ashley, you're cool with that?
1: Yes, and cool. Maddie too. Right?
0: Okay, you got the excitement. Good. I love it. And you met, isn't she beautiful? And you feel the same way as I do about Ashley. Like, you cannot help but, like, adore her as a person, as an actor. I've seen her, like, in other parts as well. So, yeah, there's a big respect coming through. You are going to get extra being on the red carpet. You're going to get lots of photo exposure because, now, didn't we try and sell you? Now, just chill out there, Peter, because this lady here, we have had, she's been, how many shows you been on here on Noongar Radio?
1: I think five or four. At least five.
0: Okay, so that's how long Patty's been coming here. And she's had other actresses and that go to her Zumba hydrotherapy classes. I went there as Santa. Do you remember the year I dressed up as Santa?
1: Yes, and the Barbie party.
0: Oh, my gosh. Don't
1: the best.
0: I had a pink when Barbie, the movie, came out, and with Margot Robbie. I support Australian actresses, and Ashley McKenna. Are you Australian, Ashley? You are. You're such a beautiful Australian actress. You are, I swear, all you need is opportunity. And because in this job, this is Peter, this is some of the skills that you learn in this job. Like, I know nothing about airplanes, but since I've been 14, after this, I use this word, gift or discernment. I can see talent when I just know talent when I see it. Ashley McKenna's one of those people, and all she needs, just like Genevieve Stewart, is opportunity. Now, you've had opportunities. You've gone on and done other stuff. She doesn't need me. She's just done her own thing, okay? But I'm just saying, like, I see it. And this young lady, Ashley, that you brought in tonight, your lead actress for the, what's your upcoming
1: Maddie,
0: what's your upcoming production?
2: The Lovely Bones.
0: Say that again.
2: The Lovely Bones.
0: And where's it showing?
2: In Gosnells at Don Russell Performing Arts.
0: Don Russell Performing Arts, nice theatre.
2: Yes.
0: Lovely. And you're the lead actress.
2: I am.
0: Wow. You must be like, you're young. You're like sweet. Sorry, sweetie. You're young, and you've got a lead actress role.
2: Yes, it's a very big privilege. It's been such an amazing experience working with actors that are so much older than I am, with so much more experience. It's incredible.
0: Right now, I met your showbiz mum. Sorry, I can't stop laughing because she came up to praise and she didn't have one. She drank water, but she fell off the chair.
2: Yeah, that's the funny thing. She's very excitable. Very excitable.
0: Can I just say, I love your mum. She's such a vibe.
2: I also love my mum. She's, yeah.
0: I know you ladies are tight. And I love the fact, I encourage this. If you go into, like, photo shoots, interviews, you don't know. I mean, I trust Ashley McKenna 100%. So Ashley says, I've got this lead actress, Madison, for this play, and I would love to be on the show. I trust Ashley's recommendations 100%. Ashley's an ethical actress, and I support her 100%. So when you find your tribe, your 100% tribe, you cling to them, and you build your network about that, Madison. Okay?
2: Yes.
0: Because I can say, no, sorry, I don't know her. I don't know you. I trusted your referral. Okay, and I'm so glad that I did, because you are actually a delight.
2: Thank you.
0: Okay, we just need to open the studio door. Come on in, Jess.
2: Come on, Jess.
0: Come and sit down. You can sit down in the red lounge, darling. This is a lovely Jess McConnell in the house. She'll be at Five for Love very, very shortly. But we're talking to Madison right now, and she's with beautiful Patty Rojo. She's a Zumba queen. Now, give us your full name, because I always mess this up. Because you're a Mexican girl. Give us your full name, and where can people follow you on Instagram?
1: It's very long. So it's very long, Anthony. You need to pay attention, okay?
0: I'm paying attention.
1: It's Peter, Latin American people.
0: Peter, pay attention.
2: I'm ready.
1: Latin American people, they have
0: no
1: long
0: names. Wait, wait, she's Mexican.
3: Mexican.
1: Yes.
0: Is that Latin American?
1: Yes.
0: Okay, Peter's onto it. Sorry.
1: Yes. So my full name is Patricia Angelica.
0: And Patricia Angelica
1: Rojo Diaz.
0: Diaz. There we go.
3: Rojo Diaz.
1: Rojo Diaz.
0: Whoa. Whoa, well,
2: Pita. Oh,
0: I feel a little Mexican.

0: Yeah, I'm paying attention.
1: It's Peter, Latin American
0: Peter,
1: people.
2: I'm ready.
1: Latin American people, they
0: No. Wait, wait. She's Mexican.
3: Mexican.
1: Yes.
0: Is that Latin American?
1: Yes.
0: Okay. Peter's onto it. Sorry.
1: Yes. So my full name is Patricia Angelica.
0: And Patricia Angelica
1: Rojo Diaz.
0: Diaz. There we go. Oh.
3: Rojo Diaz.
1: Rojo Diaz.
0: Whoa, Peter.
2: Oh.
0: I feel a little Mexican shiver going to my spine there, Patricia.
3: Cha cha cha.
1: Now, tequila.
0: Tequila. That was upstairs a few minutes ago. But you're the Zumba queen now. Where are you at with your latest competitions? Because you kind of chilled down because your classes. You're at Biddy Park. You're on City Beach. Like, you're all over the place with your Zumba classes now.
1: Yes, I do have mostly everyday classes, Zumba, Aqua Zumba, and I do all kind of freestyle dance classes and all, you name it. I've been a professional fitness instructor for over 15 years.
0: You're not,
1: or more.
0: Just hold the line right there. Mm-hmm. You're just not a professional fitness instructor. You're an award-winning fitness instructor. You were the WA Zumba champion,
1: yes? Yes, that's right.
0: What year? How long ago?
1: 2022.
0: So 4 years ago. We're still.
1: And going. Then I do.
0: You went to the nationals.
1: I went to the nationals.
0: How'd you go?
1: I didn't win, but I was a WA.
0: She was in there.
1: Yeah, I was there, and then 3 more years, I was nominated, and I was the final.
0: She was finalist. Yeah.
1: And this year, you're going to have the premiere, Anthony. And I asked my participants,
0: really?
1: You need to listen to the radio.
0: Sorry, let me
1: a premiere.
0: I'll be quiet.
1: So
0: go.
1: This year, 2026, they nominate me again as the best group fitness instructor in WA. So if I win, I will be the WA again. So we are just...
0: Let's just take that back for a sec.
1: Yeah.
0: A little slower now.
1: Okay.
0: So you've been nominated for the best WA fitness instructor in WA.
1: Yes.
0: So you're a finalist.
1: Not yet.
0: Not yet.
1: Because...
0: You've just been nominated.
1: Nominated.
0: Okay.
1: So now there is judges that they're going to pick.
0: When's that happening?
1: Very sure, but I think it's going to be around at the end of July, I guess. I just thinking because the big house active dinner will be in Sydney November.
0: November.
1: So I think
0: that's a long time. Here we're only in May.
1: Yeah, but they need
0: June,
1: to
0: July,
1: pick,
0: August, September, October.
1: Yeah, but
0: November.
1: They need, maybe September, no, something like that.
0: Okay.
1: They need to choose the person.
0: That's the national.
1: Then the national, yes.
0: Okay.
1: But the first they have to do the. Every state.
0: Yeah, every state. So you're a nomination for the WA.
1: Yes.
0: So, but you haven't been yet named. The finalist for WA hasn't been yet named.
1: Not yet.
0: Okay. So is there any way they can support you online for being the WA nomination?
1: I don't think, because they have already the judges. So they're going to read and they're going to put all in place and they're going to pick. So I don't know. But I can ask if I find out and you can support me. I will love that.
0: Now, Pete, you need a bit of Zumba?
3: I need Zumba for my six-pack that's coming.
0: Now, can I just say
1: that's
0: something?
1: That's for sure.
0: You invited me to come to your Wembley Community Centre Zumba classes for Christmas. I dressed up as... What did I had? I had Santa Claus. I'm a bit embarrassed. I had Santa Claus cycle shorts hugging what I do have, and there was a few things jingling. I'm not sure if they were bells, but there was a few things jingling in that session. Peter, look at that body. Come on, you need to get him. He's more the model guy. Like I'm like the
1: okay, Peter.
0: There you go, Peter.
2: You're
0: she,
2: the model.
0: No,
2: you're the model.
0: I'm sacked. You're hired.
3: Oh.
0: Now, I promise you, Peter, I went there once. I've never had so many propositions in my life. And I'm like a Teletubby. You're like a stud, dude.
3: Oh.
0: And you're single. I'm not single. You're single. And, like, you need to go there at the greatest time of your life against a champion, acknowledging award-winning Zumba champion. Because you won. What year did you win?
1: The best people chose best instructor of the year.

0: For 3 years.
1: Oh, well done.
2: For yes. 3 years.
1: Absolutely.
2: Not yes. 1 year, not 2 years, 3 years.
0: Uh-huh. So, yeah, and then I always say, if you are a smart man, you need to go to the fitness classes.
2: You do.
0: Why?
2: You do.
0: Because...
2: Sorry, Jess, but they were hot.
0: You will be surrounded for a lot of girls.
1: Oh.
0: Now, and girls like guys who are there to be there, you know?
2: Yeah.
1: I'd have to be dead.
2: Yeah. Oh.
1: Another challenge.
2: Your single life will be so busy. I just say, hey, you're lovely, but hey, I'm just not available right now.
1: Okay.
2: But Peter, you can go swing it. You can swing it to the left, swing it to the right, and make it feel all right. Yeah.
1: Hear those bells.
2: Hear those bells dingling and jangling.
1: Jingling,
2: that's it.
1: Dingling, dingling.
2: All right. So there you go. Patricia Rojo Diaz, the Zumba Queen here, and you've been nominated again for the WA competition. Hopefully you're going to win the WA finalist, and you're going to go on to the nationals.
0: I hope that. Thank you.
2: How are you? How in shape are you?
0: In shape? Like
2: I had Jess taking photos out there. Jess, thumbs up, she in shape?
3: Absolutely.
2: Wow. Because you and Jess were doing some photos. Looking, you girls are smoking hot. Sorry, Pete, I had to jump in your photos. You've got all the photos in your camera, brother.
1: I've got a lovely collection of photos.
2: Now, you need to pick the best ones and dish them back here.
0: And share it. You need to share it with everyone.
2: Because it needs to go on the internet, the best ones.
1: Absolutely.
2: Okay. All right, so you can see how we roll here, Maddie. We got some. This is like a fifth time she's been on already. You got the lovely Ashley McKenna in the background. You got Peter. Peter's like you, first time here.
0: Mm.
2: But I've known Peter. Peter's been like the stud in the background, the single gentleman stud in the background, you know. But here he is. I met a really man. I said, Peter, we need, because we have a connection that goes way, way, way back. And I mean, like, we don't show our age, like, 30 years? Yeah, like way back, before you were born, sweet cheeks. And but now you have a friend who's listening, who's firefighter, because I mentioned I used to manage a Wiluna mine camp with Sodexo, and you said, I actually know a guy who's out there in Wiluna. Wiluna, if those who don't know, is the arse end of the earth out near the WA. Is it South Australia or NT? It's been pretty close. I think it might be NT. Is it NT?
1: NT.
2: NT border. So that's how far remote it is. It's probably one of the most remote mine sites in Australia. Jess might even know that. Like, well, no, she doesn't.
4: She's honest.
2: That's why Jess's all glow is not natural. It's not lead empowered, because the Wiluna's a lead mine. Okay, so those who are into the so. What's your fella's name, and what song do you request, Pete?
1: So, my friend Zoki Zoran, his lovely wife, he requested a song for her, and it's Lover by Taylor Swift.
2: Oh, so is it her or him?
1: This is for Zoki. Zoran is a him. Whitney is his beautiful wife from China. Absolutely beautiful soul.
2: So he works FIFO.
1: He flew up to sort out work issues with machinery or whatever it was in the mine, and he's up there now listening.
2: Yeah. So he is from where?
1: His background is from Serbia, but he's from Perth.
2: Okay. And his wife?
1: Whitney is from China.
2: Is she in China or is she in
1: Serbia? She's here in Perth now.
2: So his wife is in Perth?
1: They married here in Perth. And they've just returned from a lovely holiday in China, and is a very dear friend. He would give an arm and a leg for a friend.
2: Oh, that's right. How did you guys meet?
1: We met at Serbian nightclub things that were run by my friend Anton years ago.
2: Anton Beltonis?
1: Could be. It could be Barry's brother.
2: Because the lovely Jess, you know Anton, Jess?
4: Yes, absolutely. Love Anton.
2: We've had a few social nights with Anton. We know Anton very, very well. Even next door here at the Ellington, where I got to be acquainted with Anton a bit more before I went to the ball scene and got to know. That was like at least 7 years ago.
1: Yeah.
2: But so your friend's wife? No, he wants to dedicate a song to his wife.
1: To his wife.
2: And he likes Taylor Swift.
1: Yes.
2: And he wants to dedicate Lover.
1: Yes.
2: To, what's her name?
1: Whitney.
2: Whitney. Well, let's play Taylor Swift, shall we, Peter?
1: Absolutely.
2: Here we go. To Whitney, here's Taylor Swift by a special request.
1: To you, brother.
2: Oh, that's nice. We love a good bromance, don't we?
4: We do.
2: Yeah.

0: It is a special request for Taylor Swift and Lover. They went out to Pete, went out to your friend, give him a shout out again.
1: My friend Zoran Hess is listening in here and he loves it.
0: Awesome. Out there in Waluna.
1: Waluna.
0: And we've both been out to Waluna.
1: Yes, many moons ago.
0: We know it's the arse end of the earth. And that lead mine out there, my gosh. I mean, please don't breathe that lead in. Wear a mask.
1: No, I've only been there once.
0: No, I was there for like about three swings. I was a camp manager there. And on the third swing, it flooded. That 100-year flood, a 100-year flood at Waluna. I came back in half the camp because the camp was on a slant, and the bottom half of the camp was underwater. And one guy woke up in the middle of the night. He had to punch his way through the fiberglass wall to get out because he thought he was drowning, and all the water ran out, and he got out. This is how bad it was. Like this river. I saw the riverbed. I thought, What was that? What's that big drop for? It goes, that's a river. So there's no water in it. It hasn't been water for 100 years. A cyclone came through and pushed the water, the rain inland, and it filled up, and it overflowed into the camp. The camp's on what angle? What angle's that?
1: Yeah, I'm not floating. Hang on.
0: No, what angle's that, Pete? Like,
1: 15 degrees.
0: 15 degrees. So it was on a 15 degree angle, and the bottom half of the camp was underwater. Like, well, up to chest height.
1: Yeah.
0: And I'm the camp manager. Oh my gosh, I had to fly these guys out because they had nowhere to sleep. There wasn't enough rooms. I had to find extra. It wasn't.
1: Yeah.

0: enough rooms. I had to fly them out.
1: Yeah.
0: And flying them out because it's flooded.
1: Hello.
0: Well, there was a bit of a delay with that. So, hey, guys, you're going to have to, and I love all those five people listening, you're going to have to double bunk. We're going to have to make up, we're going to either fill the squash court up with mats, or like fitness mats, and you can bring your blankets and your pillows, or you can double bunk in another room. Now, those who are cozy with other people in the camp, they decided to cozy up or sleep on the floor, and the other ones went into the squash court and they slept on the floor because that's the way it goes.
1: Yeah.
0: And because we couldn't fly them out because the runway was not ready to receive flights then as well, where there's a bit of water there. That's how it goes with FIFO. Now, Maddie, you're 18. What does FIFO stand for? Do you know?
2: Fly in, fly out.
0: There's another Aussie version that says fit in or F off. There you go, darling. That's your FIFO education.
2: Well, I've learned something new.
0: You have. So if you ever get a FIFO job, just fit in and you'll be fine. And has she fitted in with us, guys?
1: Absolutely.
0: Yeah, we love Maddie.
1: Team player.
0: We've adopted Maddie. You like Maddie? Yeah, Rojo, you like Maddie?
3: Oh, she's beautiful. Oh. I think she's just perfect for being an actress. And the confidence, very confident.
0: Now, tell us a bit about what show are you in?
2: So I'm in a stage production of The Lovely Bones.
0: Yep.
2: And I play the lead role, Susie Salmon. It is kind of, I suppose you could say it's like a murder mystery, but very suspenseful, very sad, beautiful story, and it's just been an absolute joy, an absolute
0: privilege. Is this your first lead role?
2: No, it is my second lead role.
0: What was your first?
2: I played Alice in a production of Alice in Wonderland.
0: Wow. Spacey. Who was that? Was it on film or stage?
2: Stage, always.
0: So you're predominantly a stage artist.
2: Yes.
0: We're going to try and drag you into the film industry.
2: Okay.
0: Okay. So I did say on air. Did I say that on air? I did.
1: Yeah.
0: So where am I inviting you guys to the red carpet production, because you know Ashley, so the red carpet premiere of what's it called?
2: Descent.
0: This Sunday, 3:30 p.m. So if unfortunately, you have to buy your mum a ticket.
2: Yes, I can do that.
0: Patty, are you down for that? Seriously, because I know you're busy. Are you down for Sunday, 3:30 p.m.?
3: I think I'm free.
0: If she can't make it, bring your mum. I've got two tickets, okay?
2: Easy.
0: Okay, so if Patty can't make it, bring your mum. And you already met Ash, right? And I'll be there, okay? And your mum and I are definitely going to have a champagne and some photos of red carpet. Now, I'm eager to talk to your mum. Please, mum, do not fall off the chair again.
2: No, oh my gosh.
0: What the hell was going on there? I was like, what the hell was going on there? She had water.
2: Yeah, it's all natural.
0: Now,
3: I love that.
0: I love it. She did bring a lovely vibe to it. So I don't mind. I'm going to invite them both, mum and daughter, to the premiere, and we'll go to some Zumba thing. Maybe I'm going to get Peter to come to one of your Zumba classes.
3: Oh yes,
0: now Peter, she's at City Beach or
3: Next Park. Generation V2 Park, Craigie Leisure Center.
0: Listen to me. This guy is high. Beatty Park, Next Gen.
1: Yeah, we can do City Beach, I think.
0: Ooh.
3: City Beach. Winter, I used to do it on the at the beach.
1: Okay.
3: But winter time is not
1: so
3: the
1: back
3: best
1: to Beatty Park?
3: Time. I think Beatty Park is a good one. Craigie Leisure Center.
1: Okay.
3: Also, Next Generation.
1: Next Generation, we can do something. When I finish my swing up in Kununurra.
3: Okay.
0: He's on a four-week swing, see.
3: But you can do Aqua Zumba.
1: Oh, that'd be interesting.
0: Where's that?
3: Also Craigie and Next Generation.
1: Aqua Zumba, that's interesting. I don't know anything about Aqua Zumba.
3: Oh, well, you don't have to know anything about it. That's why you're going to have the instructor to lead you.
0: And the instructor will be Patty Rojo Diaz, Zumba Queen, to get you in the mood. In the meantime, Peter, die with a smile. Here's Bruno Mars here on Late Night Love Songs on Noongar Radio.

0: We just love that song so much, don't we, Patty?
1: I love the song.
0: We
1: yes.
0: love that song. We were just smiling and dying.
1: Yes.
0: Pete, how are you going? Smiling
2: I'm
0: and dying?
2: I'm smiling. I'm not dying. I'm laughing, feeling the buzz.
0: You feel
2: the buzz
0: you
2: of
0: still,
2: love.
0: You're still feeling the buzz of love, the love buzz here on Late Night Love Songs.
2: That's the love
0: buzz. 100.9 FM and Noongar Radio here in beautiful Perth, Beloo. Now, in the background, in the red room, we have the lovely Jessica McConaughey, FIFO babe, and she's socialite extraordinaire, fashionista. How you going back there, Jess? You're good?
3: Always good.
0: Always good. I love it. Ashley, she's had her time on air, but she's still communicating to the cast and crew. Now, Madison, your cast and crew of your production coming up, who are they? And give them a shout out.
4: Yes. Okay, so on Friday, 29th of May, so that's next week at 7:30 p.m., we have the opening night for The Lovely Bones.
0: The Lovely Bones.
4: A stage production originally written by Alice Sebold.
0: Yep.
4: And, yeah, shout out to the cast. They've been absolutely incredible putting this show together. It deals with so many difficult topics
0: yep.
4: that we've been...
0: Such as?
4: Murder.
0: Yeah.
4: And, yeah.
0: Damn, that's a bitch.
4: It is, yeah. It gets you.
0: It gets
4: you. Yeah.
0: Don't let it get you.
4: Yeah, so many. But it's got such a beautiful ending. And yeah.
0: I'm so glad to hear that.
4: Yeah.
0: How's the thing? It is a murder.
4: Murder, but it's got a good ending.
0: Wow. So what's the motive behind the murder? I'm delving a bit deeper.
4: Yeah, so...
0: Are you allowed to get away, Ash? The motive?
4: Yeah.
0: Okay, go on. Yeah.
4: So the motive, I think, that's what makes the story so important is the fact that there actually is no motive. It was an opportunistic... it was just an opportunistic
0: wow.
4: by a man who...
0: Don't give it away.
4: I will not. I won't. And he just decided, yeah... And then took the life of this beautiful, beautiful girl,
0: what an
4: Susie.
0: A-hole.

0: Yeah, I know, right?
1: Yeah. I can't help it. My Pete, yeah, male shirt. Well, not chivalry, because I know Pete's a chivalrous, like, knight in shining white armor. Yes. He is. And we wouldn't let that happen to the women around us.
2: Never.
1: No. Never.
0: I would hope
1: so. You triggered us as men. Like, who is this guy killing this woman in cold blood?
0: Yeah.
1: Wow. We need to go there, Pete.
2: Oh.
1: We need to go check it out.
2: We need to
1: show support. We can't give too much of the plot away. I've got Ashley McKenna also here as well.
0: Yeah, she's my PR trainer. She's making sure I don't say
1: anything.
0: She's
1: amazing, isn't she?
0: She is.
1: She spoke so highly of you. Now, your mum comes into the pre's this evening. She goes, look, we're not too sure what's going on. We've been invited to come along. We're not too sure. And I said, well, Ashley's actually recommended Madison because she's the lead actress in The Lovely Bones.
0: Mm-hmm.
1: And Ashley's recommendation is good enough for us. So we just took you on the face value of that. You know what, Patty and Peter and lovely Jess, aren't we so glad we met Madison?
3: Oh, yes.
2: Absolutely.
0: Yes. You guys are so sweet. It's been so amazing.
1: You would have learned lots of experience in this room. But,
0: yes.
1: But we don't speak down because, like, you hold your own, girlfriend. Like, you ain't no pandering little suck-up little puppy.
0: No.
1: No, you've got some... Your mom, the beautiful Nicole... Hello, Nicole, baby.
0: Yeah. You
1: come back to my prees anytime. Even though you fell off the chair and embarrassed yourself. On water, my
0: She was showing off.
1: On water. She's showing off. My God, we'll never give you... God help you on alcohol. That was on water.
0: Oh, my goodness.
1: She only drank water.
0: Oh, yeah.
1: And she was on the floor.
2: I never got that pick.
1: A natural buzz.
0: No.
1: Did you get the pick?
2: No, I missed it.
1: Damn.
0: My goodness.
1: Damn, just as well. Much respect to your mum.
2: Yes.
1: Lovely lady. Absolutely. And I love her vibe, by the way. And I love the fact that she's invested in your career.
0: Oh,
1: she reminds me a lot like of Alice Perry, investing in the lovely Bailey Perry.
0: Yes.
1: And I think in the early years, because there's cool guys like Pete and I, and like we see these young, talented actresses that are beautiful. Like we're human. Like, wow, you got some swagger. You got some cool vibe. And like, and you need mum there. What did mum say? No, she's good. She's fine. Like you need that influence. Like Pete's actually a true gentleman, okay? So I said that, didn't I say that at the beginning?
0: Yes, you did.
1: And I don't say 100% true gentleman, so I'm just like teasing you, okay?
2: Thank you.
1: But yeah, but your mum's like very, very protective, and I liked it. And I think in the early years, that's not a bad thing.
0: No, 100%.
1: Honestly,
0: especially
1: not.
0: In this industry where, it can be dangerous.
2: Yeah, absolutely.
3: Yeah, I agree with that.
1: Now you've seen, look at Ashley nodding in the background. Now you've seen my casting couches. I've got the French. Your mum actually called it the French lounge.
0: Chasse lounge.
1: Yes.
0: Chasse lounge.
1: But if you're not French, I've got the Italian.
0: Yes, yeah, we've got the Italian. Yeah, we're going all around Europe.
2: We are.
1: And we go around the corner. We've got the green screen, the Irish. The white and the green Irish green screen. We're international here, so we'll find a backdrop to just laughing. We've got a backdrop to suit you. But you rocked it. So you went into the Eggleston Love Chair with the lights, with the runway lights up to it.
0: Yes.
1: And Peter... Peter, what are his photography skills? And you've been captured, girlfriend.
0: He worked his magic.
2: I tried.
1: In the late night love song praise, you are forever immortalized. I'm gonna ask Peter to pick the best. I'll ask Peter to pick the best because he's very photographic. If you're okay with that, trust him. And that'll go up on the website. So there'll be like one pick of you, Patty, Jess, and Ashley that'll go up on the Late Night Love Songs website
0: 100%.
1: On normalradio.com and on the Late Night Love Songs webpage. And it's there immortalized, and also the recording of this show, everything we say.
0: Oh my goodness.
1: Hold on to your phones, baby. Everything that we say on this show is actually replayed. It's actually replayed 1 hour after the show. It goes up on the website after 1 hour. So if you can't make the whole show, and I know some people on Saturday afternoons, they're cleaning the house, they're sitting down in the evenings with their friends with a wine, and they're actually listening to the show. Like, I mean, I'm just serious. I get people messaging, Anthony, we're listening to your show tonight. I said, that was on Thursday. Oh, no, we're listening to the replay. We went to nungaready.com and clicking on the replay, listening to Thursday's night show on Saturday night. We're loving it. Love the vibe. So say hello to everyone.
0: Hello.
2: Hello.
0: No matter what time you're watching, thank you so much.
1: too cool for school. These young ones, where do they get? I don't think I was ever that cool when I was 18.
0: No.
2: How things change.
1: We were talking about skating. I was talking to your mum about roller skating. You were an ice skater.
0: Yes. I get around the rink.
2: God.
1: On your blades?
0: On my blades, yeah. I've got to say I have stacked it more than a couple times, but, you know,
1: for the love of the game. She's got some sass. What do you reckon, Ash?
3: Very sass.
1: Now, from the one and only Ashley McKenna. Jess, you got some sass?
4: Yeah.
0: Oh, she's got it.
1: Yeah. Jess is like, yeah. She's got it.
0: Yeah.
1: That's saw me. And you're looking at two very successful women, very strong, independent women. Like, I've always admired these women. They're strong. And then in this industry, music, film, acting, theatre, like, I don't know. I'm not talking down. I'm just sharing, okay?
0: 100%.
1: Because you're holding your own, okay? You're actually absolutely, Madison, you're holding your own. But if I give a little bit, like, hearing that little bit of sass, if you're not happy with it, you don't feel comfortable, politely push back. Now, I'm a lecturer at TAFE, and I teach my students, if they don't feel comfortable with something, politely push back. So, actually, I hear you, be polite, professional, and direct. I hear you, but I don't feel comfortable or safe doing that. Okay? Is there any way I can do that, or I can get someone else to do it? Like, politely put, remember that you have that right. It's you. Mm-hmm. Okay? You protect medicine, okay? So that's a bit of L-O-V-E. Is that right, Patty? How are we going, darling?
5: Yes, I agree. Totally agree. Yeah.
1: Thank you. Yeah. So if you go to one of Patty classes and she's pushing, to the left, to the right, shake it.
5: No, I tell you one thing, that will be a very different
1: episode. Yeehaw, amigo.
5: I'm not going to let you do anything, Maddie. Oh. You're going to be shaking.
0: Oh, goodness.
5: And shimmy.
2: Oh, God. Does that mean I'm going to be shaking?
5: Shaking and shimmy.
1: No, Peter. No. I've got the man boobs. You're in good shape, dude. You have to go a bit lower.
0: You go for the shimmy, Pete.
1: No. The shimmy's got nothing to shake.
2: Back in the day, I used to move it on the dance floor, okay?
1: No, Jess, what is it? It is to go lower. What's that? The navel shake.
0: Belly dancing.
1: Belly dancing. Yeah. I'm not sure what's a male version of belly dancing. I don't look down there. When it's a male, I don't look down there. just do your thing, Pete. Anyway, now we've got a special love song for your lovely mum, Nicole. And she thought she was just going to drop you off. She was so polite. I'm just checking to see I'm not sure what this is all about, but this is my lovely daughter, Madison, and I'm just checking. She was so polite, professional, and protective. And we respect. What did I say? Please stay.
0: Yes.
1: She stayed with us for a while, and she might have fell off the chair, but that's okay.
0: She got back on.
1: She got back on.
2: Yes.
1: Madison, give me five, girlfriend. Yes. She got back
5: very,
1: on.
5: Very,
1: now,
5: very do.
1: She asked for a special request. Would you like to announce this request to your lovely mother, Nicole?
0: Yes. Hello, Mom, and to our listeners. This is George Michael's Careless Whispers.
1: Here on 100.9 FM and digital. On our Radio Bolu booth. Here you go, Nicole. Lots of love from Maddie and

0: Hey, Patty.
1: Yes.
0: Hey, Anthony.
1: Hey, Anthony.
0: Hey, look, I want to ask you, do you remember back in the 80s, do you remember a guy called Boy George?
1: Of course.
0: How flamboyant was he?
1: I just love his attitude and his braiding to break to the new era.
0: Era.
1: Yes.
0: And like, you do you know who Boy George is, Maddie?
2: No, I can't say I do.
0: You can't say, so I'll turn your mic on there, darling.
2: Oh, yes.
0: Yeah, so talking to the mic. So Boy George was like an 80s music icon. And like, when you think about the way, like, you think, mate, I'll just give you an idea. Like, you might think of trans sexual, where they men dress as women, but he was a man that dressed as a little bit feminine, a bit out there, but very artistic. Not so much, not necessarily as a woman, but it was out there. It wasn't your typical stereotype suit and tie. Pete, you can comment on this as well. Remember Boy George?
3: Yeah, no, I remember. Yeah, I remember the songs and
1: Camaleon. Yeah. Come on.
3: I'm showing my age.
2: Oh, no, I do.
3: Do you really want to hurt me? Yeah.
2: Yes. No, Ash just showed me a photo. I do know him.
3: Yes.
2: Yeah. No, I not by name, but by face, most definitely.
0: Okay. So, yeah, that's yours, Jess. You can have that, darling. Oh. All right. So, thank you, Jess, for that glass of water. I really needed that. So, but Boy George, he kind of broke down a lot of barriers because he was like... I'm going to use this term. He was bisexual. Okay? He was bisexual. Yeah. Because who was his love interest? It was Marilyn. Remember Marilyn? The singer Marilyn? Do you remember Marilyn? So I know because I was a DJ. I was a nightclub DJ, so I know this.
3: Back in the day,
0: in the 80s, late 80s actually. So Boy George had a boyfriend called Marilyn who was also a singer. Okay? But he was very like in his... attire. It was more like he had like dreadlocks.

0: He had face paint, if I could use that, makeup, and he had like a Japanese kimono attire. So it was, if you looked at him, you're like, well, what gender is he representing? He blurred the lines. He blurred the lines in terms of the music. He was ahead of his time. He really broke it. But one thing that no one could really, really fault was he could sing. Yeah? Would you agree, Patty?
1: Yes.
0: Now, you mentioned Come a Come a Chameleon.
1: Yes.
0: Which is quite lively.
2: Come a Chameleon.
0: But do you remember one of his other songs? Do you remember his biggest song?
2: Oh, for me, it's Don't You Really Want to Hurt Me.
0: That, which was number one back in 1982, Maddie. And you got a guy there, he's like, wow, I'm not too sure where you're at. You're like, why are you treating? Do you really want to hurt me? See you, mate. Ashley will teach you this.

0: Peter?
1: Oh.
0: Hey, Peter, were you flashing back then?
1: Oh, absolutely.
0: Hey. Oh, I had a nice little dance with Jess here. Jess, you're so lovely to dance with. You're so feminine, so slender. Okay, let's focus on the focus. I just love the vibe. Let's go. Should we get the vibe, Patty?
2: Yes.
0: Yeah, keep the vibe. Keep the vibe. The vibe is nice. Thank you, Jess. I reminisce going back. I mean, like, I was like so there, like with George and, you know, do you really want to hurt? It was such a big, it was so, unless you lived it, it's hard for these young people how big that song was. Mm-hmm. It was like Miley Cyrus, Bring Me Flowers. Yeah. That's how, it was like huge. Yeah. It was huge. It was everywhere. And even to this day, like I played it tonight because it's such a huge, it's a sensitive song. I think you need a hug. Now, Jess is in the background with her smiles and dimples flashing left, right and centre. Ash is taking photos and trying to look actress cool as she does. Jess, what song were you shouting out there in the background for a sec? You're shouting out something, darling.
3: There was a song called, I forget the name of it, but it's the Top Guns by...
0: Oh, the Top Gun movie theme?
3: No.
0: No, okay.
3: I forget the name of it.
0: It wasn't the Top Gun movie theme. Okay, search for it, darling, and I'll have a look. If it's something to do with love, I'll play it. Now, Madison, you've got the centre chair.
2: I do.
0: So are you prepared for your role?
2: I'm ready.
0: Now, remember, Ashley's listening. Have you learnt your lines?
2: Yes, I have.
0: Have you done rehearsals?
2: Yes.
0: Final rehearsals?
2: Yeah, we have a bump in soon. So
0: what's bump? For those who don't bump in?
2: Yeah, bump in is pretty much our big dress rehearsal, and it's very long. It's a very grueling process, but...
0: Why? What's so long about it?
2: Well, we have to go through and do everything that the audience wouldn't even think about. Lights, sounds...
0: So the back end?
2: Yes.
0: Production end?
2: Yes. It's all the boring stuff.
0: So, like, where you going to stand?
2: Yep, where we're going to stand.
0: What lights go when you're saying what lines?
2: Yeah.
0: What sound music's going to play when you're saying...
2: All of that, where all the props are going. Cast and crew have to be communicating well so that everyone understands everyone. And there's no miscommunications.
0: Who controls the coordination of all that with the lead character? Who does all that? There'd be like a director?
2: Yeah, we have our director, Simon.
0: Simon who?
2: Simon James.
0: My gosh. You're so lucky. You're working with some good people.
2: Yes, I'm very lucky.
0: Now, tell us, how did you get the lead part? Forget the couch part. I'm being cheeky. Now tell us how'd you get the lead?
2: So Simon and I originally met actually after he congratulated me on my lead role for Alice, which was one
0: Alice
2: of my...
0: Alice in Wonderland, yeah.
2: Yes, Alice in Wonderland, which was my first lead role. We talked and he said that he was going to have auditions for The Lovely Bones, which is a book and a movie which I... really loved, and so I knew immediately that I wanted to audition. I went in. The audition was what it typically is, you know, reading a few lines, doing a few scenes, and then got the email I think about a week later, and he said that he wanted to see me as Susie. So, yeah, it was such an amazing moment. I was very proud of myself.
0: So did you actually have to audition?
2: I did.
0: You had to say some lines?
2: Yes.
0: Do you sing?
2: Not in this production.
0: Just act?
2: Yes, just acting.
0: Theatre style?
2: Yes.
0: Do you dance? Because I know you're a dancer.
2: I am a dancer. Unfortunately, no, don't get to dance in this production. But everywhere else, I dance anyway. Oh, so it's okay.
0: So what kind of style dancing do you, Madison?
2: I'm pretty versatile. I mean, I'm a Grand National Champion in jazz and hip-hop.
0: Sorry, say that again.
2: I'm a national grand champion for jazz and hip-hop.
1: Oh, wow. Yes.
0: Jazz. Now, that's a bit of a dichotomy, jazz and hip-hop.
2: Yes.
0: Now, believe it or not, jazz is actually traditionally unstructured. You know that.
2: Mm-hmm.
0: And hip-hop is traditionally unstructured. So you've got those. You're a bit of a rebel.
2: I like that. I like to think I've got some funk to me.
0: Yeah.
1: Yeah. That's great. Yeah.
0: That's oh, girl. Funk to me. Ooh, feel that funk on fire there, brother. Call 911. Yeah, wow. I got some funk. Sorry. Please, Patty, funk.
4: Funk.
0: That's good. Funk it up.
2: Yeah.
0: Funk and jazz. Funk and jazz.
4: I'm more like a salsa.
2: So.
1: Oh.
4: Yeah, that's
1: I've got to learn salsa.

0: I think I'm serious. If you don't sign Peter up for one of your classes, I'm going to force him to. I'm going to pick him up. I'm going to drop him off to one of your classes and go for it.
1: I like that.
0: You, that's Peter, I promise you, when you're on your R&R, you will not regret it. You need to go to one of Paddy Zumba's classes. Now, the City Beach one, because it's winter's closing up.
1: Yeah.
0: What about is
1: Betty Parr is very close to
2: okay.
1: here.
2: Okay, I'm up for a dare.
0: Are you guys connected yet?
2: Oh, we will be.
1: Yeah. Yeah.
0: Can you connect on and send him all the class details? Yeah. He needs to go.
1: Yes. And you need to go.
0: No.
2: Oh, yeah.
0: Come on.
1: Hey. I
0: lost my Christmas Santa bicycle shorts the last time there. Got playing with my Santa bag and everything, God knows what.
3: Do as I say, not as I do.
2: Amigo, you're coming with me.
1: Yeah, you're coming.
0: I was on the stage there, Peter, and I was like playing all the dance songs, getting the Zumba queen here, Paddy Orojo Diaz, was up there, Zumba champion. I thought, how do they keep up with her? But you know what? Your Wembley community, is that Wembley class still going?
1: Yes, yes.
0: Now,
1: No, that one is not going anymore, but you went to the Wembley.
0: So you're going to, are you going to New Gen?
1: Next Generation.
0: Next Gen?
1: Yeah.
2: Okay.
0: She's gone up. No. He's a Next Gen man, Drew. Paddy. Paddy, please invite him to Next Gen.
2: Oh yes. My friend Becky's going to kill me. I'm with Jets.
0: No, forget that.
2: Oh, my God.
1: You can just go.
0: You need to upscale, brother.
2: Okay, yeah. I can walk.
0: You can. You can trial. All respect to your friend Beck, you can trial. Go to Nick. He will regret it. Now, I went to... No, I'm sorry, lovely Maddie. This is what we digress, darling. We haven't got these little
3: spots. I'm ready.
0: So...
1: Yeah, I would love to see you dancing, Maddie.
0: We
1: Maddie.
0: Might hold you to that, Maddie, in about 5 years' time. Now, listen to me. Now, Paddy had her birthday upstairs on the rooftop of Next Gen. I had the pleasure of going there.
2: Oh.
1: Uh-huh.
0: And, Pete, you need to bring your A-game, brother.
2: Yeah,
0: because
2: okay.
0: Because I was thinking, my gosh, if I was single, this is where I'd want to be. Up here next year.
2: I need to diversify.
0: You need
1: lots of girls dancing.
0: Beautiful. Oh,
2: don't look at me like that.
0: Beautiful. Yeah. Gosh, do I need to get a room or something? My God.
3: Jeez.
0: You can go back in the studio if you want. I've got the keys. There's plenty of tequila still going up there. But respectfully, she's taking
2: it. No, look, I've never tried it. I would love to. I'm always up for a challenge. I never say no.
0: Now, I'm going to say, if you invite Peter up there and...
1: And you're coming.
2: I may bring a friend.
0: Let him bring a lady friend.
1: Tu amigo Anthony.
0: No, don't. No,
1: you will be there. You promise the girls. Keeping asking me, where is Anthony coming?
0: I promised Betty Park.
1: Betty Park, let's go to Betty Park.
0: Peter needs to go A-list. He needs to go Next Gen.
2: I can do Betty Park, though.
0: No.
2: Oh.
0: You need to go to A-list.
1: Betty Park is Zumba.
0: No,
1: Next Gen is Aqua Zumba.
2: Okay.
0: There you go.
1: Next Gen is Aqua Zumba.
0: Okay, I'm going to go to Next Gen then. I like Aqua Zumba.
2: Okay.
0: So I need to get in the water because I'm a whale. I need to float.
2: Yeah.
0: Alleviate the weight.
2: I've got to swim probably, yeah.
0: No, you just
2: do something
0: weights
2: in the water.
0: Good.
2: No, it's like I need to do the water.
0: There's
2: thing.
0: Underwater cameras, Peter.
1: No, it's not.
0: No, that's me. No, that's me swimming my iPhone underwater.
2: As long as there's not a fin on your back.
0: There's no fin on my back, darling. It's on my belly. I swim upside down, and that's on a periscope. Okay. Yeah. All right. So we're sorted. We're going to Aqua Zumba at Next Gen.
1: Okay.
0: That's because he needs to go the best one. Next Gen's the best.
2: I do need my six pack.
1: Oh, yes.
0: He's like a two pack away.
2: Oh, God.
0: This lady's got X-ray vision. She can tell. She knows a hot man when she sees one.
2: Oh.
0: No, she's still out. She's still weighing it up. She's just
3: verdict is still, yeah.
2: She's speechless.
0: She's just adjusting the lens.
2: But we go back in the club.
0: I know you go back. Yeah. But we need a present evaluation. Oh. A present valuation. Oh. You can't rest on your laurels, Pete.
2: No, I can't.
0: You can't, you know. They need to know, are you ready to perform now?
2: I don't know how to answer that one.
0: Oh, I love it. I just love it when they're lost for words. Like, they're so, yeah, I've got this. I should be on the radio all the time. And then they go lost. I love it. That's beautiful. That's actually beautiful, Pete. Jess has brought you down. You're now on the same level. You've got a connection with Jess. I reckon the Zumba Queen Patty should bring the lovely Jess McConnon.
1: Everyone here. Everyone here is welcome. Gosh. Everyone.
0: I don't think I'd have to. No. Just shut me up. Pete, say something.
2: I'm lost for words. For the first time, I'm lost for words.
3: That's something that's very hard to achieve.
2: Yeah, well, it is, actually, if you know me.
3: But we've got.
2: But Zumba, we can do.
3: Anthony's having a second.
2: I'm curious.
1: You will love it.
3: He's laughing to himself.
0: There you go.
1: As soon as you get to one class, you will be back.
2: No. It's all about well-being and health, and that's all a part of it.
1: Yeah,
0: Peter's actually very, very focused on male mental health. No, he is. I had a good chat to him, and he's generally focused on mental health for men and well-being. You are.

0: Anthony's having a second.
1: I'm curious.
2: You will love it.
0: He's laughing to himself.
3: There you go.
2: As soon as you get to one class, you will be back.
1: No, no. It's all about well-being and health, and that's all a part of it.
3: Peter's actually very, very focused on male mental health. No, he is. I had a good chat to him, and he's generally focused on mental health for men and well-being. You are.
1: Absolutely.
2: Yeah.
1: Absolutely.
2: Yeah, me too. He's a good connection. That is very important.
3: No, he is. He is. So he's been working for a long time, and he does actually have a bit of a profile out there. He's very, very modest, actually. Like, I knew so much about Peter before I even met him. All his girlfriends saying, oh, Peter's so nice. He's such a gentleman, you know. And they, like, I had so much female goss in my ear from the Perth social, the ball scene, through Anton's scene, photography. We even go way, way back.
1: We do.
3: 30 years to one of our original party friends who does boat charters.
1: Yes.
3: And we were both, like, shocked that we both knew each other. Yeah, we know each other pretty well.
1: Yeah, we do.
3: So, but much respect to this gentleman.
1: Absolutely.
3: Here, Peter Spedger.
1: Thank you.
3: So,
1: thank you very much.
3: But, you do the invite. If you do the next gen invite and he confirms to a date.
2: Yes.
3: No, this time. Before I said Biddy Park, I will come to next gen.
2: Okay. You can,
3: I don't know, Ashley. Ashley's too beautiful. She can't come.
2: No.
3: Jess, you can come bring your crazy mum if you want. Can you imagine your mum in the water?
0: Your
3: mum would be swimming underwater with goggles and a snorkel.
0: She's probably already done it.
3: I swear to God. Yeah. I'll be like, is that a catfish? What the hell's
0: down
3: there?
0: Well, at least that way she can't fall over.
3: Your mum is Nicole as well when you come along. So now you need to take me serious. You put that invite out?
2: Yes. I'm serious.
3: Ash looks great. She doesn't need no body fitness. She looks great.
1: I'll be back 3 or 4 weeks.
3: So can you time it with Peter's time with Peter? Why don't you work out? And I am serious. I'm so busy. So work out the date with Peter.
1: You
3: come back
1: me,
3: and
1: yeah.
3: And send us Jess, Ash,
2: yes,
3: Maddie, Nicole,
2: of course,
3: and myself.
2: Yes.
3: Okay.
2: Yes.
3: If there's any cost only to those in this room, I'll cover the cost for this room.
2: I think you can be my guest. All of you.
3: All of you, really?
2: Yeah.
4: Thank you.
3: Wow, that's so generous.
0: That's incredible.
3: And one thing I can promise you,
2: Anthony's keeping telling me, I'm going back. He did the class. He was too good. All the girls love him. They want Anthony back. Anthony sent him back.
0: Oh, my goodness.
3: You think I'm joking? I was at the pool like this.
0: The ladies were trying to, they were throwing themselves at you.
3: I had to pull up my little Santa cycle shorts. I'm like, hell, I'm never going back in there again. But that was a different one. That was different.
2: Yes.
3: I want to go to next gen. Now,
2: yes.
3: I went to your birthday next gen. Now, when I went to next gen, like, no offense, that's my tribe, okay? I know lots of people go to next gen. I know people live there in West Perth that go there. I want to go to next gen. But I want you to make sure you're tied up with Peter Spedger's date with his FIFO. Do that. You send us all an invite. And we're all being free. We'll all go together. And if we bring our partners, like, we can pay for our partners or friends, okay? I mean, if I'm going to shake some things, I like to jiggle with a friend.
1: Yeah.
2: Okay, so
3: don't put me on stage. I am so out of shape.
2: Don't worry. If it's aqua zumba, it's just me and everybody in the water, so you will not be on the stage. If it's zumba, you will be on the stage. Everyone here.
3: Oh, my gosh. Ash, how's your confidence going? Wow, really? Oh, my gosh, if Ash is going. I'd like to see Ash on the stage. Really? We're all going to be on stage, Madison?
2: Yeah, I do that a lot.
3: Nicole and Mum Nicole.
0: Oh, she's already there.
3: She's
0: already there.
3: Yeah. Now, Pete's going to be centre because I must admit, like, it's hard work.
2: It's true.
3: I swear to God, I know, this is very judgmental. I thought, she's a Zumba queen? Halfway through, I thought, oh, my gosh, she's like one of those Ever-Ready rabbits. She just kept on going and going and going. I said, now I can – then I felt the burn.
1: Oh.
3: Then I thought, now I know why you were Australia's Zumba champion at one stage, and well done for doing that. And yeah, like, and represented WA many, many times. So you have no idea. And the beautiful thing about Patricia

0: easier. She makes it fun. Yeah. Like, she just brings this infectious energy to the class. You cannot help it. It triggers me. You know, like, those who know me, I like to be out there. It put her next level. I don't know who I was. I feel like I was, like, now, those, like, Jess, you're probably too young, Ash, but Pete, remember that Simon's guy who did the aerobics on the TV?
1: Oh, yeah, my God, yeah, I do, in the leotards.
0: She didn't mean she was wearing leotards, but he was a bit camp, but my gosh, that guy has some energy. And one, ladies, and two, yeah. And like, oh, I God. Swear to you, Patty makes him look amateur. I swear to God. And these were all your subjects were like, they're like Star Wars clones. They were all following in sync. I could not believe how well she trained these class were. And I thought, is this a revolution or something? What's going on here? Is this like the Mexico under?
2: Well,
0: under,
2: if I ever needed...
0: Underground Army. All these women were all in sync. I think I better stand at the back. So when they go, one and two, I was going, one and two.
1: Yeah, that's more like it for me.
0: Yeah.
2: Well, if I ever need an army trained up, I know where I'll be going.
3: Come. You will love it. It's a very welcoming program.
1: Oh, it's all about fun and fitness.
3: Yeah, it's fun. Yeah. It's a lot of fun.
0: In the meantime, you need a part-time lover. Here's Stevie Wonder, number one back in 1985. We were just ranting there. We were loving it, enjoying it. Thanks, Patty, for that insight.
3: Thank you, Anthony.

0: Oh, yes, part-time lovers. Some people need one. Some people don't. You're too young, Madison.
1: she's good. She loves her music from our era.
0: And she loves hanging with us. I love that.
1: Yes.
0: Yeah, and her mum, Nicole. Hi, Nicole. Hope you enjoyed that request earlier on. And you know what? Next year we come, bring your mum again. Your mum's, whenever we invite you, Madison, your mum's always welcome, Nicole, okay? She's falling off the chair. So all the proud, all the glosses, guys, we've seen the real Nicole.
2: Yes.
0: But she did it. She stepped up with dignity and she got back on the chair.
2: She did.
0: And with class and style and just carried on like a true actress. The show must go on, Ashley. The show must go on. Now, so just tell us about when's your production on?
2: So the opening night is Friday, the 29th of May. So that's next week.
0: In
2: the city of Gosnells, it's at Don Russell Performing Arts Centre.
0: Know it well, yep.
2: Yes, there are 5 shows, so there's plenty of opportunity.
0: 5 shows?
2: Yes.
0: How are the dates? Are they staggered or on their own?
2: No, so we have 2 in order, and then we take a little break for the week, and yep. We come back in with 3 more shows in order as well.
0: Okay,
2: so,
0: great.
2: Plenty of time.
0: Hey, Madison.
2: Hey.
0: Hey, Anthony.
2: Hey, Anthony.
0: My name's Anthony, not Andy, darling.
2: Almost.
0: I'm not Randy Anthony. I'm not Randy Andy. No, I'm teasing, sweetie.
2: I know.
0: Okay. So if people want tickets to come see The Bones, what is it called?
2: The Lovely Bones.
0: The Lovely Bones. Where can they get tickets?
2: Yeah, we'd be so happy to have you. So you can go to the City of Gosnells website and they have all kinds of events on and you will see us there. And, book as many tickets as you want. There should be plenty of openings for all times, so it's accessible for everyone.
0: Okay. Now, when you're on radio and people want tickets, you've got to be really specific.
2: Okay.
0: So you said the city of Gosnells.
2: Yeah,
0: Gosnells.
2: Gosnells.
0: The city of Gosnells. Oh, so city of Gosnells. So now, what do you know the website?
2: Yes.
0: You do?
2: I would assume so.
0: I hope so.
2: www.cityofgosnells.com.au.
0: Praise the Lord. And what do they click on once they get there?
2: Ashley might be able to help us with this one.
3: The Lovely Bones.
2: The Lovely Bones. There should be, just a little tab that you can ask what's on, and then it'll come to, the Dr. Pack website, and you'll be able to book to see us.
0: Now, Madison, I know your beautiful first name. What is your surname?
2: Preston.
0: Ladies and gentlemen, those who are in the acting community, directors who are listening to the show, not just theatre, in film, we're trying to nudge you into film. Ash is kind of giving a little nudge of affirmative recommendation as well. So the lovely Madison Preston, is that right?
2: Yes.
0: Okay. Yes.
2: And my mother would hate it if I didn't mention that I do have a middle name. It's Madison Anastasia Preston.
0: Anastasia.
4: Wow. Beautiful name.
0: Open to any Russian productions, Middle Eastern, Bulgarian. Maybe not quite Amsterdam, but hey, you know what? There is a Perth. I'm thinking Ash. Now, Ashley, you know, please, there's a premiere coming up of Outback Dale, Brad Newland's film. Now, we both know Brad. Would young Madison be a fit for that kind of scene?
3: Yeah, absolutely.
0: Okay. All right. Are you going?
3: Yeah, I'll be there.
0: Okay, so I guess you could go with your mum.
2: Always with my mum.
0: All right, leave that to me. I'll see if I can get tickets for you and your mum. Go with Ashley there, and you're going to see a broader WA film community because Brad Newland is like he has a heart for those who haven't been getting roles with their agents. Mm-hmm. So he decided, stuff it. I love the Aussie, stuff it. I haven't been getting roles with my agent. I'm going to make my own films.
2: Oh, that's incredible.
0: He did Radio Man. He did Remotely Famous.
2: Oh, wow.
0: And now he's done Outback Dale. Wow. Now, I sent your mum, and I think your mum's got some Scottish, but she was acting like a real Aussie larrikin up there.
2: Yeah.
0: She's got a bit of larrikin in her. And if your mum's got, I think you've got a pinch of Aussie larrikin in there somewhere, Madison, and a good sense of humour anyway.
2: I like to think so.
0: Yeah. So if you go with Ashley, you go there. I'm

0: I'm actually emceeing the premiere, so I'll be there with the lovely Nakia Rockley, for who's the current Miss Galaxy. So she went over there. She didn't quite win, but she's still fine, and she's going again. She's so determined.
1: And, I met her, I think.
0: Yeah, you did meet Nakia.
1: Yes.
0: She was here on an earlier show, and so she's going to come MC. She's going to wear her crown. And Ashley and khaki. So I'm going to wear a khaki suit and brown steel cap boots just to fit in the theme, because it's an Outback Dale. It's like Outback show.
2: Yeah.
0: Okay. So you have actually followed me. So that's coming up in July.
2: Mm-hmm.
0: So Ashley's going. So I need to get two tickets for you and your mum, yeah?
2: Yeah, okay, we'll be there.
0: Right. Leave that with me, and I'll if Ashley's okay, I'll liaise with Ash, okay? Because Ash knows all the who's who, and I just haven't got time to chase her, no offense. But I want you and your mum to come. We want to bring you in. We want to bring you into the film. You're in theatre. You're a leading role. Come on.
2: Yes.
0: The lovely Bones. Second lead?
2: Yes, this is my second lead.
0: Do you have to be good, Ash, to get second lead?
3: She's so good.
0: You have to be so good. See, Ash says that, so I trust that. Ash, you have to be so good. And I can see it. Pete, you can see the star quality?
4: I can see the energy. I can see the aura, the enthusiasm.
2: Incredible.
0: So why haven't you got dark sunglasses to block the glare of her stardom?
4: Because it's reflecting off my head.
2: Oh. That was quick. Well, That was quick.
0: Well, I'm not going to argue with that. I'm going to go with that. Allow the reflection to shine on the lovely girl. There you go. Move around, Pete. Get the right angle. Actually, if you can spin around, we get the mirror ball effect.
2: Exactly. It's like a crystal ball.
4: I just polished tonight. It's okay.
0: Oh,
2: crystal ball.
0: My God. She'll polish it for you. Now, website for tickets again?
2: www.cityofgosnells.com.au.
0: Let's give her a clap. Thank you. Thank you for coming to Late Night Love Song.
4: Well done.
2: Thank you so much for having me.
0: I'm not too sure who I'll be coming with, but I'll come and see your performance. And I hope this be a journey for Late Night Love Songs and Noongar Radio, where we support you. When we spot this talent, we'll support them all the way through. And just keep on being your star full self. You know, just keep on, and we'll like touch in now and then and see how you're going, got any new shows going, and you're welcome here. And you can bring your mum anytime as well.
2: Thank you so much.
0: You're welcome, Madison. Lovely to meet you. Patty, what's happening with you? You've got next gen?
5: Everyone is welcome. It's very important to say that. And so all my classes, I will not say it all together because probably nobody will remember it, but I can share my Instagram. So in my Instagram, I share the classes, the days, the times. So the Instagram is Zumba Fitness Patty Rojo.
0: Zumba Fitness Patty Rojo.
5: And then so...
0: Go there, check out the times.
5: Check the times. They can text me, ask me all kind of questions.
0: Beautiful.
5: What kind of, you know, shoes they should be bring or clothes.
0: What bathers should I wear?
5: Yeah,
0: are bathers included? Is it... Bathers free.
5: Yes.
0: Hopefully not.
5: They can ask me everything.
0: Let's get the hygiene nice standards
5: there,
0: up.
5: Yes.
0: Nothing free flowing, Pete, other than the LOVE love.
4: Not.
0: Other than the love. So there you go. Patty Zumba Fitness. You can go check her out on Instagram.
5: Yep. Instagram.
0: So
5: yeah.
0: Patty.
5: Zumba Fitness Patty Rojo.
0: There you go. You heard it first here on Late Night Love Songs. I'm not ready. Thanks for coming to the show.
5: Thank you for having
0: Find
5: me.
0: Find out the date with Peter when he's back on
5: yes.
0: on R&R.
5: You all here are on.
0: When
4: oh, we're all on.
5: Yeah,
0: oh,
5: yeah.
0: It's up to you. It's
5: yeah,
0: up
5: no.
0: to you. You need to touch base with him. Find out the
5: okay,
0: date.
5: Yeah.
0: You're going to send an invitation to Jess.
5: Yes.
0: The lovely Ashley McKenna.
5: Yes.
0: The lovely Madison
5: of course,
0: Preston.
5: Yes.
0: Her mum. Jody?
5: Yes.
2: Jody? Nicole?
0: Oh, sorry, that's my other girlfriend. Sorry,
2: Nicole.
5: Oh! Anthony.
4: The truth comes out.
0: To Nicole. Is she a Preston?
2: Yes, she's
0: to
2: a Preston.
0: To Nicole Preston as well. So you just send it to Ash and say three folks. So for Madison and Nicole and to myself.
5: Yes.
0: And as long as it's at Next Gen, water Zumba?
5: Aqua Zumba.
0: Aqua Zumba.
4: Aqua Zumba.
0: Aqua Zumba.
4: I could be Aquaman.
0: Now, please don't.
5: Yes.
0: Now, I don't have to wear lycra, do I?
5: No, just your normal.
0: Bathers?
5: Swim. Yeah.
0: Okay, cool. No speedos?
5: If you want.
0: No, thank you.
2: You could go skinny dipping.
4: No budgie sprinkles, no.
0: No. I don't want to poke anyone in the eye. Anyway,
5: no.
0: So good.
5: Nice?
0: Hey, Patty Rojo, thank you for coming to Late Night Love Songs. Thank you so much.
2: Thank you.

0: Yes, Olivia Newton-John and Physical, getting physical here in Late Night Love Songs. Hey, kind of gets like that here late. Only a few more minutes to go before the end of the show, but we'll have a quick chat to Jessica McConnell before she leaves the studio. My special thanks also to the lovely Madison Preston, to the lovely her mum, Mrs. Preston, mum, Shelby's mum, and also to who else we had here, the lovely actress Ashley McKenna. He's MC Hammer, and you can't touch this.
1: You can't touch this.

0: Yes, MC Hammer getting his hammer on here. You can't touch this. You're on Late Night Love Songs in the studio with me. Before she goes home tonight and rests her beautiful feet and lovely little eyes, the lovely Jessica McConnell. Jessica, how you been, darling? It's been a while.
1: Oh, it has been a while, hasn't it?
0: Yeah, you've been like working, like you were FIFO for a while. And you had a few little dramas at home, like a few little things at home that happened, like with your unit. I mean, that was those days.
1: Oh wow, yeah.
0: It wasn't that full on.
1: So many stories.
0: Yeah, so many. And sometimes you can't repeat those on air, but
1: no.
0: You've been through a lot.
1: Yeah, I have.
0: Yeah, you have. So, if you're okay, so I'm not too sure. Am I allowed to ask you what your relationship status is, or should I? Is it complicated?
1: Of course, no, it's not complicated at all.
0: Okay, cool. Yeah, where you're at.
1: I am with an awesome guy.
0: Okay, cool. Do you want to give him a shout out? You're too embarrassed.
1: Morgan,
0: you're the man, dude. You've got the Jessica.
1: He is the man.
0: Oh, my God. Look at that. Look at that emphatic love. Love it, Jess. Love you. Nobody expect anything else from my friend, Jess. Peter's crawling back into the house. Pete, crawling the microphone. You've been taking photos of a lovely guest. You're addicted to this, taking photos of our guests. You love it too much, don't you, Pete?
2: I love the practice.
0: They love you too. Hey, so, Jess, so tell us a bit about the... was your partner FIFO, or was he not FIFO?
1: He is FIFO, yes.
0: So how did you guys meet? Are you okay to go there?
1: Yeah, we met at work, actually, on pretty much my last day. So I'd just broken up with one guy, met him the day after.
0: Wow. As you do. It can happen. Isn't that funny how that happens?
1: Oh.
0: I'm going to ask you some really just general quick. So when you broke up with the first guy, did you feel a little bit down?
1: Of course. I had no idea what was happening.
0: Yeah. Oh, well, that's awful when you don't know what's happening.
1: Yeah.
0: So then you had this other guy, all of a sudden the next day you're broken up. Oh, my gosh, I'm going to go in the corner, cry and eat worms.
1: Oh.
0: That's not you.
1: No, not really. I was just kind of complaining to some random people and he happened to be some random person I was talking to.
0: Right.
1: And I thought, he's a great listener.
0: Wow, great listener. There you go, guys.
1: We were friends for like a couple of months, but...
0: Friends first, great listener.
1: Yes, friends first.
0: This is how you get into the mindset of the hot women, ladies and gentlemen. Friends first and be a good listener, yeah?
1: Yes, absolutely.
0: Yeah, so he showed empathy, compassion.
1: Yeah.
0: Yeah. And
1: it was fun.
0: And fun, because you're
1: young.
0: Fun. Now, was that the guy I met at Connie's?
1: That guy.
0: Oh, my gosh. Now,
1: that guy.
0: Now, he didn't know that you and I were like good friends from way back.
1: He had no idea.
0: He had no idea. So I came into Connie's that night and I saw, Jess! And you know how we do the air kiss, the actor's hair kiss. We do our social air kiss, right? Yeah. And we're just friends.
1: Yeah.
0: He was like, who the hell is this guy?
1: Who the hell is he?
0: In my woman's space. And he had one hand on me, like on my chest. And the next moment, we're in a fist. And Jess is going, no, he's my friend.
1: Yeah.
0: I say, thank you, God.
1: Oh,
0: thank you, Jess, for saving me. I thought I was going to be flattened on my back in a second there. But Jess saved me. And he was like, oh, okay.
1: We were pretty new back then.
0: You were?
1: Yeah.
0: And he was very protective, though, even new. So that's, you know what?
1: That's kind of nice, though.
0: It was nice.
1: Yeah.
0: And that's why I knew at that stage, I thought, he is smitten. He is to protect you like that, because I know it was Anthony's so sensitive, he's such a nice guy, but you go where my love is, where my heart one love is, you go there, I'll bring Conan the Barbarian. You know, I'll bring Boards Don't Hit Back. You know, I'll bring Bruce Lee, I'll bring Conan, I'll bring Jackie Chan, I'll bring Rocky. Yo, Adrian, I'll be back in a minute. But no, I'll bring it all. No, and he did. He came. I was like, now it takes a lot to fret on me.
1: Yeah.
0: For a split second, I was like, far out. Is that the right word? Far out. And my little knees went, ching, ching. And thank Jess is a big talker and his big hand, long.

0: Okay, I mean,
1: it's OG. No! It's OG. It's Anthony.
0: He's my friend Anthony. And I thank you, Jesus, for saving me. Anyway, how's it all going? It's been a while now.
1: That was the past relationship. The new one's better.
0: That was the past relationship?
1: Yeah, oh. Yeah. The new one's even more protective.
0: You've upgraded.
1: You should even see the new one.
0: Oh, hell no. Okay.
1: I like the protective guy.
0: Because you're a beautiful looking girl. Like,
1: thank you.
0: You need, before you introduce me, Jess, you need to prep him. This is my friend Anthony. this is one of my besties. Now, please, we are friends. Like, I don't want to go there. Yeah. I don't need that kind of. I'm just teasing. But hey, so what's his name?
1: Morgan,
0: right?
1: Morgan Hill.
0: So he's
1: from Wales.
0: From Wales,
1: yeah. And guess what?
0: Can he sing?
1: I don't really know the guy, but apparently he's won like 3 out of 5 strongman competitions in Wales.
0: Wow,
1: he's a pretty big deal. He's lifted 400.
0: That's a lot.
2: Wow.
0: I'm thinking it's like
1: more and more I know about him, the more and more I'm surprised, and the more and more I love.
0: Now
1: he is so sweet.
0: And he's strong.
1: He literally is a strong man. He carries me to bed.
0: I mean this in a positive way. You're a tall lady.
1: I am.
0: And you're beautiful. And you're in shape. And if I was going to line anyone up with you, you need someone to meet your height at least.
1: Yep.
0: And to be strong enough to handle you.
1: Yep.
0: Mentally, physically, emotionally. And I feel like he's there.
1: Oh, yes,
0: he is. And he's big deal. Because you're a catch.
1: Thank you.
0: So, no wonder you need a strong man from Ireland to be...
1: Wales.
0: Oh, my gosh. Please don't... Hey, Morgan, I apologise. It was a temporary glitch in the microphone. I meant to say, the Welsh strong man. Got the lovely... Now, but you've got some Celtic heritage, haven't you?
1: Irish, Scottish.
0: There you go.
2: Oh.
0: Irish, Scottish.
1: And also French and German.
0: With the Welsh...
1: Back Viking as well.
0: So
1: a bit of a mixer, I am.
0: You were a bit of a mixer there, but you're in there with the Welsh strongman there.
2: Yeah, to be sure.
0: To be sure.
1: No, that's Irish.
0: That's Irish.
2: Oh, whoops.
1: Irish.
0: Give us some Welsh.
1: Okay. When I first
0: Gaelic
1: with Morgan, he first said that he wanted to cut me.
0: You wanted what?
2: For what?
1: What the hell? I was like, I thought he wanted to cut me. I was so worried. And then it's like Cwtch in Welsh is cuddles.
0: Oh.
1: So he always wants to cwtch me.
2: Oh, that's
1: it's
2: a new word for
1: it.
0: One of the strongest men in Wales wants to cwtch you.
1: Yeah,
2: cwtch.
1: Yeah.
0: He wants to cuddle
1: yeah.
0: you.
2: Cwtch.
1: Yeah.
0: I want to meet this guy. He sounds like a nice guy.
1: He is.
0: Oh, he's in another bodyguard anyway. But seriously.
1: He's probably asleep right now.
0: He sounds like a really nice guy, Jess. I want to meet him. We need to go out. Oh, we haven't done one of our famous go outs for a while.
1: We haven't for so long.
0: Same as me. Oh. For so long, we're due for one. Like we've had like the best experiences out. We know how to party, don't we, Jess? We know how to bring the vibe. We do. All right. Hey, give him a shout out. Send him some love. And would you like to dedicate this song by Berlin, "Take My Breath Away"?
1: Oh yes, absolutely. I would love to dedicate this song to Morgan.
0: Here we go.
1: Take my breath away.
0: Bye, Berlin. Thank you, Jesse McConaughey, for coming on to Late Night Love Song, being a special guest. Thank you for being patient with all our guests. We need to get you back when Genevieve's here as well, because Genevieve's definitely your tribe as well, our tribe.
1: Oh,
0: Pete,
1: yes.
0: You're a star.
2: I love this.
0: You love it.
2: I love it. I love sharing, caring.
0: Okay, so we're going to bring your sharing, caring, Peter. We've gone to that guise of sharing and caring. We've got a big music video shoot coming up on July 11th, a big show. We've got 20 people upstairs in the studio, Socialites Photography Studio.
2: Oh, wow.
0: We're going to invite you to be a photographer if you won't mind.
2: If I'm in Perth, I'll be there.
0: Yeah, thank you. And that's for the lovely Carly Samata. And she's actually doing a video for her new single release, and it's like a video release. So we'll see how we can involve you to be there. I'd love you to be there, Pete.
2: Love to be there.
0: Yeah, and like I love the vibe. Thank you for looking after my guests with the photos tonight.
2: I enjoyed for me it was a challenge, and I love the energy everyone puts out.
0: And we love your energy. Thank you, Peter. Thank you for coming on the show. So
1: thank you, Peter.
2: Thank you, Jess. Thank you, Anthony.
0: Hey, Late Night Love Songs, it's not over. Come back when? Next week. When? Next Thursday. Please do on the 28th of May, which is a Thursday night between 7 and 10. We've got more guests, more fun, more love. Keep that love coming. Until then, be blessed. Here's Berlin, Jess's song.
1: Take my breath away.
0: To Morgan. Good night from me.
1: Good night.

0: Why are we still here? What are we guest bagging on? Are we guest bagging with Jen and Pete? What are we doing? Are we still? We're on. We're on air. I mean, I think we're supposed to leave the studio, but we're just having such a good time. I think we need like an 11 p.m. Hey, but you know what's still on?
1: Ellington.
2: Ellington is still on, yes.
0: Now, I did actually message the lovely Zoe J, who's one of the co-owners. Her and her husband are the co-owners of the Ellington. I messaged her. And it did, Pete, you said it was sold out.
2: According to the online booking, yes.
0: Yeah. But if we just go to the bar and have a drink, we should be able
2: I'm happy to have a drink.
0: Yeah. Now, it's not up to me. And if I, I'm trying to pull, what do you call that, name dropping, whatever that thing is. Yeah, we're going to go to the Ellington real quick. If anyone who knows me is expecting me to be home, yeah, just give it an extra hour and I'll be there. Deep breath on your knee. I'll be home.

0: I'll be back there today, tonight. Yeah, I'll be there before midnight. All right. 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

0: Kaya, kaya nyana not, kaya nyana notet. 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
2: And now we'll look at colours. The first colour is walang. Walang is blue. Walang is spelled W-A-L-Y-A-N. Walang. Walang is blue. The next colour is red. In our language we say mira. Mira is red. Mira is spelled M-I-R-D-A. The next colour is yunt. Yunt is yellow. Yunt. Yunt is spelled Y-O-O-R-N-D. And the last colour is morn. Morn is black. Morn is spelled M-O-O-R-N. Morn. Black. And that was today's lesson.
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0: He who calls upon the name of the Lord shall be saved. In Psalms 23, verse 3, He restoreth my soul. He leads me in the path of righteousness for His name's sake. If you let Jesus come into your life, He can set you free from your sins. And you can know that Jesus is on your side. He come to restore the people that are lost, that don't know Jesus Christ as their Saviour. And if you're one of those people out there that you're lost, you don't know Jesus as your Saviour, you know what? He wants to restore your soul. He wants to make you a brand new person again. Because back in the beginning when Adam and Eve sinned, sin came into the world. Every person today that comes into the world is a sinner. The only way that you can be set free is ask Jesus Christ to come into your life and set you free from all your sins. And perhaps you're probably thinking, how can He forgive me? You know, there's enough God in God that can pick you up and turn you around. No matter how far you've been in life or how low, there's enough God in God that can help you. Jesus came to the world so that you can be set free from all of your sins. And perhaps you probably thinking to yourself, how can I be set free? In Romans 10:9, that if you confess with your mouth and believe in your heart that God raised Jesus from the dead, you can be saved.
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0: Kaya, kaya nanonot, kaya nanonotet. 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
0: Today we will look at heart, kidney and lungs. For heart, we say quart. Your quart is your heart. Quart is spelled G-O-O-R-D, quart. Quart is your heart. For kidney, we say jup. Jup is spelled D-J-O-B. Jup. Jup is your kidney. Lungs, we say wal. Wal is your lungs. Wal is spelled W-A-L-Y. Wal. Wal is your lungs. And that was today's lesson.
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0: fit.
1: A moment in Aboriginal history. Although Aboriginal people were exempted from enlisting, over 400 or more Indigenous soldiers served in World War I. Come World War II, more than 4,000 served in that war. However, not all were treated as equals serving their country. A then young Noongar soldier by the name of Phil Prosser was one of the many outstanding soldiers who served with the Royal Regiment of Australian Artillery. While stationed at Manly in New South Wales, his mates were told by a certain bar attendant that they could not serve him in their bar. So all his comrades brought on big with beer and spirits. Then they left the bar without pay for what they had ordered in protest. The hotel was then blacklisted by 4,000 soldiers at the camp. This was before the days of equal opportunity, and this was a moment in Aboriginal history.

0: I don't use that much anymore, but my nephew does. And I know what can happen when you don't have freshies. 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
1: G'day, Troy Cassidaly here. 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

0: Kaya, kaya nana not, kaya nana not. 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
2: Today we will look at eyes, eyebrows and ears. 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Mil is your eyes. 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For eyebrows, we say mimbrin. 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Dwonk. Dwonk is your ears. And that was today's lesson.
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0: Kaya, kaya na nanot, kaya na nanot. 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
1: It's time to bring back the language with Joe Collard.
2: Today we will look at the numbers 6 to 10. The number 6 we say ma keng. Ma keng is spelled M-A-R-R-G-E-N-Y. Ma keng. For the number 7 we say ma kuju. Ma kuju is spelled M-A-R-R, then it's G-O-O-D-J-A-L. For 8 we say ma marin. Ma marin is number 8. Ma is spelled M-A-R-R, then it's M-A-R-R-D-I-N-Y. Ma marin for number 8. For number 9, we say ma kuju kuju. Number 9, ma kuju kuju is spelled M-A-R-R, then it's G-O-O-D-J-A-L, and then again, G-O-O-D-J-A-L. Ma kuju kuju. For the number 10, we say mara. Mara, which is spelled M-A-R-R-A-A, Mara, for the number 10. And that was today's lesson.
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0: Nella Buja, Nicky Buja Windy, Nicky Nalang Jerk, Nicky Nalang Wonky. Don't you, yo? Nick Nan Wonky.
1: It's time to bring back the language with Joe Collard.
0: We're now going to learn some sentences. I am crying. Nanya Walin. Nanya Walin. I am crying. I am sad. Nanya Winyan. Nanya Winyan. I am sad. I am weak. Nanya Kunyi. 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I am weak. I am feeling good. Nanya Kwotkwaba. 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I am feeling good. And that was today's lesson.
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3: Kaya, kaya nanonot, kaya nanonot. Nige buja, nala buja, nige buja windig, nige nalang dirt, nige nalang wangi. Don't you, yo? Ni, ngan wangi.
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3: 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Dab is spelled D-H-A-A-B. It is a traditional knife, a dab. For boomerang, we say garli. Garli is the traditional name for boomerang. Garli is spelled G-I-I-L-Y-I, garli. For the traditional stone axe, we say gotch, gotch. Gotch is spelled G-O-O-D-J, gotch. Gotch is the traditional stone axe. And that was today's lesson.
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3: 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Welcome to country. Butcher, the land you walk on. We welcome you, one and all, to our First Nation country. For the land we walked upon for over 100,000 years. For we became the custodians of this country, of which we had a sharing spirit. Noonuk, Wabakort. Meet in Happy Heart. A state of your mind and your condition. To our First Nation people, we welcome you. What we have, we share. Our families, our Maman, Yorgas and Kulungas, walk into this country and feel the breath of air that passes through you as we welcome you. Kwabakort, meet with happy heart. Welcome to country.

0: Hello, I'm Adam Evans with the NIRS News. Over $7 million in funding to address Australia's biggest diphtheria outbreak on record has been welcomed by a leading Aboriginal health organisation in the Northern Territory. Don Archie is the CEO of the Aboriginal Medical Services Alliance of the Northern Territory. She's told the ABC the funding will make sure health workers get the support they need.
1: The outbreak is serious and it is preventable. And the faster we get vaccines, treatment and trusted health information to communities, the better we can significantly reduce people becoming seriously ill.
0: There have been over 220 cases of diphtheria recorded across the Northern Territory, Western Australia, South Australia and Queensland. Over 95% of recent cases in the Northern Territory have affected Aboriginal people. The federal government needs to make sure that its funding for Indigenous town camps actually reaches the communities. Conditions in the town camps have been in the spotlight following the death of Kumunjai Little Baby near Alice Springs last month. Professor Marcia Langdon from the University of Melbourne has told the ABC the funding isn't being used to improve conditions in town camps.
2: One of the reasons for the poor state of housing and infrastructure is that the funding doesn't land there. The funding is siphoned off along the way by at least two layers of administration.
0: And the Tasmanian government's apology for the wrongful display of human specimens has brought up painful memories of the way the state has treated the remains of Aboriginal people. The state government has apologised for taking human specimens from post-mortem examinations without the knowledge or permission of families. They were displayed in a Hobart museum by appointment for teaching purposes. Nala Mansell is the campaign coordinator at the Tasmanian Aboriginal Centre. Ms Mansell says the apology is important, but says government also need to apologise for its treatment of Indigenous remains.
3: The state government haven't offered a formal apology for its role in the horrific treatment of Aborigines and Aboriginal human remains in Lutruwita, such as, you know, they had Traganini's full skeleton on display here in Tasmania in the museum for many years. We had to fight against the government for the return of her remains.
0: And the Dolphins make history in the NRL. We'll have more on that next.
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0: To sport, and round 12 of the NRL kicked off last night with the Dolphins beating the Raiders 30-22. It was the Dolphins' fourth win in a row. It's the first four-game streak they've had since the club formed. And they did it while missing players to Origin. Coach Kristen Wolfe says the boys who filled in stepped up.
7: You know, Brian Ponyu in his debut there as an 18-year-old man, and you know, he didn't quite get his defensive read right early in the game, but he certainly fixed that up, and I thought he looked every bit of first grade tonight. So, you know, really proud of him, and you know, the other guys who come in to Tavita Nafa, who was outstanding, and you know, Brad Snyder, always comes in and does a really good job. You know, really happy for him. Brian Keeley as well, yeah, really good.
0: Now for a look at the capital city weather around the country. Mostly sunny in Magandjan, Brisbane with a top of 23. 21 in showers on Gadigal Country, Sydney. And 17 in partly cloudy on Ngunnawal Gambri Country, Canberra. 17 in partly cloudy in Nam, Melbourne. And partly cloudy in Napoleon, Hobart with a max of 17. 20 in cloudy in Tundanya, Adelaide.

0: sunny and 19 degrees in Boorloo, Perth, and mostly sunny in Garramilla, Darwin, with a top of 32. 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

0: Kaya, kaya nyana not, kaya nyana not that. Nije buja, nala buja, nije buja windi, nije nalang dir, nije nalang wangi. Don't you, yo?
1: Ni,
0: ngan wangi.
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1: Today we'll look at the word for first person. When I talk about first person, I'm talking about I, me, my, I am, etc. In our ancient language, we had a number of these words, so let's go through them. For me or my, we say ngan. Ngan is spelled N-G-A-N-Y, ngan. Now, if I was to add A to it, it will mean I am, which is nganya, nganya, I am. Now, if we were to keep A in and add on N-A, which will mean mine, then it'll be nganyana, nganyana, which means mine. Now, let's take out A-N-A and let's replace it with jul, which means I will, D-J-I-L, then it'll be nganjul, I will, nganjul. Now, let's take that out, D-J-I-L, and let's put another word, which is Y-A-N-G, nganyang. Nganyang means give me. For I, we say nech. Nech, it's spelled N-G-E-I-D-J. Nech, I. So today, we had some words in our language in regards to first person.
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3: This is AIR News Western Australia. I'm Lee Harrison. A WA man has been charged with planning the sexual abuse of a child overseas. Federal police arrested the 49-year-old as he was about to board an international flight. He's been charged with grooming a child outside Australia for sexual activity. The charge, which arose from a separate investigation, relates to alleged communication several years ago in which the man is accused of grooming a young girl in the Philippines. The contract for the next round of upgrades to the Tonkin Highway has been awarded to Perth-based company NRW. The project will widen the critical transport link to 6 lanes between Roe Highway and Welshpool Road, with new interchanges to be built at Welshpool Road East and Hale Road. A former foster child says a budget boost of nearly $30 million to a WA government support program will give more young adults like him security and opportunities after they age out of the system. The state government has allocated the funds in addition to more than $46 million already allocated to the Home Stretch Initiative over the next 4 years. Program participant Bailey is one of more than 700 young West Australians currently accessing support and housing assistance for people up to the age of 21 who've left foster care.
4: When I turned 18, I wasn't really in a stable environment, wasn't really successful in life, reaching up to leaving care, didn't have anything. And when I came to this program, got more options in life, and I'm grateful for that.
3: To sport now, Hawthorne have had a 9-point win over Adelaide in Launceston. Blake Hardwick with 4 goals for the Hawks. Adelaide's Isaac Rankin pulled up sore at a contest, came off the ground and was unable to return. While Adelaide coach Matthew Nix has confirmed that Calamar Chi suffered a thumb injury that will require further assessment. Fremantle are looking to continue their winning ways when they face St Kilda at Perth Stadium tonight. Dane Meffam reports.
5: The Dockers will have to get past former coach Ross Lyon's Saints if they're to achieve a club record 10th straight win. Lyon himself equaling the record 9 when he led the team back in 2015. One change for Wally Lutt with star midfielder Caleb Sarong set to miss. He suffered a calf injury during the week. Corey Wagner will return to replace him. The Saints will be hoping for a repeat of round 8 last year, where they were the victors by 61 points. Mason Wood is in to replace the injured forward Jack Higgins. First ball up at 6:30. Dame FM, Perth.
3: Force utility back Curtly Beale says he's still passionate about playing Super Rugby. He'll play his 186th game in tomorrow's clash with Fijian Drua. Beale says he hasn't thought about his next moves beyond the finals.
6: The passion and the love of it is still there. The fire is still in the belly. But I haven't really thought about where I'm at in terms of next year or whatnot. But some great challenges ahead. As a rugby player, these are the matches you want to be a part of. You know, we've got a great opportunity as a club to push for some finals berth.
3: This is AIR News Western Australia.
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0: Hello, I'm Adam Evans with the NIRS News. Over $7 million in funding to address Australia's biggest diphtheria outbreak on record has been welcomed by a leading Aboriginal health organisation in the Northern Territory. Don Archie is the CEO of the Aboriginal Medical Services Alliance of the Northern Territory. She's told the ABC the funding will make sure health workers get the support they need.
1: The outbreak is serious and it is preventable. And the faster we get vaccines, treatment and trusted health information to communities, the better we can significantly reduce people becoming seriously ill.
0: There have been over 220 cases of diphtheria recorded across the Northern Territory, Western Australia, South Australia and Queensland. Over 95% of recent cases in the Northern Territory have affected Aboriginal people. The federal government needs to make sure that its funding for Indigenous town camps actually reaches the communities. Conditions in the town camps have been in the spotlight following the death of Kumunjai little baby near Alice Springs last month. Professor Marcia Langdon from the University of Melbourne has told the ABC the funding isn't being used to improve conditions in town camps.
2: One of the reasons for the poor state of housing and infrastructure is that the funding doesn't land there. The funding is siphoned off along the way by at least two layers of administration.
0: And the Tasmanian government's apology for the wrongful display of human specimens has brought up painful memories of the way the state has treated the remains of Aboriginal people. The state government has apologised for taking human specimens from post-mortem examinations without the knowledge or permission of families. They were displayed in a Hobart museum by appointment for teaching purposes. Nala Mansell is the campaign coordinator at the Tasmanian Aboriginal Centre. Ms Mansell says the apology is important, but says government also need to apologise for its treatment of Indigenous remains.
3: The state government haven't offered a formal apology for its role in the horrific treatment of Aborigines and Aboriginal human remains in Lutruwita, such as, you know, they had Traganini's full skeleton on display here in Tasmania in the museum for many years. We had to fight against the government for the return of her remains.
0: And the Dolphins make history in the NRL. We'll have more on that next.
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0: To sport, and round 12 of the NRL kicked off last night with the Dolphins beating the Raiders 30-22. It was the Dolphins' fourth win in a row. It's the first four-game streak they've had since the club formed. And they did it while missing players to Origin. Coach Kristen Wolfe says the boys who filled in stepped up.
7: You know, Brian Poynew in his debut there as an 18-year-old man, and you know, he didn't quite get his defensive read right early in the game, but he certainly fixed that up, and I thought he looked every bit of first grade tonight. So, you know, really proud of him, and you know, the other guys who come in too, Tavita Nafa, who was outstanding, you know, Brad Snyder, always comes in and does a really good job. You know, really happy for him. Warren Keeley as well, yeah, really good.
0: Now for a look at the capital city weather around the country. Mostly sunny in Magandjan, Brisbane with a top of 23. 21 in showers on Gadigal Country, Sydney. And 17 in partly cloudy on Ngunnawal Gambri Country, Canberra. 17 in partly cloudy in Nam, Melbourne. And partly cloudy in Nipaluna, Hobart with a max of 17. 20 in cloudy in Tundanya, Adelaide. Sunny and 19 degrees in Boorloo, Perth. And mostly sunny in Garamilla, Darwin with a top of 32. If you have any stories that you'd like to share with us, you can send us an email to news@nirs.org.au. That's news@nirs.org.au.
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0: I don't use that much anymore, but my nephew does. 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
4: This is Air News Western Australia, Ryan Lee Harrison. A WA man has been charged with planning the sexual abuse of a child overseas. Federal police arrested the 49-year-old as he was about to board an international flight. He's been charged with grooming a child outside Australia for sexual activity. The charge, which arose from a separate investigation, relates to alleged communication several years ago in which the man is accused of grooming a young girl in the Philippines. The contract for the next round of upgrades to the Tonkin Highway has been awarded to Perth-based company NRW. The project will widen the critical transport link to six lanes between Roe Highway and Welshpool Road, with new interchanges to be built at Welshpool Road East and Hale Road. A former foster child says a budget boost of nearly $30 million to a WA government support program will give more young adults like him security and opportunities after they age out of the system. The state government has allocated the funds in addition to more than $46 million already allocated to the Home Stretch Initiative over the next 4 years. Program participant Bailey is one of more than 700 young West Australians currently accessing support and housing assistance for people up to the age of 21.

0: who've left foster care.
1: When I turned 18, I wasn't really in a stable environment, wasn't really successful in life, reaching up to leaving care, didn't have anything. And when I came to this program, got more options in life, and I'm grateful for that.
0: To sport now, Hawthorn have had a 9-point win over Adelaide in Launceston. Blake Hardwick with 4 goals for the Hawks. Adelaide's Isaac Rankin pulled up sore at a contest, came off the ground and was unable to return. While Adelaide coach Matthew Nix has confirmed that Callum Archie suffered a thumb injury that will require further assessment. Fremantle are looking to continue their winning ways when they face St Kilda at Perth Stadium tonight. Dane Meffam reports.
2: The Dockers will have to get past former coach Ross Lyon's Saints if they're to achieve a club record 10th straight win. Lyon himself equaling the record 9 when he led the team back in 2015. One change for Wally Lutt with star midfielder Caleb Sarong set to miss. He suffered a calf injury during the week. Corey Wagner will return to replace him. The Saints will be hoping for a repeat of round 8 last year where they were the victors by 61 points. Mason Wood is in to replace the injured forward Jack Higgins. First ball up at 6:30. Dame Meffam, Perth.
0: Force utility back Courtney Beale says he's still passionate about playing Super Rugby. He'll play his 186th game in tomorrow's clash with Fijian Drua. Beale says he hasn't thought about his next moves beyond the finals.
3: The passion and the love of it is still there. The fire is still in the belly. But I haven't really thought about where I'm at in terms of next year or whatnot. But some great challenges ahead. As a rugby player, these are the matches you want to be a part of. You know, we've got a great opportunity as a club to push for some finals berth.
0: This is Air News Western Australia.
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0: Kaya, kaya na not, kaya na not. 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
2: It's time to bring back the language with Joe Collard.
1: Today we will look at neck, chin and throat. So for neck we say nanak, nanak. Nanak is spelled N-A-N-G-A-G. Nanak. Nanak is your neck. Chin. We say yet. Yet for chin. Yet is spelled Y-E-D. Yet. Yet is your chin. For throat, we say wort. For throat, we say wort. Wort is spelled W-O-O-R-D. Wort. And that was today's lesson.
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0: Hello, I'm Adam Evans with the NIRS News. Australia's biggest diphtheria outbreak on record has highlighted the importance of supporting remote Indigenous communities. Donna Archie is the CEO of the Aboriginal Medical Services Alliance of the Northern Territory. She's told the ABC some of the country's most vulnerable people have a higher risk of catching the bacterial infection.
1: Over 95% of the cases in the Northern Territory are among Aboriginal people. This is an infection that is really, I guess, hunting out the most sickest people in this country. So this is why it's important that we focus on ensuring that we get our people vaccinated and access to timely treatment.
0: The federal government has announced over $7 million in funding for more vaccines, extra workers and more antibiotics for NT Aboriginal health organisations. The conditions of Indigenous town camps in the Northern Territory have been compared to the apartheid system in South Africa. The plight of residents in the town camps around Alice Springs have been highlighted following the death of Kumwanchai little baby last month. Professor Marcia Langton from the University of Melbourne has told the ABC town camps in Alice Springs don't get the council funding they should.
2: What has resulted is a kind of apartheid system whereby the Alice Springs Town Council provides normal local council services for everyone in the town except the town camp residents.
0: Queensland's Olympics Minister Tom Mander has stepped down after he was referred to the police by the Australian Electoral Commission. The Australian Federal Police have confirmed the AEC reported a crime and an update will come later. According to the ACT, it's related to an enrolment matter. The spokesperson